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0: Yes, we are. 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
1: And I was a mupijamaho against the side chick. The side chick goes like, "Hi, baby girl, hi, baby," and all that. 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Woman himself, you know, Diane Serve, Chance in Fumbiana, Diane Sim, which me a fast silver chance here, a money womb, no up to Frono, and your good soldiers, you are the city of them. And the sense when the good rubber cap, I brought the glasses, see her. Yeah, I want woman, you want woman, a worry one. I'm a bar woman, I want the glasses in the mouth. Nambia, you couldn't know. Glass in this one fast one is what do you mean? Change your mind. It's the same word as repent. When your husband is under pressure, you don't add to it. You become nice. You become sweet. You know, you don't put up in your mind to assume you want to keep back your mommy. Be prepared. Set your mind. Was a holy and a private event. Homosexuality was unheard of. Abortion was illegal. Preachers preached because they had a message, and Christians rejoiced because they had victory. Give me the old part Christianity where preachers preach from the Bible and sing from the Bible and sing the tender, the lost to the Lord. Give me the old part Christianity when born again meant new life and salvation meant a changed life. Following Christ to eternal life was a priority and the order of the day. Give me the old time Christianity. Oh yeah.
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1: What from God for you? Let's go back to the Christianity we came to. We love the world and we love the things of the world, the lust of the flesh, the pride of life, and the lust of the eyes.
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1: Born again means born again. Born again. I don't play Bob Marley. I don't sing Bob Marley. I don't sing Peter Tosh. I don't sing Lucky Dube. I don't sing all these people. Because if we are not careful, our children will be, we will hand over a loose and a frivolous gospel to our children, the next generation. If we are not careful, in the next 5 years, there will be no pure content or cradled and grafted word of the gospel in the next 5 years. From the way we are expostulating from the pulpit at the moment, you know, we have lost exegetical, pure exegesis. We have lost that. We have lost the correct interpretation of the word of God. We have lost that. Now we want to preach what the people want to hear. We want to tell them what will excite them. Here, I have a message for you. I am bringing them revelation.
0: Okay,
1: this is the time of restoration. The restoration and the restitution.

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We need to come back to the God of our salvation. 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At all costs, we want to make heaven.

for my mentor Chris Munchian Chacha Mobia, Nunabia, Awayes, and a Sereni, Nidemo, Nadu, and Nadumwa. What do you do, ye, any who see Basan, ya, Edasukuta, ye, and there, a radia dauruma, Waye, Moa, any adoye, and that day, a jumbusumi, Nida, a tosso, a do encron, a defiada, and Pinune, a dunu, ensia, ye moo.

0: 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Yeni Adam Kakra becoming free from around the world, and I'm Etimia Chiaomo. Very first person, I'll join him in Baba Coleman, all the way from Takrade. I mean, you see the opportunity, and everybody has it for the very life of Yeni Yinsua, Wabeka Yensa. Na Yanko Sun Sire Winyamidum.
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0: 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Enoka do follow up, and right after Enoka do strong all the way from South Korea. Me strong wa Yenya Esther. Good morning to you. Mami praise Ewo Dusseldorf in Germany. Richard Sumesi, our Bonham Wood in the United Kingdom. Ray, George, good morning to you. My main first, Sidaka Sia, Emma Urade, Emma, the life of MC, Perry from Kumasi Stadium area. And then lastly, not the least, you know, let me thank God for wine all the way from Qatar. Nafi, Yintu, Emfa, Entene, Mzirinya, Medum, Emfa, Emenya, Mengrof.

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1: The Bible said in Proverbs chapter number 23 and verse number 6. And what I can gain some no pay ye be ye and ye free. Me pomade. 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The Bible said, eat not the bread of he that has an evil eye, neither desire thou his dainty meats. For as he thinketh in his heart, so is he. As he thinketh in his heart, the Bible said that so is he. As he thinketh in his heart, so is he. Eat and drink, he saith unto you, but in his heart he is not like that. Now when wabekan wuchi babru ni mu ese meka inchi na hudu omi inu ene diachida unina ya santiki. Na it has two different versions. The first version no ese inidiye owendi bone eduane na memo ako mema ukon eno na doko doko die na sadie wodwene ewo na komemu no san wotie sadie wodwene ewo na ko. I want you to take note of that. 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The other version of the tree Bible, no untie nonso, nonso ya santi tree. The Bible said, "Ini will be a waya pepe." And the other one say, "Yeah, totally different." First one, "Owasi will be a wani bone ini na duyane." But I heard "Owasi di a waya pepe ini na duyane." Very profound. 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If he say, I love this particular thing, he bure biara na wadwini sika ho, and then he continues to say, okase didi nenom nenso enye na komemu. 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And someone Christo ka wo meto nse peteru no nan enna ayi ne ho adi. The Bible continues to say in some of the liturgic stands was in wobeten tanwo enipa ede wo mo ankaso mo beto ten kru wo mo atan wo mo ho ribe bi on ma mi nhia wo mo da wo mu wo ye me ya firi se kwan ye fa so si ye no I am shishia. I'm telling you, you know, baby, Silvestre 4 years. Now, most who are suffering or United States or what I know on your way to Nam Fisham, you know, and could be ready to over a Juma Mukuno. And yes, sister, this is Gadi, I don't talk. Hi, I'm sorry, Diana, you're here to our sorry instruments, Romania, Diana, you're here, sorry. 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It's been over a year ago, 2 years. Your mommy had the one with a woman, she had the one with a woman, and the one with a woman. So I buy a school, then I come out with me. Now, diamond 20 per cucuno, and could we do be a sank and your bonnet? And your bonnet. But a man told me, Mama, when I cast out your woman to you, because when you have misplaced and misappropriated priorities, now that is what happens. Nankase will be a dream fear be between the ages of 22 to 32, no? A marriable age. What do you say? Then Tika will be a share will be Ankase and Yab Sembone. Womu din komasre, a duo mong, komonomi, a dear boawamo, why dear sir, womu share, and care fair. Yet dying will be to me cheer the other one in your kuno. Because that is the generation in which you are. Tiri mbeza mneo kekano. Hebe buwawu. Na uri ya kwa bobra. Adie bakuwa unyami ya sempesu wakamu wa sema yin na yitimiti ya siye. Heye se unipano ubiya uotie mi unyami bono wadi ya jine kawo. Utie Yesu wa senka imua. The first message you will preach here. Heye very similar to John the Baptist here. Okay. Yeah. One is Suboni Pia Yan was one such an amateur, so I need a bay. What they are chilling was something about a girl at TNE if he said, this is very important. Let me also congratulate the Black Stars on their first match. I want my boy. A dear man who said, Ghana for a coma at the football team because we're a football nation. Busi. This is predominantly a local radio station, and so listen to, follow the comments and all that. I will try and carry you along, you know, with me. Ituria said, you know, echo, yeah, yadiakumani abrabuna. Yes, said, you know, the extent by which people can go when it's football. Eka miminya yeno nanka ya kumedi ya chile sano nanka yenya a corresponding, you know, body ya womu kuta de expertise nomini adie. The World Cup ya kwa many of the nations, they didn't come by chance. Who? They prepared and their preparation paid off. And they are there. Tiaswa amene woke kano. It is thanking God for the Black Stars and their match, you know, my boy, I said, one, no, the celebration, no, I said, yeah, winning World Cup, and I'm Kasa Cup, and I'm Ghana. Now, celebrating that, and I'm a rare Canada four match, I'm going to cut a boy, I show me 6-0. What shop game, no, my boy, no, ultimate, you know, say, my preparation is solid. And you joke. They came prepared. They were not, you know, say when your body could quite chill. No. They omo basu omo beshe. And they stick to it.
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1: Goal blasters share. Now no 9 minutes goal. It was a genie goal. The boys decided, so we can't disappoint the nation of almost 34 million people. That minute, they made a decision. What to me was a gene shift here. And not to know, we just Shakespeare, typical Joseph, when there is a will, there is a way. Will be an agency of pursue a sister. I tell you, there is no way as any panel. What Danis Adjunin will be to me a ye. It will be a ye, okay, Kai, baby, to say Genesis chapter 11. Let me go there and let's say, okay, Kai, Genesis chapter 11, from verse 1 or a Tower of Babel, who has some new. But we do okay, Kaya, Baby Drew, verse number 5. For the Bible said, I've got this sunny bar from ever Baby share abantin and dine what any pama is, you know. The Yahuwa men who died, the Bible said, or Kasimbi or verse number 6 or say, yeah, or 99 yabako, woman jinny yabako, woman niswadun yabako, or munsus yabako, yeah, you are moving bia and ya, there is nothing that we can do against a people who have one mind, one agenda. Yahuwa meka sanu. Did you event to me? I understand. Young comma, I'm casting your basabasa, verse number 7. You could tell you, I'm casting a basabasa. I didn't need to me come back straight up. And the answer I sent Kaimo was a monster to imagine. No one yen sempani nina, you know, I mean, repent ye and believe. For the kingdom of heaven, the Bible said, is at hand. TSMB. It will be an award TMA and TSCS. Christosum aya jene, any genian ya kesai, any adenam. Ube fe Christo de nia ura no krajinqua. Not na sorry dem, na wan yenia, or a combedo. Tia. Se uba be fe Christo. Christ, you know, where you are no crajan quat is at the Ghana. Yes, ye are Christo, my ass and papa, but the Anania, tea, the American, Jiddy, and the Waho, but I didn't know a numa. It married a free sub Yakubu, whom I can't catch you, say Jiddy and Newman County, a Jiddy woo, yeah. Profound. Very, very profound. Kwa opa aware enyene awade ye ni begu enya beifu o maya ye wo mui o de ehwe eniema ayekoso a sanitation ye problem enforcement ye problem me found your baba be mampani se man nyene a ye ya nyene a me ka ho 1.7 ye wo big problem yeah ye call World Cup me huno a level of matured agenda that is at work. Canada mine wa ekwa to ye no. O mine in the genu. Udiye ya wagene se wo nyene. O amo de agenda be dane mra. E di ya were wabo ho. Ti asma amine wo kano. I felt that Canada was very harsh. On ye niye ya wababo li ya wumudu wa wak signing. Well, my child born on me, that young man was very, very needed. As someone, a woman, you can name me here, one more shall say a prejudicial. Now, the point they are trying to make to you, no, they say, so as someone say, Nibiana, ye dear, we don't know the outcome of assembling to be an humo, mummy, and fan as someone can go. I said, no, I'm person catch there, you know. Secondly, they wanted to tell us, Emraya Juma. It was what Christo Memo, na Yantimian to three Arginian says, I heard Mura. His Majesty, 2:42 the second, and I'm going so, bo dear, there be a mebumu. I said, One His Majesty, Yura, Manche. Ni teko chulu. Kupishia wa Canada. Show my chemistry now to me unu sempeni. Fwemi enu. Ikuta high level agene. Me share the level of businessmen. I want to deal me with a chi and a call Canada. Any joke. Obi jine and impuntu abesini abagana. Any absentee, my any joke. Gathering together.
2: Okay.
1: Phenomenal businessmen. 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Any joke. It in ya, you know, ya me ya, you know, or anywhere tutun to my debi. Me would have the idea to go another level. A genie here, Juma, the American, and I believe in Jesus, halabashadada. No, it goes beyond that. Christo, some way, you can catch up. Yeah, we are sasses on genie, we are sekani, I'm gonna tear some be. I'm telling you. If you have a number, Yamina find a cosy and all that. When Yamikura Sunday by Yababe, who said, shall I go for any junior? And tiny abandoned in the woman, and your joke. The guys are putting their creative ability. Yamomoka. Yes, and I will come where we wound Yabia. If the announcer by the event, okay. If you have been in ideas as I can tell you. The son fast one is saying is what he wants to ask. Or because he says, the other son fast one is saying, a dear man, the Diana Gias has here content. So it yes, see, obinim Christa, Nasa Nipani Yenea. A dear me person, what he has said, when Yame, where Chiwadia Makumaku, a do 10 according to Bible prescription. Nyamia Chiwadia, a decay number 1. Yeah, Nyami Chili, on Bazoo, who a Jimmy. Unimame kachino. Psalm 5, verse 5. 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I'm telling you. 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God does not want to see that person. 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I dream that you might forget about it. I'm telling you the mind of God. It is here. I'm a chinesi D. To Tony, I'm sorry. I'm sorry. I want Ghana. I think that the nation, as Ghana, as a they say, oh man, penny, John Dramani Mahama, and was say, Utimi picking the ministers and the appointees. Mom got now, sorry, bim, na umuko sia structural. I'm telling you. God, so is Wagana, Tizem Vazibia, Assemblies of God, Anabia, Lighthouse Chapel, Central Gospel Church, Royal House, Solid Rock, Charismatic Evangelistic Ministry, Church of Pentecost, Sunomania, it to me to not have to me send the pastors, missionaries from here, it to me administrate, to Tonya Manomia, dear, will be Uncle Feske, Ni, and Trashia Nomia, dear, I tell you. I was here to me, Jenny. Yeah, was a meme tear me passa me bokro noa, dear me here. Now, as I may, yes, I'm a bokro no, I'm in Pesa will be a demicro no, Nechi. Now, your mind will free me crono bonoa for Hong Kong party. Diatema party, Kasama party, or the Obo party, Obo cronoa party for the Baba Baba, you did the near job. Really? And no more like. Hallelujah, hallelujah, near tutun to my Christ for ye yam some for. Shame the animal cream of four, a wagana ha. Nayam for Islamic nations here, a war all over the world. But maybe just 5 for pe. Oman, Jordan, Bahrain, Saudi Arabia, the 7 states of the United Arab Emirates. Wodi ye ma menfa we ya na ye check you check them na ye hwese wo mo dwun ana wo mo nyune the last World Cup no e ko bo Qatar Kona she kuro no a esi ho no a. Any stadiums infrastructure teams will be dwene. I'm telling you. We see what Dubai. Now we hear on environment out to say somebody is in charge. It's a Christo my maybe someone man or pay and see a call. Who is in charge here? I'm asking a question. Now Bisa Yemenim so I could see a bass who best be soon some fuagakra. I buy on this year bontine. I buy two ball a guabontine. I buy. We are cable, so I had the abassi and find you on my yemi bismasem. There we are baba be rubu choir rub. 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When say go so my person me no bomb pie. If I'm go feel drum because I'll have stand to national ministry because here that way or some of the bear would do me, you know. As I see a free test, I know. No, see a pepper and opani a shas here. No, crow and opani upon will be out to add your warrior or so. 18 noon, 6 o'clock, I started. 9 upon will be out in fee. And our project be away and walk to us. Now I call Alabaster City War who pass up him up. Well, I be drew on each gym. It is an oceans here, non cronifa, nay upon Duba cronifa, 9:30 to 11:30. Oba be permechiame. Na you wedi. Emma me hunu. A tia, you praise the Lord, praise the Lord. You have hallelujah, rise everything. People are thinking, inventing airplanes, inventing things and all that. Yet it is a consumer environment. Yet it is a consumer environment. So I use an iPhone. And you will be a junior kikaboom. I use an iPhone. And you will be a junior. Huh? Artificial intelligence. Romney adi. Ode tutunwa enze beyi. Ene beyi enze. Yay. Bem pano chese. 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Chene boho. Sene juma. E toda yami vila wuse. Wo bie bie juma. No wafa wode watu a juma. Wo pe juma resadi ya na usute ye. Winye juma re usubayi. And this is why I support sacking people. For, that is leadership. Fire them high PDU people. Now you're going to many four now say Busia fire. No, me, I don't support it one bit. Jinadi, na Busia man should be a mercury. And one, no, now you're queer. We will in Niana find the good seeing him about all say it, Jumano. Oh, say it, Jumano. Oh, jia jumano. Oh, boni boni tokuro wa jumanim. How do you put that in retrospection? Huh? Then
3: me share ye recruitment that ye omo jogo no me adams in a way my head and woman's be fra service. Yamana must find a good scene stretch mark and ye will be a when ye are when a merry will be or you beast in my head and woman nabeca. Nina, if I knew we would have Munina and our bassa. Yes, ye do we would have Muntianasa, yen check it. So whether they qualify or they don't qualify. Huh? Osada Bosua, Yami Adumo Ebishia, but I didn't come home. We are preparing ourselves for first in Bible Kessia on the first, on the second, on the third. Yenansa, and Bible Kessia, no, I know, Ebidru, who be you, on the first, second, third of July. Yami Adumo, Yanobe, Ewa Kabdampon, some memorial temple, 3 days, Ijinim. I didn't tell any Munchamo, Ronno Momoa Momamuja. The news is next on your radio. Ephraim Kofi Odro, Dr. Father Dixon, Lawyer Kennedy, as and you say, yeni ya kikambu mu, ena, ye de, anopeju me di Ebreo. 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
6: I'll direct the Director General of GES accordingly to consider the redistribution of teachers. But the truth also remains that many of the deprived areas remain unattractive, and the concentration is in the urban, peri-urban areas. But I'll look at it and see what we can do so that there will be no limitations to those movement, but without compromising their availability. As I said, subject area. For instance, Mr. Speaker, even language. I've had a request from the Israel and the government chair about guard teachers in Greater Accra region. If you want to encourage the teaching of mother tongue language, then allow them to recruit persons with that background. We are looking at that.
5: Ebusiani a woti ye yi eye osuafo hwenwomasu asemso no Buhari na Idrisu yensentwe for tun krafri ma shebedwefe William Kentu na Emmanuel Akoli ne boam senior no bai
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7: cha leba is therefore not merely a legal issue but a reflection of broader socioeconomic inequalities. If we are to eliminate it, we must address its root causes through targeted social intervention, quality education, youth employment opportunities, and stronger protection for vulnerable families. As members of parliament, we must strengthen oversight of child protection institutions, support committees and strategic efforts, increase investment in education, social welfare, and rehabilitation services, and improve data collection to ensure well-informed, evidence-based, and targeted policy interventions. Every child deserves the opportunity to learn in a classroom rather than labor in hazardous conditions.
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8: 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And Untina, you nimse, win on some person of a contract, and I know cry ever, so I said that's what we say most, the DMO, and all the veteran. You also got it, Ubi Castle or house arrest, and now no SA and your house arrest. On try, baby, a year on a NDC from one SHSA for a. Mami no, edi edi si ninti, ete de omu pe no omu ye no.
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8: 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Name them say a Viebra, now director of the law school. I can say, me here transitional arrangement. So, if you are to see now, on camera, you can't get the agent of Bumwa. You may see me, Naba, we have been coming to Mundia, a pro. Naba, for I could now say, my press release. Ghana for you now, say, you pay a free bar course 1 year. And Nimbranum, you may be a coffee free, you know, and I see here in Chirubu.
4: Emra shebedwani ya wosom ewa asante a chim central bato empesia so yewra kwame enyemedu enchi
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21: Hello, my name is Kwame Safakai, and Ecobank would like you to know that the undertaking and plan system are great nationwide. 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Ecobank, the Pan-African Bank.
22: 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We see near me here. For comfort, friends, yeah, what is some from your menu? And son of Wahata, I feel you see a bunting. 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And now market a bear war.

0: Fufu, I want to drum up pam pam pam pam pam. Now, Woma Sue, now Timuaba, now was Adadia, now Tim Flaco, then in the torture. Make us say, ah, needfuls at Aroma. 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
5: 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We are transferred to the Chebiage Medium. Abo non swap on Smensia, Bosomini, that also a do and crown. I own Mumubusum in Fepinini, a do in Siadani, a fear, the fear to be a boja year. Friday, 19 June 2026, in the year of our Lord. Of Emma Radia Kwa San Mukwam and Kumatic, your morning show president of the land. For a Bible, Nian Ginka, when you go past them, someone made in kind a trem you knew. Imu Dumotri. First Samuel chapter 2 verse 18 at the ABC 20. Yenti onyanko pansem. Na Samuel de osum Eurade enim. Waya bofra wading yura aso futa de abonimu. 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What a command of da fear. What in the Kunkobo, a for dear da, a for dear da, a fear for dear. Now Elishra, Elkan, and any yere, sir. A Radima was a four in free obey mu, in see a shadia, or dear me, Radi, and name Afe, with Simuko and Krum. 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
3: 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completely cut out for over a year now wo person who were inside wa wo bere pa na nano last month minister of finance e man 400 million Ghana cedis so on fa nkoto aso Isan se China for na omo 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minister now wo roads and highways sauti san komo ye chou sen
4: oh that is payment a payment asem no long and short of a day why explaining in a payment as them. A payment no it means free a buying home. A subcontractor says why it means free main contractor no home. And the said they were explaining Ghana you tuesca on contract money on areas in areas. That is over ye jumano every year. Now I read the certificate. And I will judge man or Edru baby, no arrest certificate. Now I verify with you the way you know. And then approve of payment. And then the Ministry of Finance or Ministry of Roads and Highways will process the certificate for payment. Now all the certificates you know, are called every consolidated funder. No, this kind of certificate now called Ministry of Finance. Now finance is a process. Now the certificate can be lying at the Ministry of Finance because not government treasury. Kenyan with them because you can demo every free a two their omagino. So quarterly with omnim a two their omaji. And this is cannot land into the account, then they will authorize the payment. Now controller and accountant general, who is the government treasurer? No ask you.
3: Hey, Kazi. Ba kwa ni pe bisa se e kwa be bire wo aye be ya ye ti e bi aye se akoji Europe scad e di fi wa World Bank akoji scad ya ba e ba se na afi ye ye kwa na na government is struggling to pay e bra o ma raise certificate
4: so a foreign funded project ne regime is different the foreign funded project no ade de dana etia e ho e commitment. So Ghana government commitment say 10%, 15%, 25%. That is the local contribution to ensure that project no get me here. So that's a different thing. The money European Union or Mexicano is the whole ever war on over. And then when you exhaust the commitment, normally European Union and now any foreign government the fund project for Ghana. It wants the Ghana government to show commitment. And so...
3: What is it?
4: Then they will then bring in their money. The over the Omosika bar, it flows. I mean, it doesn't delay. It flows. So the regime is different.
3: Hey.
4: The regime is different.
3: Now, Auntie Baby, I am very honorable. Let me use this old Elizabethan English. Whither are we drifting? You are going to say.
4: The returning were as tedious as go over. They are static. You ain't being we. A coin is to clarify. You are digging into ant mean call back to the state in which it was. Until we are in the middle. So it requires some level of commitment from government to put in resources there so that we can finish the project.
3: Thank you. Thank you. Alaji Masaba on Chenya in another leg, yo area pa. And they say, Chama won't to me as someone, judge, you know, say, judgment is set to be delivered on July 3rd.
4: Mm-hmm.
3: Now, the new lawyer will take you over, honorable attaching, and Wangasa Unia, oh brother.
4: Mm-hmm.
3: I say, he wants to admonish the court to delay the judgment, and I won't postpone the judgment, you know. Obemano, July 3rd, you know, for him to study the record of proceedings. Never won't be a or befa. Now, Embremuno, when he is seeking to arrest the judgment, se amane maso anase ayi admonition no e kire se de ben na we no so so no court ni timijim tum sa ye wo precedence ana bibia te sa.
4: Well, it will be very very strange if the court admits or accepts a plea. Ever yemi wonwa pa, because there must be a basis for the arrest.
5: Okay.
4: The basis for the arrest. Now, case not close to a closey. Omwa ye omu submission. It's just the defense counsel who failed to file his submission.
3: The mission is also any compulsory. But instead the record of proceedings in another set.
4: The record of proceedings
3: in about 1 month, and not 2 months, and not 3 months. Now they are filing a record of filing of
4: okay,
3: address.
4: Okay,

0: judgment in the bar. The judgment can be that your client is not guilty. The judgment can be that your client is guilty. And the judge will give reasons. The M.N. Oktar said your client is guilty. Then you now apply for a record of proceedings and study what happened in court. And then if you want to appeal, you appeal.
1: The counsel said, Ebra, judgment is said to be delivered. No. Won't you apply for record of proceedings?
0: What record of proceedings? The judge is record of proceedings. So, you apply for what happened in court.
1: I'm not sure if you're filing for the court record.
0: You just put in a distance because that's a record of the court. It's a public record. So just files at the registry of the court and ask the court that he needs the court record to show what happened in court. And the judge can go on with his judgment. And in fact, if he does that, it will help him because when the finally the judge gives a judgment and he is not in favor of the judgment. He already has the record of proceedings. You just apply for the judgment and then prepare his appeal if he wants to.
1: I see. You have one, my patrol chief justice, and so one who said, yeah, minority for no MPP for no at Yagunso. We have a chief justice who is tied to the apron of the ruling government. He deeply partake in it. And Sanya Maniam and Pacha, what is our issue here? What do you want to do?
2: Okay, then.
1: Yeah, Council, I'm going to go. We can hardly hear you, Council.
0: Can you hear me now?
1: Yeah, Mudao, Council, Mudao.
0: So, I say, Mati, but that is their own opinion. The Chief Justice is not in Canada to deliver a judgment, is he? So, he is in Canada to support the Black Star. And I...
1: Almost a canino, no, yet, nay, ye need Chief Justice, who I wouldn't shut down, who no, there be a behuno, official duties be by Chief Justice, where the S or swag do do. Now, the work where I was here shut down, and it tracks you to do things, a fatano do do.
0: Oh, that's a new judgment. In fact, if you were going to give a judgment, that won't be talking about a Thomas Partey's case. I'm going to have my judgment.
2: Okay.
0: But so the thing is that. At a point in time, you need some national cohesion. You need to show that the country is one. Like Achampong said, General Achampong, you need to show that we are one people, one nation, and we have destiny. A common destiny.
1: By 1974.
0: Oh, yes. Very much. Say by Mrs. Wachikakra.
1: I 1974 no started the national pledge, you know, so by, you know.
0: Not so that by, you know. And so you see, so in showing that you are one people, one nation, and one destiny, at times you have to put your personal idiosyncrasies aside to our home and support a national cause. And so, yes, I can understand what they are saying. Because so here, the Gushus was one of the foremost jurists in Rome, Gushus. He was the father of international law. When they built his house, it was on a hill. He was a judge. It was on a hill. They made it impossible for anybody to climb the hill and go to him because the whole free people know, everybody will see that you are going to see the judge because they didn't want the judge to be corrupted. But we have moved on. We have moved on to the days of Lord Denny, where everybody knew Lord Denny.
1: Hey, Lord Denny, emi amekase se obi po sisi mu sisi in law no akwotu lo.

0: We have moved on. And he was just a normal human being. Just like what the Chief Justice is doing, normal human being. But he was never corrupted. His judgments have stood the test of time. You understand? And so, Inti, let's see how the involvement of the Chief Justice in bringing back the unity that we require as a nation, in bringing back the purposefulness and intentionality of supporting the country, let's see how it works out. And maybe that could be the blueprint for future Chief Justice.
1: Alaji, mayena wasipa na ensuru di eto akra pa esusu farm.
0: Your farm, me wo inti na line no kate kate no. The thing I mean, you can say me wo between Chadima and then Yabra.
1: Okay.
0: It's on the passing the Ulugu Chadima road. They are utiye for the woman ni sa kwenu. I'm around that road, that stretch. Immediately okay. After the White Water.
1: I mean, I was say.
0: And that's it.
1: Now a former MP for Tamale Central, former Minister for Roads and Highways, where he na kanena or ye Constitutional Legal Committee Chairman of our Parliament. Now, of free Parliament, you know, ayango vobe bire ya pa because the depth of knowledge are awo. Now, what if you want to say, oh, you know what?
2: Wafa.
1: I think I got so.
2: Oh, Wafa, my dear, you know.
1: Now, one is here.
2: Wafa, I'm patching no cray.
1: Some boy.
2: Me patching. My friend, sir, I'm trying to reach me, Nana, but me, Nyani, and tea. Me, Wafa, what tad, you're so a bibble she now alcohol. And tea, we are hoping, sir, you're a betty or monka.
1: Me patching. Nina na TV ni mumpa jam kwa so ni ya rehe blasters Tuesday.
2: Ofasi demu nse esi form.
1: Enye moja ne hunam na yi.
2: Davio.
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2: Wabiyo.
1: Kwa nangine ni siwo. Epoku ya sinsa kronu. Ose esi kasem.
2: Ofa mubre.
1: Wasi ni edima anono.
2: Ay.
1: Eye diya wa ye wia wa raise hun certificate. Enu wakwa jie. The government must find money.
2: Ebio. What for? Because
1: me no. So no one should hear
2: them. Them are motorway. NCO. Or no one should hear quite be one of say fufu CEO say if or no one should hear you. And I mikrom sabra boy kwa no so. Or no should hear you. And the maybe some say offer ya na more ma contract this year. Yeah, then there na moche. My family labor. I dare not turn
1: it. I dare not say stable at any. I'm a mess to myself.
2: Go from in tears here.
1: What's it?
2: Chinese for a farm, a reporter. So I'm also in your portion of a quiny bee.
1: Thank you.
2: And now, yeah, poor be a man of contract. I was our quiny so. And your farm, a reporter for a moment. No, I'm also a coffer.
1: I never China for not to us one. You are ginning, you are very mean, you are my reporter.
2: No, so. What for children? I hate you. You're
1: getting nama, my poem.
2: Okay.
1: And my poem, son, only expertise. Ah, you dear food bridges. Only expertise, ah, you dear interchange. I would want a war war on BBZ. I'm a summer holding.
2: Only send him, Diano.
1: Only send him, Diano. Anyone knows it? Eh, I dear mammy, eh, mama.
2: Okay. I don't know a child walk of China for me.
1: I don't know. Who shall be huh?
2: What's
1: it? Jim mommy, ho ha. Me. Anna.
2: Me how?
1: or no so far. I feel you're not Chinese if one of me a poker as
2: an okay.
1: I bear labor for I'm a maripoma.
2: Emma Mintia Siano. Nyo wa expertise no emomu no abey lebra e dia ma nyo ni hunem de of our mind dear say be ye be din
1: eti wuti
2: mi ti opa
1: e na china for si ate be ye do you know am kan ye no do you know am kan ye no afei edu akatua na na anwene ne se eti wa mo so wa mo be ni ye ya na ba kwa friend ya si na ho
2: ni nyanko ni nyanko ni nyanko no muko
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2: ade na bonu so
1: kaja wa no no cement ko oni se die si mix no
2: eni ama no contract
1: e na o tempti se wo ko yesa food bridge ni ade ade a ye wo one more calculation here. A baby walk with Nipa, bridging a baby walk. I'm a quantity over to me, aye. But sign interchanging only at the idea.
2: Okay.
1: Now, guess what? What happened? A bra, yeah, man, contract, you know. Your friend be mobilization.
2: Okay.
1: When it's got a new center man, not on static man.
2: Dabby.
1: $100 million.
2: Oh, and what a bad day?
1: I know they cost site. Can anyone near more mobilization?
2: Okay.
1: But we are now ready certificate here.
2: Okay.
1: We have a headman near a buying a trioka.
2: Well, for I'm in tears, you all best at here, Jumano. Now we're raising who are body crat and now they are ministry. No.
1: Ah, you are baby. I had a my head grow a car mechanic
2: as a pre-finance. You won't now be born.
1: Thank you. Because can you go for a buying who say? So we have mobilization say yama contract na sama who ska say
2: kwa na kwoye but we dey wa be sha say do sika ye enju we are no raise who certificate na dey akwa akoma o man no man na mahwe so ama sika of am pache yo
1: yeah uhie ni ma yajimi kakra but yesa da ni nyansa kakra we okay 101.7 ni me am offer lawyer and the appeal kubi na ye ne no entwetwe enkomo emfa ye wacha ma won to me ensem ho. Honorable Memoachi.
0: Yes, Niamina.
1: Who promised to say?
0: Oh, Namia promised to be a boko.
1: Sir lawyer Fonina, do not know how to say what, and coming yes, you are sent to Cobbe Maimu. So court now, but then some trouble for a year near before so, and what to was sick. I church the mupa said, yeah, Sunday school. Oh, mind was why?
0: Yes, the one was the papa.
1: Compensation and restitution.
3: Yes. And that's just okay. Please, one. What just to move in the 74? Now, attorney general Kusia. Not why you come on that day, but she the situation, yeah, I saw the mass state, you know, and my, they were to free, the Bonomono. And after the guy assembly, you know, and I met you say, when you, that's so, a sutri, you know, I said, the Mawon, when I buy a cocoa muscle, Emma, and Tiasia, I just say, what day, you also did a pata by the Abba. Now, July of 2022, and when the first Granumono, Parliament, I am Raffle for a friend of Rebagging Act, a Rebagging Act, Section 162A, amendment, a Jabesha, a criminal procedure. Action, a order that I acted. It's a criminal procedure action. I bet the DMBS said criminal procedure as amended act. Criminal procedure amendment act. Ah, just a bit. So we have a bit more. Abeka, criminal procedure act.
1: 1079.
3: No, 1079.
1: Okay.
3: 1079. And no benja they never heard of that court action in Tino. A little law in time. A baby can be done and a year execution permission who predict your chance and walk up of a court negotiating. It is the applicable law only 162A. And to answer is to A, subsection 1, B, and my whole crime said, accused person, Biano, without pleading guilty, you bet me, attorney general, acquitting Como, in respect of charges, Bia, Okoto, 20, charges, Bia, Okoto, but it requires charges, in the three quarter, based on three agreements now for the filing. It is a grand mono. It's a character demo.
1: Well, for my main cranking cancer amount for a year, plea bargaining act 162A, no, one, no, section one was subject to section 162B. A person charged with a criminal offense may at any time before judgment negotiate with the attorney general for a plea agreement. A, to reduce an offense charge to a lesser offense. B, to withdraw a charge against an accused. Or C, to reduce the punishment for an offense charged within the law prescribed by punishment.
3: And to be, no, how can you see here? And no sooner you did not, you did come with. And to send you, now, on judgment, you know, say, we are focusing on section 35 of the act, of court action. And in the movie, say, why am I here? That was it.
1: Bim, are you, Wafa? The other night, a giant central for the movie, or what? It be a young king kind of was so some no pumpy, be a no, didn't I'm so glad that the name was in the United States.
3: That's a big go for the crack of me. Come on, that's a thing.
1: Papa nti kwatu no esi gina yesa wa mamu bre ben na monsa amra na anamuntu amotu no so nkoka ho asem
3: yo mini emra na wa working catcher do pe ni ne di wa dia pa emra na wa working catcher emma 33 period of 1 month 30 days
1: Negotiations are chessa beer. She can ye betray and a cacra beer, busumi be betrias and abusumi and be betray and say. And answer no dear, yea, yan shenwa, ya sinny boom, a tearing in every yan and shabesso.
3: Nearly, you know, what is there? Ubi a cotrasia dim commodia. Negotiation, your friend say, well, you don't win all and you don't lose all. You win some and you lose some. And I give and take. And to different be a glacier contrapsy of a junior. Young Fajin, you know, we did Kumoko in Pierre and Kubanis and Chino. Yana, yes, in a day at Gimuski, I think I be Baba Transfer positions near near Gimu. I say, yeah, take it positions. Yeah. Identify terms, no, but we are starting negotiation. Your boss said, Sikawi, Nayaka, not Yahusania, a better to my father, my Daruma, or Daruma. It's less the Nancy I plan a terms of negotiation. And you say, your terms of negotiation, the TBI and question, the TBI and question, the better to when you mama what you say.
1: Miwa na etano numridi ano so wana ada sukremu.
3: Etano numridi ano so miwa na ada sukremu. 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
1: Lawyer Andy Apia Kubi, a counsel for Chama won't to me any natural and common. Okay, 101.7 is me. Why do I know?
2: Waffa!
1: What of you, dear? So I'm more back out a lawyer for one.
2: Aye.
1: Who show will be boost pa will be the young and work lucky.
2: I know I'm with channel.
1: How much are you kuran?
2: Every day na so.
1: Na debio, cha wache no.
2: Ah.
1: So we geni ya dada. Em ye me we say we senior lawyer.
2: Ah, ti na every day o say every day say wo ma anono.
1: Na ka say ko ni scatter better of road. Debi, but ojina court ho na hwe no otim say.
2: Wo nyini wache.
1: Abache. Me say wo dey.
2: Abache e wo adwuma ni mu.
1: E wo adwuma no.
2: Ah, ti nya say bi o ni scatter.
1: Debi.
2: Oh.
1: The gown, a bit the end gown, which is a check. Ah, yes, one to be pumped for. If you are saying you're any puff for pet and a set, gown, hood, no. Ubeti abobo.
2: Yera chikata.
1: Have you?
2: Ah, what's the area singing now?
1: Why is it? Aquabia Machadi and I see a brand castle. Where's the brand new castle? Yes, yes, yes, yes. My equipment means was sad. Miss Yes was what bread.
2: Oh, and I'm a fat. You are fat.
1: The power hood was then a set. Who then?
2: How's the area singing now for my intimate Ghana?
1: Lawyer Augustine Obuo. Eye. Criminal lawyer na ofri Asante Gweso na ye ne no antwetwen ko wasa Romani na someone ne maami enso ka ba bi nchei nti ogusu adi awre ho ye sere wife say ya won chichire ne wre council memo akwa ba mo ache
4: be jo su bi ne akwa ko mati kesi
1: oh ante de da bi adokwa gusu bi anu aka anu o
4: eh sa papa papa de biara Some drinker, Hananaka, and you read 9 to 10 via Menele Boncomo. It's a 9 to 10 you know, be financial on the phone, the crammer, and I'm a dad.
1: Now, only, sir, I was on back home, sir. There be a sad time, now, and not Yasiano. When you would do coma, I said, I bring no, not being said, oh, that's Yakola, Sabren, one, I was in school.
4: I wanted there was already a good swank at the menu of betrayal.
1: Ah, what do you say?
4: I said, nobody see what you saw. I church and never be at the Taris, you know. If
1: you
4: are there, if you know, if you are
1: oh, wow. Now, a prayer
4: was keeping back. If my church and maybe I was going to go to a kind of men, you know, but you will be one of my taro.
1: Auntie Benny, when we're tossing you, Minnie. Special prosecutor crown and attorney general so almost extradition process. Oh, young Tom and Khan Kostran, so you better zim. I feel you for attending a green card. When you're a green card, yeah, another, yes, I got to hear me say, even on social media, you see, attorney general, no, crophobia to make a woman call U.S. Secretary of State, you know, extradition process, you know, yeah, they ba, utia, a month was so when you're green card, they cry, you didn't beba. And will be bisana me kwa mi bisa se. Wano on what charge? 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
4: 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Kwamen come already used to say Iraq and operata. A choir on one cassa didn't know who are fastened. Media naminin ya drink. To see a dear who be some war, a tradition. Dear tradition, Nasicreno, Senna, and Brano is children and barbecue much away. 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
4: 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They said the mimicry had been free Ghana and when you say may co to go me a free person. 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
4: 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crime on his part okono na eni ni trimu se odwane na
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4: 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Na unimse the following month no o case wa court. Ya ye di nase. 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
1: Kra.
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1: e
4: na pelo
1: e me pa chom is possible under diplomacy but sending lawyers in so betumi asori agina mu se Senior, what can you have? What can you that this statement about making you and the argument in court, in the federal court, to say, ah, Nippon all free, Hano, on committee crime, be a mona musima committee crime. Okay, try me in absentia. Now, sir, me defa, then you move the extradition process. No, no, now I want to be yes, Adia.
4: There be what you did a home, maybe Baho. Say it, a diplomacy, dear. And you for real, no. You're in funny. Why you're holding us for you do what's up? So, guys, to see this case, you know.
1: Yes, sir. And yet, the why you need your own. Yes, it's sound.
4: International diplomacy. Venezuela. Oh, and only the international laws mean you're not turning thing. Now, maybe you now, so the IM. Sape, pepe. So, yemra third leg na e wum no third leg ni say ye constitution no e ma ye kwan say ye ni obi asem e bra woni gana na constitution ni say say ye chew e ko police station na woni mi say wo asem wo police station ya asem no e ko court na udwane a constitution no ye nya di asem ni ko pie court na say wo dwane a wo knowledge in the constitution ni say yen fa e kwai bi so en publish asemi nyira ma 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
1: ya nche no
4: operator ni so wa asem wo police station
1: debi
4: but operator ni so wa asem wo court
1: debi
4: do we then what try na sentia
1: say me call yan na me tie say o mama ma tie say me wasem wo court
4: yan law kura de asem de yachiwade ba akukura no no yan law law kura de asem ba yefeni yes de kura de yempa nje juma ba bia yempe
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1: pre bi wouldn't do asaka eh say defense in the prosecution for no one exchange numbers no one more say we am new way bia no na one for me date on pakro am small junior lawyers need be now
4: can
1: say bia one be how
4: one or house number 10 akwachi no that him we don't just because they want to team up for say we only trim and because we prosecutor no nim ni say we here na wanye can we prepare the best in Africa na special prosecutor office go e wo kurum how no kurum
1: bia na onye discoveries bi ni niema bia obetum dia bon kwaduo
4: enti no can operate a free person will be ase kan man mrai I don't want 112 so no want am na ma prosecution no ya the skill na you and your politics ya the skill na ye and to the official document be a stamp so confidential. Yeah, America for the whole disclosure of that documentary, it be kum.
1: At the end, your stamp was confidential, and who disclosed it? Bet me a kum.
4: Yes, yes, yes, it be prepared. Share, I could have a brand here, I'm ready to be a copy or and my cat saying thing. Next if you know this movie and America weapon I didn't have to gun.
1: I assigned you or something.
4: Ah, Sandy, as I said, be some slim, nice girl looking guy. And you said that you added a prostitution 1112. Now we know as I did in the Bia Maker, and just special prosecutor, no, as I'm not maker. Now, me say in the College of Surgeon, no, say GPA president, I say, yeah,
1: College of what?
4: Surgeon.
1: Oh, no, yeah, a president,
4: GP.
1: General practitioner. General practitioner. Lawyer near one, no surgeons. One year more president. Why we camera? Where see ye? Nipahu, I are somewhere.
4: Just special prosecutor, on your prosecutor, do you want to prosecution?
1: But, CS what? Criminal law.
4: Or check criminal law. And then you just saw your prosecutor. Prosecutor, no one can send him. Now, be a lawyer, send him say, who person your prosecutor, over quack, which now attend general office. Ubiya lawyers, you know, said the fact that it's a criminal law, not criminal procedure or law school, no. And no, just a prosecutor.
1: Ah, my memory. Say, Attorney General, Wama Kumu Secretary of State. Picture, no, we are messing the Biabre.
4: No,
1: now one would do home, come on. Now, when one base with diplomacy, a bet me, I said, the NBC.
4: And what your diplomacy would be Bibeco and almost with the Bibia Mau, and now be sure Mobo be no more. You be near diplomacy and not the Indian law. And they want that crazy me fauba. And they want the diplomacy in the international diplomacy. So who you see and why? I know the infamous requirements of Sao. Scratch my back, I scratch yours for you. That normally you can. International diplomacy will help our politics. And international politics. A hard game pile will hook a sick, sick, sick, sick. I can't hear my own. We are sitting home.
1: For diplomacy ni bibia ntimi fane ma
4: unim na me lawyer me na me ye lawyer ma deba deba na we musician
1: abo deba ha deba ha boy yi person wa jeje mu we ni wan no person wa jeje no no no
4: yo me na me ye lawyer ma no bra na ye de ni ko UK no
1: No
4: charges e de buy na ye twa bi gui the next one me file one what next in the court. That was high court. The next time you know more premise, me will go and you may know more premise. Obo client in the neko. Upi umpu e de neko and bizarre say adding or must say ya won near me bea or more day my or not in regina. It means Jenny Pobag it was over £10 million. Something you mean did the Pobak in the Lucius Adian. And yet on the neko. Mina me a lawyer when I mean the American. In the diplomacy, bit me the knuckle.
1: Tina, ya safuma fubeka se Aisha wan no. Say ye prosecutin wa ha. Niye me bi wa ye de bre gana fwa. Chinese if one in fama ye.
4: Me obo wa miti ye diplomacy ye jumo uwiasi baby ya. Ye jumo uwiasi baby ya. 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From Accra. 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Ye mfa. Akwebi ya. What the fraud will be $1 million in Mran na also on Fane Mano se Fana, it costed about $150 million. Where I had an away. I want to say, I'm going to
1: say, sentence the cake.
4: Woman of such a box now than a command. No, Abu Ambassador, no, or now my name with the HR, now a Fane. Don't joke with the politics in the world.
1: Oh,
4: men, for you, yes, the politics in the agro.
1: Edu baabi a emra mu nyina mu yoyi edu baabi a ye ntia sie se edu baabi a politics susu no ebe frem
4: oh se politics inti oh politics inti yetimi ko fa o mampani bi firi kuro mu akwete na koto obi kuro
1: ai
4: politics enye law international community ka ho asem de ko si sei
1: si gaw
4: into the politics name Yadia di Diagro.
1: Oh, wow.
4: Hey,
1: Mammy, you are being like a crematisse, says Supreme Court to no Ebe Ruli. Now, sir, says special prosecutor, ne cases in no, you're stalling for the simple reasons obedient over his his prosecutorial powers. Ah, ese okun attorney general and san na bibia o maye ene ade ade se se ye kwon se pa se se papa okwa adwuma na aja ne yira no ane mo no de akosuo edura bibia no wadi kakra no aba ade special prosecutor ye man kwa man nyina adwuma
5: na san ne
1: se se supreme court kwa ko release this were the comma attorney general na ye ka ne sey
5: na san ne me ka che special prosecutor for no court say court baako pe ena ahye saambra no na saambra no ebo special prosecutor no ban ana se esi ne kwan e wo sa court no any circuit court ne district court na saambra na circuit high court na ahye no enti kire any other high court enti me ka kire omo se as long as e ti omo ka na de ye ye court ne de so omo ye adwuma because
1: ade no oba gai wo mo so omo twae wo ma stole pending the determination by the Supreme Court
5: okay,
1: over in respect of say the 2 minutes the BIS or draw from a year now so called the executive instrument
5: omo jina a 9 minutes so mamin chichi muncho na TSE number one omo say high court say omo ni to me so omo ye adwuma and the case wo high court ba kupe so wo case foforo intina high court no ya normally no won time chichi constitution mu. If you say, oh, church, you ma, a boy was a high court, no, any circuit court in district court for one who bind, and bind the other high court, no. In the high court, na you call, you know, or say to us, and we are number one. And we'll be soon the Asamnako Supreme Court. Asam Kronako Supreme Court says, special prosecutor to me now, what they every rank of one, a trial. Supreme Court in country will be as a special prosecutor in the India Jumaye. Supreme Court in car baby, and our power also so you imply power the SSC you can't clear in the Supreme Court in car baby as a special prosecutor in India Jumaye. Sa court na a can Supreme Court of Wassam. Sa court no, only to be in Yajuma on the court. Special prosecutor in Timmy Yajuma on the court.
1: Barbary Castle. Na yes. Case be a special prosecutor AN wo Northern Region and na wo mo she date to deliver judgment wo mo call court wa court ni say e san say obi this sad interpretation na akos Supreme Court na other high court be a ruling wo mo train determination of the case by the Supreme Court and san na wo ma hwe judgment no e ruling
5: and no at say e stop the clear ni say Asamna High Court 10, GJ 10 Kayen. Ubi awe High Court to be a power de be yejuma or power of yejuma. Because omu ye coordinate jurisdiction. Omu tu mini ye the same tu mini tu unti mini shemra fu from pa mao yonko. Mbate wati ya si.
1: Ibi ya se kwa abiri mpete biye. Wasi ubi asu ni duya. Who's a quabri? Minor or hon? Obia da o two for me a brim pong. It is a ni quabri, mine hino. I
5: will
1: be a dinu, a soup. It is a court to eno, and to make us a per the ruling of this high court, no, me, some may abide by that ruling. I will name a court, baby.
5: And the judge in a pair. And the Tamale judge in a can. Ono so ne kwan so wa no nemum e bia na obi wo high court foforo e wo tema o se me die ne a high court DJ 10 kai no me ne ne nya adwen inti me die me koso e se se wo koso ye ti wo contempt a enye ji e che se wo court order kro na bi na wo de koso no ye to so mienu ne se DJ 10 Emma order the VN. Special prosecutor file appeal. And one file stay of execution. Yemrebuno. So one file stay of executioner. Until the court ni be buas asebuno. Asemna GJ 10 kai and yen fan yejuma. Baby ijinada danoa.
1: Ow. Okay. Okay. Okay.
5: And you say, and you ask GJ 10.
1: I see. And you all won't quite so me a juma.
5: Omo ye ju aye ti omo ka aban sika de di ti o ka won ye ju ma se ye tax ne di ti o mu ka won de djuma se ye kru ba de se ye di ezikale di agro di na de bi ye kwa de se abono bisa na ya de ko pe ni ara di ye kru ma ne nso nche no ana
1: so papa me so pens me bi ye kwa je 1.5 million kra
5: ye ti o kama bu so de bi a o fara o kwa djuma consume o mind fuel ne o mind accommodation electricity ani e tenes ye ka je so office ni ye ntuma na ye dio mu ka Daddy, what you call Quaid Juma, the administrative ground, financial administrative action, because all Yajuma.
1: Cousin Minister Plantem, what do you mean you are at this Yawa? You watch my wound to me. The case by Kwan, Yediako court, and judgment is set to be delivered on 3rd July. And I, Yetiano, Yasuo Mon filing addresses on or before 24th of this month. Now, Yetiano, you watch my wound to me. Yeran the appear could be or any lead counsel and say Debbie watching who with him prior to the filing of the addresses no you attach yaba or by ya or see court no 3rd July now obey deliver judgment one train or a new counsel awaba now fe one quadji record of proceedings no everywhere now one who said the near AC Cockra and Sunny Bia will be or what obey green yani one casa wafa allergy in Fuseni. Usinia was it the BBN who are the judge in a crap and so say a 3rd July no won't deliver judgment in Oben one papa and come out to say would ye a criminal law near the other one be move?
5: I did hear you say accused person the one who can say your man a quenya be bree a man to prepare the defense. Defense, no submission now, but you're in a final one. Or the veteran court and say, Master Ninja, I suffer in a kind of defense. They are the constitution here, Juma, they are accused person. They were assembly a cow, criminal law, now you can't walk off who say, the doors of justice are never shut to a prisoner.
1: Oh, what say? Atemwo, atentene, epunun. Debia no emuntoye ema ne duani
5: sa pepe nti ono ne yentunupunu wa bra nasem ye gye ne fa ho die firi ni nsem mbaje wa
1: asem ye medo
5: aye the doors of justice are never shut to the prisoner
1: kasenka a new counsel abei ye mane kwan ma wono so hwe ade ani mu na wanya kwan ato ne bo ase na bia wo file in address na wo hum sadie wo de ebetutuo
5: enye Leonard Atatia sidi Atatia ene e kasa wo e wuntumi na e kasa se o me ne me lawyer ne nam ye ba bedroom na no pe wa gya me wo e ship yi mu misu mi nim se ne a Missy, this is Biaco, a piano. Into the patch of me, Fru Biaba, in the chairman, I mean, Fru be no make come as a mammy. Court be named you.
1: But
5: ye a friendly court be abit you. The doors of justice are never shut to the prisoner. The doors of justice never shut to the prisoner. A ye principal Muslim or criminal law. And Lintina, you do be as a movie in 50. Asem no hon dani biwa itie no ya wapia kwa dey fi 21 years me office ye hu se on ka won ye ko yi no court ma kwan ma ye yi no ye gare no court aman empata 800,000 into the doors of justice are never shut to a prisoner ye nyina ya we o lawyer ne lawyer ne say insense binti on to me nya adwuma ne biwa
1: I'm not lawyer for you. Argument, and say you are close the case. You know, lawyer in court. No crack. Can I say so? File addresses. No, so one file you or Becoswa Matemuaba. What did you when you say as a criminal law expected to say?
5: Oh, say so file you one file you. Oh, so file you so one file you on cast one file you. There's all money coin. Na ye lawyers no judge no so ye lawyer anza na wo ba be ye judge you ye lawyers no so u ba se mu fufura ye mra no ne ethics ne chere ne practice ne chere wo se o te mu afo no o be ma o to say, Bosome, and I am Nakakra, I'm a Wakwako steady, a summon of Wababi Sumu. Send me a bayer, a free Sada Necrono, ye can't overcame. But what do you say?
1: Chopa,
5: near Wabamufu free. A beam pa, not as a semia or coyeno, or fret PW2, one freno. A beam pa, a dancing media. Na yes, Shanoa, your friend, Akosia J, Ewo US, and Ran Waba. In the Afedia Wabadia, Mumami Kwaname, the doors of justice are never shut to the prisoner. Accused person in law or a prisoner.
1: Oh, okay.
5: Won't mean too quiet. Into the prison, you know. But what is here?
1: Tias here, Matias here.
5: Ah, and Lutina said enough. It's me ye appeal. Even though we do want ye try no, ye manakwenya and a wamfa. The doors of justice are never shut to a prisoner. Lawyer Bieni.
1: Wait no, Sabia o kasa nebia dance ni bi PW2 no, a de bi wan fan shem ni a de. So say onye new counselor. Said ye okay no na ye be open adien to retry na se ni mebi wa wa I discovery si bi a ama. A course ya close in law mbet me say be to offer that opportunity to the accused. I'm not can ask me.
5: Afiem and I'm here case be ababa will be ye dinner sem watamale ebuani kumfo. Well this 17 years, now indeed 18 years. 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And the Asamoa Bay High Court Judge, the Unimsas and Biburso. Namem Pese, Mekanwas and Papa Nintino. The doors of justice are never shut to a prisoner.
1: And then Nawami Atisse, accused person, beer in law is a prisoner.
5: That's all on your prisoner and go to Miss Papa and the passport to go UK. Would you use every muscle?
1: Ah, Emaso.
5: My dear, did Emaso.
1: Danse ya je ni passport and fa hu die so debetu kwani ya je free ni nsem.
5: Yes, we are prisoner in disguise. Bail means you are still incarcerated.
1: Na was I a candidate or otherwise for prisoner na say for anything.
5: But what's the
1: thing? No just was I a candidate for real prison so.
5: To say cramp die, ye di asem na wie no ne nan mu abai mi nu. Ba akusi efiase kwan so. And about who to see for our dear quiet. Until say, referee Rebecca says, March is over now. Say, freedom no one to mean Yan is any ope. And until a yen to put no more man on Opidan and say, Bia. The court make kind judgment, you can't Opidan and sir. Judge the big judgment, let you know.
1: Oh, sir!
5: The doors of justice are never
1: shut to a prisoner.
5: And you are born a castle, no, and your principal in America. And a maca, a baba, one American as a Nitrono. You could be a son of Sofrono. Wouldn't see a dear son of Maca say, Tamalifone and Diaz and me. in the amount of 20 years. I can't give you no HIV. Ubi a sentencing to death.
2: Oh.
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2: Amen. 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
0: Bye-bye.
2: Bye. Lawyer Augustine Obuo, and I am not going to train Komono, or a criminal lawyer. 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Let us form your partner for life. But you are not make us say a lawyer for no.
3: Okay.
2: Look what I said. We should hear you TV. Now so on with the court to betos wa.
3: Aye.
2: Why books why I know my sister.
3: Bebre pao.
2: Na me a me be morning show. You now say me be camera one say no. Why would you go many?
3: Eh so what far? I was so usually na what tears here. Na wait me a jina so dear beside or cosa or peso.
2: Na or come baby as a se me be a kind ehwe ma ubi un se ampa oh ampa ewa hosa eti dia ye plea bargaining act no a 1779 criminal and other offences act procedure amendment no a 2022 act 1079
3: okay
2: and what do you call session 162B ede kenkan efri ho enso ede ye den e ba plea bargaining no
3: plea bargaining no fa kwaye law prepoint
2: me bia bia dri
3: o wo fa na law ye ne sen ni awu ye yi
2: e na wo ma ye call court acts no mu no ye call ye no so ye ko hu session ba bia ye disa plea bargaining no e won hyehye ahye no eye session 35 ahead in here offer of compensation and restitution intina e won so why ye na we wi afa na constitution no so e da ha na we da ha no we da ha with him say
3: our farmer mimi say until we nyina no kokoto a eye o de beka

0: case one there was so court.
1: He said, "Who say who now here lead counsel for the defense?"
0: Okay.
1: That is the accused person.
0: Okay.
1: Assembly wa wa wo ka. Normally, you don't paraphrase.
0: Really?
1: Yes, you don't paraphrase. Who can send ya etie editre my lord?
0: Okay.
1: So my lord, according to article say na dey etire.
0: And who bet me afa e bia constitution wa kan na say
1: you should down now kan chire my lord.
0: Oh, okay.
1: So who for trim na eka?
0: Okay.
1: Enti another say because every word in law is very important. And na me ni lawyer edji tamaklu.
0: Okay.
1: E din komo ha na ni busa na sembi. Ya, who bet me akokot. Mhm. Eh wahini wa na ye lead for the defense, you know.
0: Okay.
1: Lead counsel for the defense and accused.
0: Okay.
1: Now a bra judge need read the judgment, you know. When said, "What can I say? No, obu abaso, no obu abaso. Who could two way? No obu abaso. You did well by explaining this thing. No obu abaso. Who could far a case law way by authority way by no obu abaso, obu abaso. No can, however."
0: Yes, I won't call no.
1: Daddy, the old car, yeah, nah, aye, yawa.
0: I hear some quas.
1: Oh, yeah. However, the old car, yeah, she won't so can, Saba. However,
0: yes, I said,
1: oh, that's just what is it?
0: Hey, na so let here. Oh, for quiet, kakrana.
1: May eh, and Anna, unye bia, okay, kind, and many be a wa. Now no be na ye dinko, mokaya. Now I'm more cancer. Will be a credit, will be a term, our social media.
0: I
1: can, did you be a some social media na ye day? Me pacho, embrao, embran act in ye. Electronic Communication Act 2208.
0: Chessy, a year crying your name.
1: Act 775. Emu mrani sheshem
0: ofa ye omuye wi a omun kin kan ma omanfo no
1: emra
0: tie ofa
1: na ye ko kin kan we
0: o se un se e bia ne se wo ye e na e wo se media stations no so enya programs a ye benya lawyer for ma benya kwadare a won betimi a chire mrana se ye na aboa the ordinary Ghanaian na wo tu na mo bia
1: Yen I come in central for no. Do one can kind.
0: Ebe Brenam packing kind.
1: Sensationalism. You are quine, you are chimney, Moses, come on, water.
0: Oh, granny.
1: You are quine. What the Moses?
0: You are any on the common sense, you know, the
1: NDC Nibi. No, I am regional secretary of the NDC.
0: Okay.
1: Madame Fupano, now I share faces. Kumasi Technical University.
0: Okay.
1: Kanipoli. Actually, obey a law. Your friend is sly. Akakovi. Wow. Now, maybe, Minini Dinkomo. Sound radio so. Now, but sly Akakovi, Minimu Wono. And yes, Sana, Okasa. Was I Lord na me koye no is shaping me.
0: Mimi say who started ya wo ye ni tie ma me appreciate him. Bra ye administrative law no. Me lecture na bobo social rarai, heavens couples, mandamus, prohibition. Nini na na ma me appreciate say law it is very interesting ah. Umia weni na usua eboa wankasa.
1: Question na me busa obi answer.
0: Okay.
1: Me sister asem sia.
0: Okay.
1: Asamu si nipa na mobo wan ye busa se emra data ho we
0: yes emra no
1: ka sei ene kire efa sa asem ya wani ohahia poto otri nya so
0: ye kasa bebrebe over kwate on common bra
1: okay 101.7 so na dabia ye di asam awie wo court no ndia na yetaye
0: dabi
1: How much chiska? No more jasem no. No more jamaye. Now I'm going to acquire. To be
0: Ning na emotion.
1: Well, I tribe no kaka sa. Because William.
0: Okay.
1: Me dey mean ka dey ma me talk onu kan say the law is the law.
0: Okay.
1: Me kan say the truth is the verdict and the verdict is the truth.
0: The truth is the verdict and the verdict is the truth. Okay.
1: What does that say? What about you, ma?
0: No crano. No. What's the truth?
1: The truth is the verdict.
0: No crano.
1: And the verdict is the truth.
0: Any atemono, atemone no crano.
1: Se wo open no crano a, any the court no, atemono a court no di aban.
0: Wow.
1: Na se wo open atemono so a. And no so no no crano.
0: Mhm.
1: But what does it?
0: Yeah.
1: And not until say ni pa crano be call a higher court or the appellate court. Ni abetwa
0: the lower court ne oil can mu. I want to be requested for the social rara, I know. Not lower court ne a present it there.
1: But me I can say application for social rara.
0: Yeah.
1: E bia Supreme Court say yen kwashi.
0: Yeah, near lower court ne e kan ye no. Yeah.
1: Aha. Not until say san ne man nyabe. Anabu okra na e na tum.
0: Okay.
1: Enti no kra na any the court advance the court on the ruling na court in the abana say. Yen fa ne ye dey.
0: Entum.
1: Entum. Se wo pe no kura no pa ade aye se akwa no for the meantime no sa abone no court no se
0: wa lo
1: yen fa nko nyede
0: yen
1: ko tum wo pe eno ene da ho
0: yeah
1: not until se ye be sa akwa ye appeal ne bi e be yi ni pa kura no aba no
0: yeah
1: na eno so abeye se no kura no wo appeal court ho se wa anye bone no nti ni aye dey ye ja
0: the law is the law.
1: Uh-huh.
0: Hallelujah.
1: I don't know me the wills act about
0: of
1: them say when you call. Who
0: is it?
1: Your
0: call first
1: your way. Dabi. Oh. It is all better actually. I'm a far banana. Okay, 101.7 Sunday. Young call Honorable Davis Opoku. MP for Empresso. Na ye nino entwetwe enkomo. Was it Empresso MP's bold position? Deal with the Foriata. US how see? US residential status means nothing. Was over here to see a man green card, you see a man deal, moon dealing with him. Obi be able to okay, my main call, Maso, and I'm in any good in call. Mira, OPK, Mimwachi.
2: Mr. So, coming.
1: Umpumboko, dear.
2: Well, Mimpumboko, pa. You did also,
1: where? Where, pa? With your mamma. What bem, you do call, how to say, National Health Insurance, Mboa?
2: Time.
1: Fear me, Nuni and Drianica. Papa Subaco, as you can hear, then.
2: A promise, my dear.
1: Where the old Nana Jay, pa?
2: Ah, I'm a lawyer for next room, Cata, yes, also the HMC.
1: Hey, Namibo, Sabre pa. What do I buy? Nana, one, eh, on your duasan, and an escanadio.
2: Oh, come in, MP. I'm just, I'm it has toughened us, so to say. Politics.
1: Yes,
2: sir. We see by a politician. It comes with a lot of challenges, so to say. Sometimes some of the decisions we take also has consequences. It may be very positive consequence. It may be not too pleasant consequence, so to say. And you know, for me, you know, I think that. Whatever I went through, you know, it has toughened me. And then I have a whole constituency that is backing me. And so become again, nobody is able to stop me from speaking my mind because I speak and for and of the other people.
1: Me. Now the inquisitor Nadia Babo say, in price and peace bold decision. Deal with Oforiatta, US residential status means nothing. Again, can what bear mudia or finance minister near can want some you? Nadia,
2: what are you about
1: to
2: be
1: at the same?
2: Me too. So, problem. And the incredible, the woman, and this have been by. Oh, my, did it be? And I knew for you too, the new for you too, the new for you too. To the extent, sir, special prosecutor, a flagano, Emma, I mean, a whole lot of issues. And then, I bet you just say, Honorable Kenneth Furata, green card status, America. Now, as I see a brother, many students be a casa, or the British Council. That's what I'm trying to say. I mean, somebody attaining a foreign status and another having a green card now does not mean say, the person cannot be tried. It is a buying in his rightful age, things that there are some charges I'm betting not prefer against Ufuyata. They should go ahead and do that. Kwame, at the end of the day, you know, as a country, the constitution, you know, am I your home client? Say, it is our bar. We say Section 171 of the Criminal Offences Act procedure and attach here. Everywhere an accused fails to appear at an adjourned hearing, the court may proceed with the hearing as if the accused were present, provided the accused is not charged with a felony. Those charges are one more kind. There is nothing that looks like a felony in those charges, causing financial laws and all of those. It is not a felony. It, you know, the air can say, you can try him in absentia if Kenneth Rata is not even here, so that the Ghanaian people will know what has gone wrong and people will be held accountable for it. But this attempt at creating an impression here, yeah, ni pano ansana, ya trial, no, no. Meni ni se ebovia. 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Anyway, it is because ebe ani edi said na sem na kuniho, so she was tried in absentia. What I said, and we all have gotten to know what a Sagina did, and India, and then what to know. Eka ase, you find him go to fi ase ya, no ni kumu ase ya, oyeye. Eti my argument is that. So you say we are Bruni, we are Ghanaian, we are American citizens. Can we be given any way to come here? The man upon our own country is chosen. How much more Ghanaian? I got the green card. Green card. There will be any reasons in here. I got the green card. One, it could be Serbia. We are kind of for that. I was in America more than 6 months. And Serbia for medical reasons in here. And I'm quite sure. And no, you cannot fault him. But if you have to do what is right, do it. I mean, there's no need. Every day making noise, extradition. I don't think that. Papa Nigne him said, Ontiapo, na, and don't you know? The Bia, Unian Papa Noah, and just as a genitibi, a PhD. And it is on those premise, and I'm a car, the Mikael. So it is not to mean anything, Sabia. Papa Noah, good morning, the Chinchina, the Fanembra, no. But the American said, with or without Kenneth Rata in Ghana, no, the government can go ahead and trial it. And that is what the Ghanaian people are looking for. It's set. At the end of the day, so people Boni Okrumah is here. Irrespective of the political party or Ghana, or see action as well. And in so doing, so you say a man porno protecting every citizen of the Republic. Article 19 of the Constitution, you know, provided some level of protection. He's 14, so in the same, I mean, every criminal, any alleged criminal, Diano, has some level of protection. And I know that the right thing will be done. And so that is the import, it is not to mean, say, Papa Nedi Boni. But sadly, they say, you're a chairman, you're a chairman. Meaning, he said, Ghana for a recipe. So, you're a Boni. My Ghana for you, you're a Boni, you're a Penedi. So, I should be a Boni.
1: That's it. 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Asem we ye can say.
2: And America say did any at us look room as it serve you and also made the bonia. Mammy who bonia made you, so I say. Now I'm gonna remember who bonia it is. And he said, my bonia made me the over charge of it. The man pons there, they bit me to ask him ever court to her or an answer with you. If I could die in court, so reckon you have canoe for that, yes, you know. Dear way in ye. Court no ever to us as he and friend him. So I'm ma, the doctor's waiting at him. But they are no credit, they are. Nay, they are cotton. I am my inner. But they be decided to do now. Almost 2 years, they be a canoe forata. Oh, bra, and pala, a open catapa, and now a pine, and yet the former 18 5 pines, and could do muda. I'm about 4 8 years or more pines, sort of here. Those are the things that the people should be talking about. And yet, the beer can of forget. So I have only beer, Yanchinason, Jamaica, Miss Name Dibonia, Chimason. Coming to much, say Dibonia, Chinason. But my name is Bonia with you. And you can only do that by properly charging the person before a competent court of jurisdiction. So I say, it is actually the Briya, a caucus, you mean it's a boy, and it doesn't help anybody. Upon any name, the Inter America, upon the Intina. Sometimes you're not going to be able to do it.
1: Public Accounts Committee of Parliament. Now, Mami Muso, there be a Public Accounts Committee of Parliament revelations. I would wear bay and go for ya, nay, ye, ye, ye, ye, ye, ye, ye, ye, ye, ye, ye, ye, ye, ye, ye, ye, ye, ye, ye, ye, ye, ye, ye, ye, ye, ye, ye, ye, ye, ye, ye, ye, ye, ye, ye, ye, ye, ye, ye, ye, ye,
2: ye, ye, public account is the first a spot of attempting to retrieve a sika according to Fonsum and answer by Uncle Fon Faso and me or Munduma Senior so that's it. And I am Rampono every day behind you when you are going for an amendment, it sounds a mere money just to meet the exigencies of time. Say, and then. So we are DC now, and Prince, and now we are DC now, or Petitia, and now we are DC now, in Adolia. What you mean, sorry, and Castle don't say about buying the camel? Because, see, I'm running, say, the Public Financial Management Act, I will say, who go through the government system. Now, how did this thing come about? It is through public accounts, the recommendations for government, public accounts, observations are auditors, no extraying. And how to remedy it? And a parliament, Eshemra, and a Ministry of Finance, near Baya, at the Tifono, Eshemra, at the Science of Sayeneba. And so the Public Accounts Committee, you know, is doing a lot of things. But come on, let me just use this opportunity to also educate a bit on what we do. Say public accounts are not here. You who say, ah, I dear, we uncle you are, Yeah, but I say, you're about to die in parliament, Cassiano. So parliament did too much. Now, see, the various institutions that infractions may see our Makachino. For instance, it'd be a National Communication Authority about public accounts. You buy any issue, she gets 2,000 B, Uncle Ye, and you know, people should answer for it. The agency involved is mandated to correct that anomaly. And it means that a bit Jessicano, and as the Jessicano will be a Munko Imra. Now, there's various sector committees in Parliament. It may be a committee on communication and information, you know. As said, DNA said, one bit me finding out, say, DNA, public accounts, any parliament, I can say, Monkona Monko correct, I'm not correct, and I say, Monk correct. And you know, who agency be are, or audit committees, I would draw recommendations of the Auditor General, and for that matter, public accounts recommendations, meaning, I don't know, one minute of phone call through, just to make sure, say, I'm not correct. Then they now submit a report to parliament. Adi amoka chei ya yeni sei emra amoka si yango sana ya yeni sei send your chessica and as will be cover be accountable impression the man on. I feel you must have a crack and to I see NSR. Then now the various sector committees will now make sure that NEMA recommendations are audit service can recommendations are public accounts committee can for that matter parliament can you know. There are some few challenges it's beyond parliament. For instance, parliament do not have the prosecutorial powers. Say, if you are not dying, you know. Now, if you are, you know, drink it at home, if you are go through public procurement, laws now, what you promote, you know. It is for that, those matters now, it's pure criminal in nature, for that year. It is the only person who is mandated to deal with such matters is the Attorney General. And usually, you know, we make references to the Attorney General of the Department. I don't know, I did it in one of my commentary on the platform. You know, I said, sir, interquiry between Attorney General's Department and the Office of the Special Prosecutor. Where is it to me? Where is it me to me? Where is it Unyam and Troy and Zana? Why is it? And then, Jumadaho, there has been a lot of referrals from Parliament to the Attorney General's office on procurement infractions. Attorney General can decide say all these matters no before we did the AMA OSP. AMA no Ayonwa Juma. Yes, now we'll be Anyale Juma. Because I mean we have institutions like Yuko which is doing its bit. And in the same way the OSP should also be equipped and mandated, giving the necessary powers and support Aunya to make sure say on to be in a Juma. And the Juma also. And you say never back home say no, it doesn't work that way. Oh my, I check. And yet, Nifa Bakum, I said yes, obey. Say, Yingina, I said yes, the best tree of mine. And that is why I'm pleading to the president using this your forum. Say, sir, a controversy, I'm sorry, between OSP and the Attorney General. Now, and then, I'm caught, correcting this animal in Ghana. For me, it's absolutely unnecessary. Let's find work for all parties to do to ensure that the level of accountability are in higher pre or my moon. Then Sabekini Akan. A master said you will be to the idea. Own to him finding some more buying to communicate. And yet you'll pay. Then Mumuni say, I'm rubbish a baby. I'm run on a bed delay with him or her.
1: Honorable Mianasi.
2: Come in with us, baby. Now come in.
1: I don't say.
2: Come in. Wili, anopedia, mami mfa kwenye anona mima ura NS Chemist, afisya pa, so we did 70 years, and it's something that is worth celebrating. Yeah, yes, senya mkupo nshira, edema, Mr. Uncle NS, senya minye ni kesye, na ontu ni kwa ndemu, na niye pa woma gana ni ikisu ni kwa umayeno, onkoso na onyamaye.
1: Okay, 101.7, suni, honorable Davis opoku ni enene train komono. 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Yavad Bokata, and Mukakra.
0: Yo, Wafa, Yasha, said dear, Delegate Bokata, no, and now Yadisha, see at the Amamon. Na Nanu Quada, Nay, Ghana, and a Panama, and a Nashimum. Now, Washa Brenna, 9:11 p.m. Ghana, Fring, na chain ye. 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
0: Ono na.
1: One ne she go.
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1: and we're going to obey. F. And I said, you're not, you're not, you're not, you're not, you're not, you're not, you're
3: not, you're not, you're not, you're not, you're not,
1: you're not, you're not,
3: you're not,
0: you're not, you're not, you're not, you're not, you're not, you're
1: not, you're not, you're not, you're not, you're not, you're not, you're not, you're not, you're not, you're not, you're
3: not, Then you ase.
1: Na tiko nu kwade na chiri ba no ba ha me suma no e ma ne ba ha na osa kofie. 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
3: Amen. 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
0: Eno e bnada no nwoche. 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Any England for Ebesia. But sa grow now woman in Panama for year no. So I'm the quay England so I on behave be do
1: no
0: cra one for no because England share Croatia no. One must share nine Emma Croatia 14
1: years. Teddy America your papa.
0: You offer
1: football in follow our logic.
0: So
1: yeah.
0: Of our first match with Panama.
1: What's
0: her first match with Panama? On average, you know, Panama four boy 68 to 62.
1: Papa boy 94. So nyame wa wafa why
3: the kebe de. Amen.
0: Amen. Amen.
1: Amen. Amen.
0: Amen.
1: Amen. Amen. Amen. Amen. Amen. Amen.
3: Amen. Amen. Amen.
1: Amen. Amen. Amen.
3: Amen. Amen. Amen.
1: Amen. Amen. Amen. Amen. Amen. Amen. Amen. Amen.
3: Amen.
1: Amen. Deputy Communications Officer of the NDC. Amen. Amen. Amen. Amen. Amen. Miracle gun, let's say.
4: Namia don't be aboko.
1: What pom ye dear?
4: Namia don't be aboko, me also so ye, Namia don't.
1: Ne enka. His Excellency Chairman John Jerry Rawlings, ye man penida da, otiasia, ekwenya 79 years pepepe, enra, mikwashia, wouldn't chama bimpe. Thank you. 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
4: Wa wone mi se bra, asem we na ya wo ka na nkwafo enyin ni se we di 32 no. Oka we as it have David.
1: Because no me came. Say, I kwa we don't jam a bimpa. Kese. Na ah, ti gese. Wouldn't Chama Rollins? Sabren, me a friend Chama Rollins.
4: Chama Rollins.
1: Aha. Who's answer Chama Rollins? Sabrina, Yura, Alhaji, who do you No, I brand your power.
4: Honey.
1: Now, would you answer? Move your hand, number three. Aye. Now, Mammy, and Quartia Sianka, when you're 79 years, Mibua.
4: In fact, the correction is Monday.
1: Monday, rather. Monday, rather.
4: The second, no, I. And I would done.
1: And I would that Monday, a dear Shana, a precede I would done.
4: You met us. Na Messia, it's you poor. Na the OSHA last year and a National Executive Committee at NASA, Ejitum, the Rawlings, Juma Wababedi, Ama NDC Party, Ediso. Ediama Ghana minor. The yen yan sending you yama. Why you and never baby sending you yam? In the last year, and I decided, yes, sir. The birthday are a year 22nd, no. Yet the Becker activities and as a commemorative days are your as a political party, no. Yet the Becker. Yen Lenin say, now you

0: in the last year there, yeah, but so na the this year there no there. Yeah, yeah, the kakakapa na the good news so so I can one say Abra Rawlings a we you know. Nema any ebusia for Echo Foundation. As our foundation, you know, it is in the memory of Omo Papa, any the founder and leader, founder of our political party. And you know, this year, you know, you may be a year, you know, we are doing it in conjunction with the Rawlings Foundation. Neba Amina Edano. In the Yamepa, Monday, anopa 9 o'clock. Yebesiemu anopa ewo ye party office. You may be no NFA, ye babeseno in Yunyam. Na ya science the party office no atono. Na bas, minim se na meka bas wo chimu. 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
0: 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Me assure you, say we be by 11 o'clock. We cry. The new we ako prepare for enumere ediano. There no so no. Your national chairman Bekasa, your general secretary Bekasa, na His Excellency John Dramani Mahama so akasa ewo ase. So basically, if you say ya atuho for Monday no eno no. Me no wo akasa so so no. 19th ne so no. 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
1: ba me so me kan ho
0: wo so so kan ho but wo nkan die na je se program wo ntumi anko bia ne sa so be top place
1: sa na wouldn't say keda no chairman Rawlings then times no okofa free Cuba the word is cadre
0: yeah
1: or the buy na hey a mamma call honorable niama donkonum or no na ma organize ye ma chama Rawlings nani pebi kosia dear ewo Cuba honorable doctor Hannah Louisa Bisumo and nipa akasia baby oh
0: na niama donko may his soul rest in perfect
1: peace
0: our bony din he joined it at the age of 23 the first appointment President Rawlings the man no be 23 years. And Adesumo joining at the age of 19 and 18 years. And they have never looked back. They bow we mu honorable Kofi Tutu Biko Akye ono na over 26 years, so say 27 years, if my memory will set me right.
1: Au PV or BMO.
0: Exactly. Omoana omeni ewo mukura no na ye 45 years. Eye ye papa.
1: Labo Cecilia Johnson mu.
0: Yes, Kodoti Kata was the oldest. Kofi Potofi was 30 years. Wallace Nemo was 30 years.
1: Be on me boss, Nadmo. Potofi.
0: Nadmo. What I say, Eko I come call.
1: Na, and I'm moving now. Now, and it's for guys, no, a year demonstration, no, brother, not MPP, a ban or so. No. Who's a no, Mr. Red Beret, a Chebino?
0: Yes.
1: Mr. Sacheno, it was then for the, no, a kid, a son,
0: yes. And a revolutionary symbol, so.
1: Aha.
0: Professor ANC before, so, no. Tama, Omo Pes, and Wundi, and Adia, no. Beret, no, and Omo, the common demonstration, Edico, baby, and then, Omukrofoni bebre so so wa, though democracy is there, no, Omu believe say that symbol should never be hidden. Into that red beret, ne dear, Omu ni won agrokra.
1: Breno na be unu se kede sene to we no go sit down with them cheaters every day. Debida, no go sit.
0: Bra,
1: oh wow.
0: We ni na etre no se unya 40.
1: Debida na send ye ni se. 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
0: nyame adom Rolling Foundation for Etwa Ntoma a black and white, and now over your party officer, Obenya Ntumanu bi ato. 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
0: 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The level of sacrifices. 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And the belief at that time say enye bibia na ye be sika eye ye won ye me bi wo ha yankasa ye fa sobo ye fa aso ye betumi e dia ye ye tumi e bionde koko sector abra na ye niska abra na koko ake yure we were able to do it. And then the Bikitwe dia yes a contract ubinkoye na onje a must sacrifice because the revolution was built out of sacrifices. And then ye sacrifices in na ayra.
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1: Okay. Where you be come, Mr. On the lighter note, Chairman Rollins, Ebrana Odi Abaino from PNDC, Beye NDC President in the area. No watch, be near black, near cast you. And you be only Kimati, a fine, but some mepe. Why?
0: Mate.
1: I say, Mammy, I went from. And the moon sank for Sabatakari. Say, a man penny for Sabatakaria.
0: Yeah.
1: Me pacho. Chairman Rollins, and the buyer, and I am Mampani and John Dramani Mahama, Abeshemukana.
0: Yeah.
1: One at the buyer, and Tikanen, who's a bishop at a career. Either so, a visit chief executive, and now I am a bamuni patni pakesibi. Only the pegas up, smoke wearing, and man here come up.
0: No crap. On no cry, they're not asked a white set, I was here. Not you, the Carino Gusso. None it bring me, what you track on a ticatra.
1: And he's so jovial.
0: Yeah. Yeah.
1: Just so jovial. Yeah. Now when him say now a good cook, pa.
0: And later na me baby see you more than a nancy and bina a cat.
1: Very good cook, yeah.
0: Nebian and one to see the known thing near Grocra.
1: Oh no, I'll be calling Wako no. Where are you? Excuse me, go and sit down. Oh man, what they bless you no be you need you know a dick cover, cover.
0: Oh.
1: Mati, yang na beba why?
0: Mati,
1: me show we nim do. 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Yeah, no, echo. Yeah, Oba, so me and qua.
2: 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Heka huwa committees no AMUNSA. 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I'm a cry high court and yan and say, Chamaun to me a lawyer for Abbehuno, so almost Yenye plea bargain agreement, Ewa Semu Emo. Ain't Yama and I'm so cry presiding judge Justice Halima El Alawa Abdul Basit. Were to Chamaun to me a seminar asher July, but so many da. A tossu ensia. 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
3: ebu sue daily guide wo kata na ye de to so de ama me honom so
1: muso mbodiam na me court na na obiri bua hen ho so for Charles osusu aba besra ye Okay. Now, people are a former deputy general secretary of the MPP. Was signed, I am ready. Now, you know, and found common, she says, well, which are people I'm watching?
0: Yeah, that's a problem. Just so.
1: I'm a cordier.
0: I'm about my castle, so I'm a piano.
1: Ah, what you so pa, what you so.
0: Yeah,
1: now, hey, where do you want to see a year or so? What's one of our sinny within Kwanza fee? Now, Kwanza my honey, a radu bafupim. Nay, we need that for minim say a woman, yeah, yeah.
0: Oh, may I wear? Such as dear Cunha or Bruno Manson.
1: Eh?
0: Bruno Manson, I'm Bruno Manson, I can't down on what can. Fast year this year. But I would say,
1: it's your power, Nana.
0: I Ghana for me, I'm all my lawyer for me, historians, no politicians, and all. Well, most of them are your champion, your free bono. I can find you every bono, the UDR free bono. That's all stuff you want to get this year, born champion, bono, fauna every, and more we care, you know. This year, pine, and chassis. This year, pine. Sometimes from Obawa, woman chats and come at people from central region. They've been with infantry for, they be away for, way for, you free bono, you free him. What boy? We are not being honest. The bono man's on a more cable, and it's a solution. Casualism, I have bono man's on. They have the right, they have the monopoly, they have the authority, they have the legal right to say, sir. Bono mansion, bono phone, and it's a solution. Nana men can't, I mean, I'll call bono mansion here. And then a man, woman, I have bono mansion, the well bono, you call bono, you could do bona fashion, you could do bona champion, you could do bona champion, the diaqua, you call your bono bono, Castle, I have this year.
1: Eddie, what is that, Nana? Tetuana? Now, yes, young woman, history no. Na yehu the Bono State. Di wuni sani yesi bani yabon the Bono State.
0: Yeah, na itas also numa. So please, I want it to be on record. Say, Oma mufu wa Central Region. If you whatever they are, now so ya na no I heard say or he ne bi say ya infantry forum ya fitechi mai. Nsi si he no Accra enkani. Osu alata, osu alata osu ya osu alata for ya fitechi.

The case is pending before High Court 6. The title of the case is Ajoadua and others versus the Lands Commission and the Attorney General. I, Obribuahe, I am conducting this case. That case started in 2014. May your case, you know, I attend the Mikor Ferry, Mikor, I mean, I'm your case, you know. Then when the IGP came in 2016, 2017, I wrote a letter to the Minister of Defense. And this time I try my name, we are MPP time I try. Let her now, the Minister of Defense, by no cash. Me contact Eli Niawa Nkwanzano. Odro, I have a copy of that letter. I threw her call me, call her. MPP for the woman, you do my pop. Me can't the mistake in your book. So, Obi will react to cancer. MPP are buying a buyer. For the hospital, no, why you're and you're not correct. It's not being truthful. That is point number one. Point number two, as we are talking now, no, about your compensation and my acquisition of the for the hospital, no, if we have formed food crops, no, my chest camera woman. Compensation, pano, men are made, the case is pending before High Court 6. As I say, yes, I'm a pages you are, yes, was it? Yes, I should be a member of parliament. But I'm the Peter Menu, Menikos Yawi, I go to make the case, yep, ah, at my end. I'm this situation here. Yeah, I'm a case. I'm the before you do my pa. I can't bet the barrier. I can't bet it to have in the barrier. So if my good friend can get the phone to catch him. By no one you may be with due respect, and you're not correct. Not as you, Umrenti, on a 2027 June. You see, in politics, definition of a political party, a department back of the Huabum, number 1 year better, and any other pay. That is the definition of a political party. And it's to set us up to a CA, or go to them personally. I saw no one year better, I saw no one year them pay. So wouldn't you know guy? You are in a political party. MPP bear MP. MPP bear when you are contact. Me or Bribuahe. MPP bear school feeding crumb and you'll be that. Me or Bribuahe. Deputy General Secretary. I'll conquer him and you'll be that. But I have decided to go with MPP. To MPP. To eat MPP. To work MPP. Me or Bribuahe. And I make on the Yuri Ho. Me Obribuahe, na make on the Prima. Me Obribuahe, na make

0: Abupewura me obri bwahe na me ko dombo krom me obri bwahe me ko me botom sika me ko abai fakabo the letif yo ni na me ka betin sir me gase wo party no me to party no party no do be ba mam bibio ba mam bibio me sembe bi asel na the party ba unya ye me ni akuma na po ye me ni akuma na mpa ya me bon te nya me ma be medi akonya na be ga be di akonya no kwa nya me to nsa to me ko. So who got them over past him, 2027, the boy who be here? You are not being fair to the party. Let me be very honest and sincere. You are not being fair to the party. In all fairness, you have the option to leave or you have the option to stay. You can criticize the party, yes. It should be constructive criticism. Obriboy, who are people, mini post, mramo, mampanila kufado. Was it a banisika koye cathedral? And yet, it's a fair criticism. But in the message, and the main message, and the
1: ba, eh? Nane, what's yenwa, what say? What's me ma? Obit is a coca. Ebe did not say, I'm not quite a bean, it is so. Na, nipa, war ye campaign, ma one year baumia. Yet you expect him to mount the campaign platform. Woman obit is such a ma bronye. Ebe did not tell. Sa wano kwa adia party ya mwa onye bibi ya ma party no. Eti sani ya manu. Nwa no waba as former chairman of the Interior and then Defense Committee of Parliament. Say, mwa onye bibi ya true must be told. And no. 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
0: Wamuye bibi. Anti before I tell you, wamu ye juma chem party ni na. Please, don't you? What was that? What is that for? Because you're a Samira, so are you full of me? And somebody now, what is that for? Be man can't trouble me. And somebody now, what is that for? Be man can't trouble Samira. But you know, me, the opinion of the party. The first thing what you tell me, can you know? I'm a man for say, who now can say, who won't can. The first thing, come back for can you? The first thing, be a cooker can you? The first thing, as soon as you're not being can you? Yeah, I'm playing for what party no mono. We should draw the line. So do we also draw the irresistible conclusion that Bin Subana Baumia say, Bin Bella Baumia say, Bin Subana Samira say, a Bin Susiwea say, and irresistibly one outside the Kuti Pamaba can't ask them no man. We don't do that.
1: We don't do that. Samimi a Kennedy a compre kwa Japan. And we'll be able to some affair in Wassam. 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Say, obi a wan number. Na mmu ye ho press conference. 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Mu di begun ni mo ase.
0: No.
1: Obi a ni wo ba pili o.
0: Look, my brother, let's be very honest. Make the Delta Point is my friend. He has been my client before. He will continue to be my friend. He's my brother. He continue to watch him. But I am saying that, look, to say, sir, wo ma nya ho hwe. Ba nya hwe. By maybe the piano. And you're different from sir. The year be pa na mumbenye. Woman ye be pa na mumbenye. Woman be different ye, I'm a ben miyanu. Tell me so, me, a little bit and the catch empty before say, oh, now I know my young, I'm a ben miyano. You may come be. Listen, me come be. But you know, me catch oh. By ye be pa, woman ye be pa. But I can say, oh, my young, I'm a piano. And so, well, minimum appearance system. That is point number two. So, what Kokasa asked Mr. Banyashi? No, I'm a press conference. Million is from so an actor and Kibi womb. Derby. Three. So, individual be a Babaka assembly. A fat will be one. You don't conclude, sir, Binum Nasha Binumupa. Anti Sadia, Montan 2027. We don't do that. We can't do that. No, you are in that political party. That is why I started with the definition of a political party. That is why I started with the definition of a sorry. And when you be I'm not sure. MPP, you are 90% to cry 100. It is a two not to attack. And to Waba, also that was so. You don't need to complain, say, what's not from CM or K? Why, Neshe, Maba? Nani, I don't know what about MPP's uncle. What about Pam's uncle? Because MPP didn't live up to expectation. And then Tino Waba. And Tino Woman, there's no need for equalization. And the two. That the parliamentary hands are saying, same as the natural. Say, individual, be what? I got the arm platform, you see. Menomo Casaria, I won't follow the baby, but will it be fair to say, sir, I won't fly him so? And I saw a muku to pass a benny matter, man. It will not be fair. It will not be fair. It will not be proper. Because the Casacra, I'm not in for the Binisha, the Binum Casas are more peaceful. We are here. So please, you are in a political party. But in the 2027 June, and because you see, that's not starting in England. I'm out for say, hey, say your woe, and your woe. Me, Obibwai, I'm not so particular about that. Me, the bottom line is that, in all honesty and all sincerity, who am I, your kum, and with the deuce and the deuce. And you say, sir, me, I cross a woman, pet, yeah, yeah. And anyway, you live. History. Edison lawyer Guzitano in 1999, he brought away from NDC. They formed a reform party and that 24-hour economy room secretariat. So if you feel say you want to leave, fine. If you feel say you want to stay, fine. But if you feel say you want to leave, never mind. You can go. It doesn't change anything. The MPP will continue to be MPP. Look, I said number one. Nanya Sam Naba and Kadanka Buzia Dombo traditional in Kanye Nunye and Kanye Nunye at a time one, Mamadan and Mark Amen Kuma Pension. At a time one, I do one in 1998 began Yanfing, Nayan Yan for Moyen in 1992 to 1996. And yet, you know, but the bottom line is that MPP, MPP.
1: Woman, and send because so no cracker, a one nance, and the cassa and the buffu yemu, say, where did he not tell, where did he not tell, where did he not make rummy bear for years of a cassa? Say, be ye, ye were about me. Send upon uncle you almost order. It sounds like the almoke canyon, and one would say, almost say, almoke a common. On a ye were about me. It's in Uncle said, me and me about me, and mentissa. It's my monkey can't. By the day, call summa, one Semini Kennedy akumpre kwa Japan wa. 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
0: Tike se mene wanyi adjene. 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So are you saying, sir, ekene de Japan kwana kasa nchini kikotia anuana? Debi, are you saying, sir, brechampo kwana kasa nchini kikotia anuana? Debi, the kasa nchini nene, which other way? So, it will not be fair to kasea on your party, sir, sir. Ba umiamra bo nchini mekase. Nanya, near Bishop Kafaba, Yamano. Also, so no, why are you not inviting Canada, Japan to also come out? To say, sir, Menso, so, Yamakarinan, and Yamin. As I am not being said to Baumia, you are not being said to Samira. We need to be fair to each other. We must be fair to each other. Maybe drawing the curtain, maybe because of the years of my family. The person, Obia, Mobia, and Obia, Mobia, and Cassenti Obi, Mobia, that the MPP is dead. If you decide to join the MPP, you are welcome. If you decide to go out of MPP, good riddance. Good riddance. An MPP will be MPP. So, say, Yahoo, you're saying, say. Yahoo, you're saying, say. But I'm here before Jina Wamunaso. Emma Wamasanaba in 201. Wamu Jina Wamunaso. Emma Wamuba 2017. We have Westerns, what period? Incarceration, detention, imprisonment, and what have you. So please, for goodness sake. So June 2027, no. No, Babaka. With due respect, again, Anna Obabaka. Again, now, Obeka. Again, Anna said the Christian TB that is a monomai. Again, the Christian TB that is a monomai. I give him every respect. But my advice is that if he feels that he wants to leave the MPP now, fair enough. You don't wait even up to 2027. You can leave. But you cannot be in a political party and be throwing tantrums left, right, center, and America, and USA. I think that it is not fair. He's not being fair to the party. His supporters are not being fair to the party. I mean, John Gotlin, actually, Obi, I was young people, you know. Now, what in Yabirim Soka? Yabirim Soka, and say, oh, someone can force animal to death. But we may have been winning flag bearer back home. I can maybe an uncle up there when you're a hook or ten. And that's about me asking how we need you. I can mean for threaten. What is that? My bloom so can. What is that? My bloom so can. So, someone can form a sound animal. And it looks like there's a justification in what some of them are saying. But maybe I mean into. So, tell the woman more man a woman to do. Me poba tutu ako gubi pom. 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Shasurusha from Katia Winyan Kupon sir, with Dima Futrasi, Nana Kupon, Obertra, Promise Landa, Baumia, and Napo, at the end of the call. Maybe I must say, Mida Tia for Swat.
1: Missa Dasipa. Nana Obiwa in Amotin, can okay 101.7, so ye. I'm quite to not particularly Dr. Duatini. Yavia Biara do Kuwa, Miss Ramo, and net is the D day. Father's Day, no, and then I shall see a war end point to more particularly into a beer to be cafe card. Neko gia chedie. Wobe your free screening waba hospital or the beer we in our card. Keke waba obe screening mube beer a janum. It's a far papa bra. 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For unia bra. 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Dr. Dubwati, where we are, we're Mao. Home party no any side effect. Unuma na echo. Obi and Fanny are my end point over the clinic. Are you and some call a fear a bra waba end point over the clinic? It impacho tea. Fire your bra. Doctor, do what in Besawati. Now, about 30 minutes, Mumfan Freno. Doctor, do what in number near 0244 86 70 68 0244 86 70 68 0244 86 70 68 0244 86 70 68 end point homeopathy clinic. Emmanuel,
2: yeah, what pay?
1: Now, Enra, sister Bia, Obi here na doye egmemuha.
2: Okay.
1: Nanka ka o person da papa na si.
2: Okay.
1: Man pen mu pa.
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1: 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No person da peni na si.
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1: 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Ma me ne hwe na nim za person ka se Awurade nhira papa yi.
2: Hwe
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1: It's your radin your day.
2: It's your radin. 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
3: They've been saying so.
1: You
2: are cobra.
1: Prophet Eric Boahin. Dear man, for Taddy, didn't know you. Prophet Uchi. Na Rain Chapel International. El Asafu, Ena, Unyanko Pong, Eden Atuano. El Radiso for Mimawaka Babed Media Sura.
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4: Mhm.
1: 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I saw China as a cabano, and Miamba said, Hezekiah, your question and comes to be war, not done in any chill of a show, ne a radito, Ninkomu. 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
4: 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I call Mechia Obia Uche Obia no pay. 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
1: Kofi Adams
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4: 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Emma, Sam Moon taking it serious, and Kakasa into one among Mom Pay. What you say? Sebi, Sebi, yeah, Quakobo, our friendly matches in our gentleman in the back of Cra, what you say? Into Prince and Yam Pay and Yama, Sebi, Sebi, Name, a D for war mining, Yamasa from Penny for. And they are malam for our mining, nay, Muslims for most of Bombay, nay, will be beyond our tuna who see us all Bombay more minor. Time is in couldn't be a member. Into no grammy, a yenipa be nay, yes, I know. Yenja maomo.
1: Papa, in connection with Blasters, your next match in England and San Yeni Croatia, bo, as will be an immediate, Papa, I did ye be a ba, and I ain't trying to cry.
4: Oh, grammy, and check, I can't come once. They say, how's that coming? Oma Yama, would you for being Puhuna dear now or come, Beso Becca? But yeah, just won't mean Passadi and anything, yes, so you wouldn't be a yanker. And you won't throw out big D, our day, and throw beside no cray, and Yajuma, and see that. So be yes, Adiano. Quammy, be a bar, your barbeca, but make out you be as your mom, Pia Mayama, yet the near dear.
1: Yet the near dear. Papa, only it's your bar, Miss Minim, sir. About 20 bedru soon so I may be from Susua Casa. I'm our mind you, Baba Bay, the next president, Meboa.
4: Oh, Kami, send the wooden say, be a foul mining individual who be ano. Namia to me, yes, we had the Bamu to our radio. Where you man on the police, Nico, eh? Regiment Mu airborne man hold by so then so any day. The answer, dear, there was a dear, it drew at the Ossia, dear, you could so bomb by a more minor, sir, your president, the way you be answering ye, the Dasu Kami.
1: Sibidas ba papa ni awade enhyranka wo hu.
4: Sibidas pa akwa me, sibidas.
1: So me das pa. Papa ye ni ne kasa ye eye Prophet Eric Boahin. Do not our friend Prophet Uchi. Na oye Rain Chapel International Sofopeni. Me pa jo Rain House Chapel International. Rain House Chapel International. So penini ye ne no abon pa ye no. Yanin a din common, okay, 101.7. So in ye, Yahom so Embra.
3: Okay,
5: 0.77. Yamenu, Yamenwe! A Jabba Bonidia drama would be. Eti Yamen was for him a machine for 40 years that the Mina was for you. Papa so Bafiania for 4 years, as some other. Now so a bay, where different for a dead in Prenin and Prince Adapo, but you didn't hear for four.
6: I draw more Juma. Send me if you're married, Dimini, who fell a crab on Median, and what to make Chamada Passa. Hey, I saw what can the Matilin.
5: What's your thing? What's
6: your thing? Make him memoir. The Sassia, the Obra to watch. Fufu, I want to draw pam pam pam pam pam. Now, Omer Sue, now Timuaba, now Sada, dear, now Tim Flaco, then in a torture. Make us say, ah, needfuls at Aroma. Well, be a mini pa. 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
5: eh enye no bi na masori ba until ezi come am dey yeyo
6: se se bia
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6: 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Who wants to snap your womb? Where's the dear? But then my came for papa be
5: a genie. Any affair of one of them who be deep panes and said, Who be didn't send your woman with the drew? And I'll pay any other draw for that.
6: Need fufra, I will fear, and need junk one.
7: FG, a jedi in Kratui, Atum.
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18: Hey, Eura, and Fasa Mamsu. 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I by force such yammy. Mujem no.
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18: 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Ready. 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No, we are, was at the Biasha Frigium, Wamako school poma, was at Babi Yanum, and Impress and Yanka and the Tashumupa and the Aerocre. The few rabbits here, and a pet deal, a red deal, and a red dear monomacodo, mommy. 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
21: okay,
22: 27 hash. 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And I'm paid to do a beer, would be a cobby, I'll be the actual you. Sanity, and now the connection has another 20 rappers. Fako. What shall I see? 15th April. To 15th July 2026. It's a kind of fuck way. Unga, ungalicious are being our promo. We FDA, the sample team to say advertising a year. Me patro eco bank is a Osika control. What brass to say one castle control Sika. 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The other first one will be control is say what the eco bank mobile app number. Eco bank mobile app no. And now the command you Sika. 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
22: 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Eco Bank in Frown country, I will say SMS, no, send the pin my and now OTP one time pin and now Ghana card and now say bank card and I be at the side. 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Obi or Sawa Yazani. 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Eco Bank was the Pan African Bank. Okay, 101.7. So, any maybe I'm a child S7. 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
22: Marcelo FM ya go do baby now. 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
1: 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Na ya kongodi. At this thing, that is what is important. Instead, I will be saying, "I say, Pami, I hono Pami inko."
0: Ati, me fanko na list the babontenu. Eye sa eye eye raba umiani office. Ba akumetrisi ese ye post election office no. Ena yakle we no eye for the campaign. Ana edi juma bepa.
1: Kami. Assembly of our teaching in the room. I assembly a teaching in the room. My head of Yako sign home, baby. A day, and then no across of me.
0: Then I check.
1: Now, Sandina, and a teacher. And then I said, I don't know. Yeah, yeah. I didn't say, family matter, internal. Reorganization and on our way. So, and it will be a good deal. You want to prefer me there? It is saying to say in the city in the world, but so we catch a movie as well. In particular, one movie and on radio and television form frame with the army, as I mean, can also. But for the internal matter, and to come in, there will be that say, a campaign organization, a campaign is in Russo.
0: A man for so far, no more than I'm away by me in the campaign team. And the chief of staff to the campaign, you can't even know our bar, or no one beside chief of staff. And the crisis said, Miss Ukrano, now I'm saying, we could do who I make as a move for the chief of staff 2029.
1: A organization. Now, I said, there's too much fluidity there, and we have tiny responsibilities. So we in here. And the Quran is saying, listen, look at me who know. But who say, mistakes can crack a credit or it didn't. And I make a thing, who is a crowd or queer is that? But me in my head, my dreams and income was in it. I say, you never call up as well, I should be a emphasis. But you just reorganize the office. We are signing clear research and responsibilities. Maybe reporting mechanisms and so. Officer. As for the campaign itself, also a titty bathroom for committees, and a party in Rankas and Strategy Committee, a party in the committees. But there are more responsibilities. I'm a year juma. Say to my yellow. And then we'll be free more banner. And then I say, Yabeti Manifesto Committee. And then I'm best trying out from the various sectors. A member, maybe at 2024 manifesto, na fey ya sone so sakra bi wo imu a wo se ye na se bi o ha wo se bi bi ka ho a ya sone so ni aye ni na pe pe and if you respond to the anticipations of Ghanaians o 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omanmu fo so it's for the communities of the country and also the people of the country say nipa na wo mu no mabra bo bitma ko nyimu na sei enkurunkuru aye wo manmu no mpeshon pesho wo manmu no etimi di impunto aba ho that is why you should listen to the panel. That is what they say. Then that committee is no air. Omuvia, you be few more banner. Yeah, Abu Munir, so now so they could count 2024. They are no one. They are going forward. What a test that Ghanaians are looking out for. And they are no more fear anymore. Say, the doctor Mangungu, we are up by him back. Obara be yama. Could we be able to no? It is anything.
0: No, they are no crook runny. Minim somewhat treachery kakra after 2024 elections. NDC aba a fini finye. Yes, it's all wounds. Why ye beba no of your yard at home? Dear Koi 2028. And in the so Homa Yura Mahmoud Baumia, any MPP?
1: That's all over. I'm just your memory, and that's all over. To say, Minimum. Omo eye omo famu die eye ndisi fu omo yomo famu die aban bi aba za no be yo oye na famu die na ma gana fu die wo famu die na waye no ele tun sene ni so e hu se oye bi ma ne botoa ye betoa wo so nso ele tun sene ni so ye se o die waye no oye bi die nso okwetisa na nseni sa ye se na because you are talking about the macroeconomic indicators. You see, inflation above four. And you can't say inflation above four. It's good for the brain. What about for more? And a COVID in your money by you, who ye, a quarter about over 50%. We could follow the freehold. 2 years now. Now we're bringing it down from the 52%. No, I feel now about 23%. Maybe fish or no, now I feel about 18%. I mean, inflation is about from power. Interest rate, and some inflation goes with you. Interest rate is also. Now I feel now about. Then interest rates were hovering around 23-24%.
2: Okay,
1: fair. Okay, then also perform. By and by, they are perform a view. And see, a honor, like I said, what was it? Yeah, yeah. I could answer perform. Then, what's one effect? Say, Cezanne Manning in Arno, a year, it's a semon so, it's a city, and so no, if you're never one, I perform. Yeah, if you're not a city, no. I go back 6 years, but the F or not, they are from about 14-20 or so. And you buy, you know, the bar about from our bar, and you 10 to 50 percent, 10.5. But I say, I'm over, I'm over, I'm over, I'm over, I'm over, I'm over, I'm over, I'm over, I'm over, I'm over, I'm over, I'm over, I'm over, I'm over, yeah, dollars are over. And number five. And I'm the Ebapa kind of city in the city. So they may have sitting in the Ninecapo.
2: Okay.
1: So, yeah, visit. And number five. And I'm the over the shore. Reserves are more on the Ayano. I mean, about $11 billion.
0: Wow.
1: It's tobacco. And I'm the shore up. City, no. Against the dollar. And now you would say, Bank of Ghana, because I say, I didn't know, I'm a phone, a few mono, I didn't say, In Omudi, another 1.2 billion, and Serapa. All together, what until on the account? Now, dollars on their bench, yeah, they have supported you, know. Within 1.5 years, you know. Kwame, let's say you are talking about something close to $13 billion. And now, contact for, let's say, it is karma, woman. Now, yet, they are my you. Contact for, can you do a pano? They are about 20 billion. In your size, can a 20 billion cities. In your, you know, who translates, but it is a dollar one, can I be 2 billion? You do 2 billion, Papa. How do you find the $2 billion? Well, there is 13 billion, I can show up, did you know? Ah, yeah, pet. And you 2 billion, they have my contractors. No, but yeah, you want to make my money, let's see, carbon money, no, they need your mom. A bank can say, well, but yeah. This is for the pursuit of necessary automatic posting. Because, and so here they are signing money in a teacher for me, it's about $600 million. And yes, $600 million, the annual account. And why, a queer poor, you can't hear Tiama woman. A year, 3,500, buying by the woman. I watch so about 1,000 cities. A fitua, but the milk of war, a dear bomb animal. Honey, nothing here, just about between 550 and $600 million.

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0: ta I didn't see them in the back. I don't say. See, now you have also bringing it down. Artificially, you know. And now, a man should be that. A bro, a fit Brazil. And they come from us to a fashion, or a bit through her. And they tax a tussle in Nina Noah. Kwame, a bro, a fit Brazil, but no. Libo of who, a chair Ghanadiano. And now, artificiality now, thereby to hold the city in it. Nimpy, oh, say, you'll be an abroad last year, our channel. Come by day, no, what they know. By then, you know, they are saying, oh,
1: the by any,
0: what you need 200 cities a day. By day, any canoe, oh, a bro noir, and the moon, or yeah, no, old canoe. Nick canoe shame. Me so what show up see din sa eh so artificial na ma ye dey fear go chee ba no ni bua be ya for che ni dey na ono dey no what to a oboka ni akopo bank the same ono dey aye nti ni sika na onya no e dey go chee bank na ka be ko se ma ni e bon to ano I saw something go ko baby na o ma dey o what ni buy here dey go abubu ye mu o dey come market. The come market in the north side, they're busy. Because there's no money in the system.
1: Na a class in some so what the quadia but the Ocean what the Guabo Yanu de Coba you, the war swung come. And I fear now what shit done why you got done what the Coba, you know. And China,
0: Tommy,
1: Melk, Bomani, and in some man in Yama or better no soon. Say, this was Bobo San what the Ayana. Was at the corner, what could there for fra and what could it? Nature said, who had a saint came and pulled ya? What the free chim faso, Edifi Kofia say painting what die, Edifi and Prem Eba. Say, yeah, I have war a young suited gown so soa, and who the free crew with him, Edifi, a year lumber crum, a fear funny at onsu, and now say what the free chebin one Eba, JTSC, the Biacuna creator crum when you had Eba. Now, Yanaka.
0: Tommy. 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
1: An ile pro. 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
0: Ke mu no no. 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Oh, they are not done. Oh, they are complaining. They say, "I can't follow your son." No, they say, "Something is wrong with you." What did he say? I'm planning to move out. Did he buy a house in Kebbino?
1: Abi,
0: the Andrew who here, who saw Uncle Donona the order and the young Tono. I bet they were walking the other
1: way. Asamu.
0: I think my mom is sure say, "I'm sure he has an amazing one."
2: I'm not sure if you're going to be able to do it. Uko so ha ne hu sun sa so ni nti aso ne benedict e me ye ka sey wo hu wi ase be dia akoduro ban ye ka sey the blinder baba do me kwa fo baba mo mo bi na ku fo do beno na kwa fo no ye te the blinder ne bu mu ni amo mo tie bi na ba na fe bi don ban ye ka sey on do ba me mo mo kwa eno you train. 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Now, I'm going to

0: they only Russia and Tokyo. My fertilizer, they need about 65% from Ukraine. And now, and the corner buy nothing here, because you be free in Middle East, Iraq. That's enclave here, compared to the other field. Donald Trump, and the corner, what they call you, you know, I'm not a homozo, fertilizer, if you know, and my, I'm kind of better when you know that could work with water. And then, as I know, it's been here. And see, there are so many things that are vast no more. My man is true. You're here. Next year, we're going to come back here. And the American say, come here. You're buying a flagship project. Okay. So you're saying, 24-hour economy.
1: And then?
0: 24-hour economy, no? I could say.
1: August, you see markets, no? Ah, I'm awarding contracts, no? Oh, me, who do we bring?
0: Come here. Can't say 133, you know? 133 na buy no camera. Na eh abay do e border no work o. O se abay ni ma no. E dia ni pa ba ku bi ra wo no. E fi na e kro ni e oba obay no 33. Ye bi gana. O mo wo abay adwuma mu. Abay 7. Ye ba ye no. Ana sa abay be to ye no. E ni pa wo mu no between 750,000 and 800,000. Ana wo mu dada. Da so ku ye na 3 ships dia. No di two other ships in the car hold here. 800,000 now. And why are they now? Where the ships are like, 2.4 million people. And they are buying a good moon. 2.4. What are you carrying out there? Who did it here? A budget behavior. The car. Mommy. A car. A buying. A book. And some. So you see, they go to your car. A car of mine, dear. He says, getting in everywhere. What panel? Over 50% in the Tiaka, the Tia Abayajima Foka. The 750,000 only at the Tiamoka. So called the Bono, and that's all the Bohomians are. And you're not just kind of a Tiakano, who never find a development.
1: But almost a chairman yet, I say, production will be higher. In Tino, sir, Nipaya Dobono, Bammy, and sir. Production also a bit double.
0: Grammy, production piano is determined by demand. And this are?
1: Yeah, demand and supply, yeah.
0: And they say, oh, no, say, a market base, you know. So, my friends say, oh, yeah, ma, it be 10,000. Mess of Okoyeno, 30,000. Wow, the way, you know, 10,000 people in here. I create 30,000. Let pass it no more. I mean, it will collapse the price for you. I'm not born about from because that Banji need you more and a boarding. Banji, a good man, a boy,
1: a bushwa, the exchange, and yeah, it's all body.
0: And he said, I didn't know, say, demand the year for 10,000. Let's all say, oh, yes, here, 133, you walk away 30,000. Price no then will collapse. You see, when the SC market and the 24-hour market, come here. If you are all baby, including Waukum, Pomponi, if you don't know, if you are all, and you come back to Kitia, Makola, aha, and SC market. Talk now, and you need Angram Grabidia.
1: Angram Grabidia?
0: Ah, or no, near my room. It's also we are 133, we are 24-hour market, and you don't know. So, we are 8 hours here.
1: Mi ka ono kro no ano said ye be provide security and the lights abobo ho nye me ko obi anim se me ba mi nsuro ekwan mu ye ni adeade ne obi okro wanya daaji medidwa awia no we be ba na dwonu adi ni de awia we di ni de no mre de nti ne chese ye kwon santi wo no awu store ne ye wo de ano wo so betimi ahai nipa mienu aka ho ne chese wo ye towers na akwa adoma so be ye another 8 hours.
0: Now we have a nature
1: set at Rumusa.
0: At my banner,
1: go.
0: Absolutely. Come here, let me tell you this. Once I can now cut security at them. pharmacy a outlet of woman muno. Yeah, could be a pharmacy piano. And cut the mawano. Who can say who be operating 24 hours? The pharmacy no drink at an watch, in theory no such a boy is also operating 24 hours. Pharmacy do not send a woman which may operate 24 hours.
1: Makuma could be a filling station in Roba
0: could
1: be. No crown and address and Nippon was sorry about her bed and will be chilling on all Ekna Samse.
0: Sir? Why 24 hours? 24 hours because the area is about time. The area is not your hospital will be a channel. Especially the government hospital will be a one year for a channel and doing hand drawing. Pierre Copedro. Pharmacy, no. Also, a pretty Najua. Oh, Hana, Yabatrasha also Yabadu Sikina. The pharmacies, they don't operate, even though they have license in the manual, no other obey 24 hours. They cannot operate 24 hours because of security concerns. Filling stations, after the more beer filling station, you know, almost a catcher move, the cars, and no, a Yanian Najua. And you also will be a filling station, open beer in 24 hours. I mean, I'm a year, filling station, been a year 24 hours.
1: Who did one pong?
0: And I don't know, I call for a pong. They don't do that.
1: I'm running up, yeah, but I have
0: practical issues. There are practical issues in the coming. And no, it would be to say, yeah, you give me the mania, send me Nako for Uncle Mudia.
1: Nako for Uncle Maya by.
0: Coming, maybe a minimum say, yeah, you may ye. It's only a hoop bomwa. Yeah, you may ye. Yet saying Simuya, and of all, ah, Mutia, no betia, CSA. Eh, I want a morning, you tell me that day if I don't want me.
1: Nana to four. Nana to four.
0: Nana to 4 years. You want to know, there will be a better number for you. That's how you know what a dada. And I want to let you go to policy. You can bring your me, you can your minimum time. You'll be both animal.
1: And yet, you can your mea, a bear quasi quarting, and I'm more affecting when you know.
0: I don't know, mean kind of a crop, but they do. I already have the modernism, and that's what in the modernism.
1: Yeah,
0: mean kind of you. I said Ramblers, and the money there will be a deserve one between actually. And I said to join him to follow, and a number didn't
1: want us to feed the quino.
0: Jerry Hansen, if you be quiet. Miss Jerry Hansen, he didn't cut out your sale.
1: Oh,
0: me, oh, yeah, my downfall. Or say Edu, Ibrahim or say Edu. No, you're former majority leader.
1: What a man!
0: Never for panic, Jerry Hansen.
1: Hey, yeah. Do I bought almost for your swingy safari? Oh,
0: Jerry Hansen, no. Instead of making it, say, what do I say? No, ni papa won't know. No. And I'm sending Jerry Hansen to say, do I say, ma, na, a fancy. Or no, ni manasi ni chini. Or the netto Jerry Hansen. Or netto na kontano. Oseya. Oseya du ni dian kasa di oseya.
1: Ow.
0: Jerry Hansen. 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
1: Mi wama meni wasi nengko mwedi ebe she da tina se pa ni abo ni ahwe se di o maini si kwa ene mobansu a moso di mube tu miya yo.
0: Kame si meda.
1: Mi wama meni wasi. Honorable Seche Mensa Bonsu Abraham Pani and any editing common. Yapong. Na Jerry Hansen. What do you mean?
2: DJ.
1: Why?
2: DJ Hansen, why? Because on one.
1: Jerry Hansen, no, or the band, be a friend, Rambles Band.
2: Oh, okay.
1: International. Omnibo, Ama Bonsu. Ewo ko mama me tumano ye sadadanta alomo so yes thinking safari o sadadanta tantana
2: enyum ni di otwa
1: tantana That is Panama. Alumo so yes, it is Panama. On the boy. Now, yes, the deep part of Sayo, of Asante Bequai.
3: Ah, indeed.
1: But not to do one, you must say, where a gun. Now, about you, baby, a da, me music in the milk can want some achemo. A can want some achemo. Na yapon yapon wo ni ani kofi e mi sori mi ni apani Halifax and Sado enche obedi ni 69th birthday ah why
3: aso fa de osu a
1: me ya small
3: oh ya small child
1: di mi ni Halifax and Sado wo ba ye fe me radio kwa wasan ho kwa amkomatika se mo ni show president of the land me produ pene kwa mo osu odio mi ene mote wa hini wa Kasibwa hinka, woman gaga, ena mote, ye, adanku lady kwa ni di di say. Boy, me fiachre. Happy birthday to Denzel Asari, our Divine Emmanuel Academy. O papa Mike, yo se woma wa wodapa. Happy birthday to you, Denzel Asari. Uwo Emmanuel Academy. Happy birthday to you, Papa Soma. I would have a DJ, Mami Volume.

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0: It is exactly 11 a.m. Friday, June 19, 2026. 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Welcome to my show. Welcome to your show. Welcome to our show. We do not take your tuning in for granted. May the good Lord bless you wherever you are. Yahtzee. My name is Halifax Ansado, your host for the show. Production team today, as usual, led by the lady by name Adele and DJ Bosco, the DJ who has a taboo for taking payola. He plays music based on the quality of the music and not based on what you pay. And the last person who gave him payola, he doesn't talk to the person who attempted to give him crowd and Gio Nipan and Kasa Ebesine.
1: Okay.
0: In studio two is in studio two is Sucre Southwin and Ebenezer Akwaku. 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Okay, on that note, straight to Studio 2. A lot of good things are happening in this country. Nah, it is a good time to be a Ghanaian. Say, Panama, Yasha Omunse, Obia on any year, Omwa breaking fear be brave, Omwa sa kaboom. It's a lot of good things happening in this country. In see, Halle, don't talk about your personal issues here. Let's go on because Obini me breaky yache, on onti say, Black Santi. You know, people are reconciling, Anna. So, Christopher, once you meet him, Adam will be on the breaky yache. And it was a good time for them to reconcile. Or a bemo and yoba. A papa let me share video the actual thing. If you are seeing me, yes, Yanni. Moro! So, Christopher, only Moro and Cassa. And if you be brilliant, it is a good time to reconcile. For don't say, nobody knows tomorrow. It's true. Nobody knows. Obia name Echnasem. Nti Jaisa. Jaisa. We are Christoni. Mem Pibon is over call heaven. So be phone was so and I want for them one fan a bonny in China. O phone yamiswan yambe ye dendi o bonny a chow. Men sure my name is Ebia Mikanen Ukre. And also a Bible Pierre Bible quotation. Sana dan wo kan say apata ya chi ne bible mu ye ko ya wo si okay ya apata atutu e wo nso enya apata ya chi chi. The name is Sucre Southwin, veteran movie producer, politician who is in the position. I'm not Akwa, but take his short remarks and I go to Nebenete Akwaku. Na sana me kan ye, it is a wrong time to promote a song go bi anti o. If it's not about fire blacks go bi anti o. So I put all such promos on hold. General is the nickname of Sucre Safo. General Yemo Akwaba.
2: Uksi Yema ye initia enra mihu adie bi mane ye memo. The Church of England apologize for the rule in forced adoption. Enra BBC. Church of England abribi atwa mu no. 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
2: 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This is not the first time the church has come, church, Christian church has come out formally to apologize for something that they've almost the iron church, I'm a Christopher, be brave, a JD, a genaso, a besine, a B, a genaso besine. 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
3: be Benjamin Kumsi na bo mana kwa bo
2: Benjamin na kwa ba.
3: Oh, say on us want to saw full steps now. Check a crowd also.
2: Oh, see, or sunny steps now. Oh, four or sunny. Yeah, in the Halifax, Kakra, and the two Kakra.
3: I said, I'm winning 9.
2: Who's winning 9?
3: Try.
2: Mitchell said, Enra,
3: Nyabutre, Nyabutre. Kumsi na se on Christ, if crowd are wonderful, that's it. Mabel, who's the Church of England?
2: Yes.
3: Is that different from the Anglican Church? Okay. Basically, as we see a friend of Church of England.
2: Church of England, yeah.
3: Now we see Enra.
2: Mm-hmm.
3: The
2: apology.
3: Chow power, power chow. Omo di jatua brengi na. It's chow power, right? Omo pacho.
2: Yeah.
3: Say in church a beer, omu chie rias a man saying in a brebi a chemano. After no man was a sa in church reno.
2: Yes.
3: A young contumpon.
2: Yes.
3: Contumpon.
2: Yeah. And your Bible.
3: Into a moss is someone. Okay, yanko. In church reno, not a damn pot and omukai.
2: Say oba u fire funu. Na a corano. A yet numie. Say oba be obi better than more fire funu.
3: You sure that was what you said?
2: Oh, yeah.
3: Say, no mean say, or barber fire your phone. Is that what you are saying?
2: Yeah. Into no whoopet, no magi, aquarano through in general. No, dear, my call, special, please, be near cool.
3: Possible, Nene, are you sure that was what Safu said initially?
4: No, that was not what Safu said initially.
2: What did I say?
4: There was a case in Ukraine.
3: It's not that
4: I said, I mean, say, or bar, Uber fire. So, oh, your bar, now, oh, so, no, now, a beer, you worry, now, oh, they were now talking to the audience. But we see a chili, say, Chiwa, dear, say, or Babe Benyin Singh. I don't know what exactly
2: their teaching was. Ma, no, but what union saying? Where are you then?
4: Oba, where are you then? We are sorry, ba. And now, Oba, be out in the fear, our union saying, Yakochino. What exactly is it? Oba, when you fear, or when you come, now when you say, not sorry, Mako Yakuano, because
2: you're just for all members, and now a general.
4: At no point was England a Christian state. At no point. So their teachings were for their members.
2: You, Mati, that is your understanding. But maybe understanding, they say, I saw it here. Or chira general for Bia. I saw it in chire.
4: Yeah, well.
2: And you say,
4: Your Christian law and your church doctrine.
2: What's the difference?
4: Church doctrine is for the members. Church doctrine is for the members.
2: You, Mati, me dasi for guiding me and giving me that clarification.
3: Zavo, how am I your host? No.
2: Oh, okay.
3: Nti se metwe wa adwen ko be se de wo kana asem no ensis wa e ati mi kakra.
2: Pa cho you. So much. Etie fo ones what ya say.
3: Se host no po ntia ase etie fo be ya ntia ase.
2: Yo, enye me da ase Mr. The host. Se wa bua me. Ama metimi a chirechire mu.
3: Savo, they didn't even listen to the question I was asking.
2: But just say,
3: Ube Nyabutre, that's a question I can be wow. Are you listening now, Nyabutre? Nyabutre. Many want to say, Papa, be a minimum. Nyabutre. First, no, Uti. Well, so see on Tia and Koyanime. No, be new, because Ube Shenipan name. And yes, I will share baby Fufro. Say, in communication, there is verbal and non-verbal. And, Uti, first, no, who can say, Tio, Asafo, no, see, who are sorry, no, we are oba, obia nye uhuwa die, winyin senya, ea chiwa die, ube kwa bunsam jim, ubanu sube kwa bunsam jim, inti ebanu sana asori asafo no ajia kwa dano. 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And I was like, nah, afidia ye huni tini ni nai. Nyabotrene beni ye se den potene ye doctrine. The argument at this point is not even whether the doctrine is for that asafo, and now it's for the entire community. The doctrine you were explaining, I don't know what was distracting you on your phone. It means that answer, so you will say this and say something else. That's why I said, the doctrine, what exactly are you explaining? Before we even come to who the message was meant for. You get my logo marking now, Yanko?
2: I get you. Okay. Inti nimpacho. Asore no. Edin chile chile bae. Say oba single, like you are a single woman, not married, and you have a child. Eye echiwadie ewa asori nimo. Inti no omuji akwadano. No ma kriti a special place amase ankwadano. Then they now do omo purification usedien for the child now to be godly. This was their doctrine. And they were doing these things for a whole long time since about almost 30 years. Finally, yesterday, they've come out to apologize. Say, Sadia no mo ye, you know. And yet.
3: Okay. Paul Sikakra, let's move on a bit. Mm. So basically, Safo is saying, he's talking about the Church of England and their forced adoption policy. Say, on the 18th June. Say on the 18th of June, Archbishop Sarah Mullally of the Church of England has issued a formal apology for the several historical and, you know, contemporary wrongs in their teachings. This is specifically related to what they call forced adoption. So basically, Omopatre said, from 1949 to 1976, as a church policy, unmarried mothers in the church were forced to give up their children. So, say, I'm going to say, sir, teaching, and you're no crebium. Okay. What is your problem with that apology they've given?
1: Okay. My apology is
3: sorry. My apology, no. Your problem with the apology.
1: My problem with the apology. Let me share on moi. All these years now, Sanchez said, I'm the buyer. I affect you on my GD, I affect you on my emotions, I affect you on my life. All these years, and some no more canning, I say, yeah, sorry, you know, and near more canning, you know, or more canoe, Yamidi move. Obianzo, I all did know what did he say, and you yammy yourself, and I see Yamin Chile, the day man. And no, I mean to a Christopher for say, who are sorry, mo. Na sorry din church le bi ba won so to wase na bisamu na mon kai bible ni hwese a church na aso de ba no eni bible no esisi ani ana eni ne gbabra ya wa sorry bi amoja krampo no omo nye aso le bebre di church le bebre aba affect ni pa bi a true point bi a na omo akotena se na omo se council akotena se a take decision then they come and amend that in Chile no. Me, sadie we, eye me na. Because e nyami asem ne eka. 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This is my problem, and this is what I want to call religious people's attention to. be very, very, very, very careful when you join any religion. I'm not saying religion is bad. Join a religion in church of the man. Wonso Shegumanimu can kind disansem. That is my point.
3: Okay. And you are also saying, Mitsi, I mean, point well explained. After that, Mitsi was here. What's I can say? And your first time. A church. As a for sorry, I can say, oh, the can run. You are saying, it's a abium.
1: Yes.
3: It's a sign. Who were a few examples in mind?
1: Nansena, I saw you go home on TV. And then I'm not saying, oh, members, no. Oh, mamma, who finds some of your TV. I saw you go home on chef, yes, my mom and my chef trouser. And my, and so Uboduku. And this will tell you, and then, oh, my sister. Baby, oh, some make kuma mean examples, but a tearful in baby. In sorry, I could if you have me go affairs near here. Say, say, if you pan out to meet Nancy. No more, I bring green home. No more, the cheerful, it's a cheerful rubber. That is
3: well, a bear, Nipa Bibri, one was said the church even took an active part in the slave trade.
1: Yes,
3: slave trade, everyone is slave trade. Then, yes,
1: Presbyterian,
3: not them alone,
1: yeah, Presbyterian church, Roman church, all these churches.
3: Slave trade.
1: Yes. And where my Roman Sikapa is slave trade. Slave trade. And mom Sikapa Presby Church.
3: That's okay, Nipa Bebre say around the First World War, Second World War, blacks didn't have certain rights in the church. They were treated as minority. Look, everyone says, Safo, maybe in the next 200-300 years, okay, our great grandchildren's great grandchildren will be shocked that so you mean once upon a time females couldn't occupy certain positions in the church? Yeah, I bet you okay. But we see it as normal today.
1: On BBC, it was a discussion.
3: The doctrine I was on my trans sign.
1: It was a discussion. So they went further and gave certain details, but in the actual ones, they must be formal with it. And when you listen to it, the feel of being is different from when you read. Because later, I don't pay me reading, you know, it's different from when I was listening live to the conversation. There were certain things, there were certain things that they were doing. And
3: But Safo, Nenemi Bo, I'll introduce you soon. Isn't the only difference been was any dear even Ghana ha asafo bebre di chromodom. For instance, me person me mbo sorry bidding. And che ya who was our sorry nom and I won't worry ya. Who can you say about nature? You know,
1: that's all no more jai.
3: Ni mean qua sorry woho. Who bet nature? Say, Omwa Jai, and be someone said, then they see. I mean, when I was in Lighthouse, I was in promote free house or no buy, sorry, because Charlie. So basically, Omwa prefer say, winning senior, tete, nekoji. Because one koji. Se nyim sem no pie crisis especially omo omo ni body she adel fia to say awu ma di beboti nti ono onyim by 3 weeks 1 month na goyi esi ho
2: ba onim se omo mpenifo no so bi emma e wo mpenanom a omo sponsor sa relationship no e timi bo hoka ne ba no enyim a wo abo hoka aye wedding ni bibia.
3: Yes, because on perfect ye on pen ni guase on pese yen kan na name say a sorry penning one titi go beji nti e bia ne ba no de wanyim no no odo bia nem omo mie no nyina kra omo nyo ma adwen so omo ba be wade omo mie no nyina kra omo nsun awade omo nti awade ase but say omo best you know why sorry then teacher say mo worry
2: na I didn't say obi ba ekonya sa situation ni bia asori mpenifo no ntimi nya ba ko na omo worry omo mo te say ne ono ye ma ne ba no ntinka sori no wo mu na mo fa ye funu a na se ne o ye ma o ba denka sori no
3: me gwasie mfata elder ba ba efata asori ne ba yonko. That was Socrates Afu in the opening remarks. Of course, my regular panel member, just like Socrates Afu, is Nene Benete Akwako, Penyimbia Mashena Sinfi Bibria, Juma Wanasi, Anasia Juma Jede, Papa Papa Papa. Nene Akwaba, any opening remarks, and answer for us in your bed in Asuka. Me, Blackstars are never been this. Blackstars, yeah, but baby, you're there for
4: me to interview Baho, me to Blackstar and a woman. So, but near Safu. Baby, Safu the free. I'm not going to disagree with Safu on from the angle he took it. However, for me, explanations are audio buying in Ano. It rather goes to enhance Christianity as to me the best religion of all. A religion that would do self introspection. On one kasabeche ni niyemu. No, no, and yenu ferrier. So beba out. No, I beca say, Yanui. Ye, yes, I did for all this while. Yabo who say, mistakes be a war baby in the finer con. Ye first had the new and yed mabu. Which religion has ever done that since creation? Which religion? I jna on one in years who one ma will be ampra be correctino. On one say, oh, yes, I did for 100 years. Because you are dealing with human beings. And human society is a dynamic group. It is some time ago, no Muslim men share trousers. Now, because of soldier Juma war, Nessex Juma war, athletics, abba, and in the sports, abba, into your sister, ma, oba, and yine, ties, your friend say. Misre, who thank you. Ah, I was your tree.
3: Yes, your tree.
4: Why are you here? Nase, and athletics aba abe my world no football ni am ama world na ye smaller na ye see look okay, now you can put on your swimming costume, you can put on this. I see it as rather a subtraction from Christian activities. That is how I see it. It is the best. So uchire me a sorry be and a religious grouping be our monsu atimi yes are more than the way Christianity is doing it. Then I will agree with you. That is my ye on that. But me and my personal submission there. Me feel say me kikan be wa have a blaster girl be a lawyer nino girl be a.
3: You ever blasters?
4: Oh, okay.
3: You ever blasters? So for who say na
2: Halifax
3: submission or your submission? You have a rebuttal to his submission or your submission?
2: Yes.
3: What is it?
2: The rebuttal is that you can say it is rather good, no. I'm surprised because the church is not a human institution. A ye nyankupon asem. Nisa nyankupon na omu dina nesono. Medoko Numbers chapter 23 verse 19. Or see, God is not a man that he should lie, neither the son of man that he should repent. On ka sem nu wenu nihunu wababe sisana nu be able to say, oh, first nana se, inti se. No. Ne asore nesono. Bibia mo beye bia no ejina nyankopon asem so ni nyankopon aka se monye ne no na monye eno na Yesu Kristo e kan se how bait in vain do they worship me teaching for doctrine the commandments of men. That is what Jesus Christ said. And if you sit here today, that means you are confirming what Jesus said, that how bait in vain do they worship me teaching for doctrine the commandments of men. Nipa ensusu ye enna mu jina so e dia ye nchire chire enti sa na mo ye da bia
3: fo nyabotre nyabotre nyabotre afena matine na ase first no na maintenance you because if you are the charge be to so say you have a way of, you know, being very critical of the church. So for this thing you read, there is a difference between doctrine and dogma. They are not the same things. Now, the doctrine may change from time to time depending on the level a society has changed to. For instance,
0: na obinson stream anon kose boni mean justifies our forced adoption but wo tie omo a omo ye proponents of forced adoption in those days a omo so arguments no say e bua mame no rather because in that society say wo ni kuno e na wo nyinsen e na wo ba e the stigma be ba wo so wo be ye dem po ahwan kwada no so they were bringing out a solid argument to protect the woman, to protect the child. But in today's world, say wo ni kuno na wo ba, any big deal. It's their mothers who only want a sperm donor. Just like trousers same any jerry curls are same. If in those days, almost see in the name of morality, men share be matter there, men share trouser. And then I actually had me also say, and then Mbano, I'm to me call a friend saying, soldier, about to me dinners, about to me ye bem in oba ye a juma be and do the say, bem a juma. Into about to me, I shall bear matter, yes, sir, a juma. So if society evolves and the things that were problematic yesterday are no more problematic today, and I'm almost a start doctrine, no say, look, we taught you how to behave in a way that we thought was moral. To protect you. But then those things are not issues anymore. Yehu say, if we want to protect a child without the mother's consent, we are wrong. But in those days, it was not wrong. And see, look, let's yeah, balance no kakra.
4: What can we do? What can we rebuttal? Missy, we me rebuttal to your rebuttal.
1: Or rebuttal, Mimi, dear. No,
4: I mean, my rebuttal to your rebuttal. Okay, let me rather beef up to what Halifax is saying.
1: The two of you should
4: because
1: combine.
4: And you combine. And you combine as him.
1: And I'm sending message now. I've acknowledged your messages.
4: No, we don't need people's messages in order to make our point too. Yes, because times are changing. Mm-hmm. Halifax, my mother is a Krobo. Krobo, one of the core traditions or rituals, a Waho Eye Dipo. The essence of Dipo is to initiate girls who have reached adulthood. Girls.
0: Puberty age into adulthood.
4: Exactly. Into adulthood. And then it got to a point. People were realizing, say, one adeno ama kwalanu at the age of 18, 17. Na kwanu ako nyinsen. The whole family will be excommunicated. Yebe pamumu efri krobasas is ukra forever. In fact, it was some of those things that happened to the Yasabia croppers and the rest. I don't want to just go into those things. But, you know, it happened to many people. They were excommunicated based on the Po. And now, okay, if that's the case, then why don't we bring down the age? So that Akwanu 11 kra, you may yet the Po now, so that you qualify. If you are 10, they can even do it for you. The same people criticizing now says, they are rather encouraging children to go into promiscuity. What you say? Because we are Obana, at the age of 11, you've been declared an adult. That means this. What else should human people do to satisfy those who want to criticize? It is a weird self introspection. Now we say, be yet
0: no. With a good intention.
4: With a good intention, assistant. Bonnie Bay in the world. Now, when they were coming back to Safo, when they were introducing these things, they probably did. I don't think they said, it was God who directed. It was their understanding of God's direction that they were practicalizing. Their understanding.
0: That is the doctrine of
4: it. That's the doctrine of it.
0: It is different from the dogma, which is the revealed divinity word of God.
4: The doctrine of it. Otherwise, if you want to criticize her, then even if you kill a mosquito, you suffer will criticize because they say thou shalt not kill. They didn't tell you what not to kill. The Bible didn't tell you what not to kill. So anytime Sappho buys a mosquito spray and he kills a cockroach, he has killed. Is that what we are seeing? The way I was, me man criticizing Sappho from beginning, no. But in his second explanation, he said, you sit down here, You sit down here. That was the word he used. You sit down here and you say this. Come on.
3: A man has to be heard. So for your final fair hearing on this matter.
1: Final. Okay, I pray it will be you can say final. I pray it will be final because I'm going to give the final. I'm going to nail it now. Halifas. In some mumbi no nyina mo kai, no mo kai kai ni nyina. You are talking

0: God din in chere chere aba. Nyon ka ye men ka, ni yina can give you Bible quotations to not, but not to bore you. Because see, he is the same yesterday, today, and forever. He changed not.
1: Yes.
0: He changed not. And yes. Once he mean can be said,
2: you believe it.
0: So yes, I believe it.
2: Do you claim mosquitoes?
0: I believe it.
2: Do you kill cockroaches?
0: Ali?
2: Me thou shalt not believe kill. It. Thou shalt not kill. Who do you kill a fowl? Who's, do you kill fowl?
0: Who told you? I said kill and eat. Kill. I said kill and eat.
2: What about the mosquito?
0: I say kill and
2: eat. Do you kill mosquitoes to eat? Do you kill cockroaches to eat?
0: Well, I can't say kill and eat.
2: Do you kill cockroaches
0: to eat? Does that tell you that thou shalt not kill Naya and moi?
1: Because yes, to Christ,
0: thou shalt not kill.
1: He brought change.
0: Well, I say, you sit here, no? You sit here, they've been you. When God has said, thou shalt not kill, is he talking about a moi? If you have also your Christian in what kind of Bible,
3: General, let's come to the
0: yes, and you know, yeah, simply, you know, your personal children say, a nipper, Mamun Famua Muntias, and my shemra, and what did you mean? Mamun Famua Muntias, Munshe Bible, no, Paul, a consul,
3: General, Nyabotrell, my country will say, ye wo nyamimra,
0: aye,
3: and ye wo nipper mra,
0: yes.
3: Inti se asori nu din shishye ye bi baye. Ene de mi huwa tremi. So if the church introduces some sets of rules and regulations, okay, as guiding principles, mean to me in expressing mi hu jie on such a serious matter. Inti se asori nu din shishye bi baye. 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We na e de be tutu ya namo. 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Usi minkan wotri, mean to me. 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And that same church comes 3 months later, 3 decades later, and say, oh, nyamia sem nu asisa. Ye bebo nu hu. But as story be see, yen shishe ya, yedi, ho. 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That is where I want you to get it.
0: I also want to get it that in the congregation, that when you congregate in the name of God, your dogma, your doctrine should be God based. It shouldn't be human based. Nye nyankopon kan aye no me fa she nipa no.
3: Doctrine is not necessarily the word of God. Dogma, ne yes, no, they be any divinely based, but doctrine, no.
0: Your doctrine should be based on the word of God. Your doctrine, your dogma should be based on the word of God. Yankupon can say,
3: your doctrine should not contradict the word of God.
0: Yes,
3: but it can be based on societal rules.
0: Ah.
1: That is simple.
3: Because the church operates in a society.
1: Yes.
3: Once it doesn't contradict or conflicts the word of God, it is.
0: Nyankopon ka se me man she me matadie. O se ene abane se obi e she me matadie nti no.
3: Wo ba be sa wo ho se. You see, ufa Bible la. Ufa Bible la. A combination of a lot of factors. One, old Israeli history. 2, Jewish customs and traditions. Okay. 3, a bimu personal accounts of several prophets. 4, what's it then?
0: You are moving into my lane.
1: Oh. A bimu personal.
3: 4,
1: The
3: teachings of those prophets.
1: Okay.
3: Inti uko hu bribi wo Bible mwa.
1: Okay.
3: Be careful. Say wenu is it a Jewish custom and traditional practice? And now we ye, you know, a teaching of a prophet based on divine revelation.
1: Okay.
3: So for instance, ask yourself, say among the Jews, time we must see ma beman show ba tadi eno, and now ban she bema tadi eno. What was the custom practice by the day ne since no mude sambra no buy eno? Mutimika say because a woman chirin chirin, a man

0: a woman wearing trousers is a bigger issue than the message of salvation and abribi. And see, look, let's
1: Halifax.
0: Well, you can also join us on Facebook Live, OK 101.7 FM, for your comments, questions, contributions. My main kind back mienubi. Socrates should be careful not to push this argument too far. The church is an institution run by human beings, and the Bible itself has been interpreted by men over centuries. While faith may be divine, comma, its administration and interpretation have always involved human judgment, which is naturally subject to debates and different perspectives depending on the times and seasons. This is my submission. For instance, Jesus rode on a donkey. So should our priests and prophets also ride on donkeys today at all costs? My name is Samuel Frimpong.
1: The donkey was a vehicle at that time.
0: Oh, then sir.
1: Oh, so,
0: Yeah. No. Don't change the doctrine.
1: Okay. I won't change
0: it. Say mre adani. Say na mre adani ya ni ame brada na wusi dem ne abrane no anka bishop.
1: Baby, eno nyamra. Jesus riding on a donkey no enyamra.
0: Pepepe
1: enyamra. 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
0: Omunsua omudi sa first adoption by eno enyamra.
1: Enyamra meme kase meme pam ma me she no. 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
0: Sie.
1: Na.
0: Because you are too eager to make your friend.

0: See, all scripture is blah blah blah blah blah, should not be changed. Is that what you are saying? Yes. Yes. You see, say so see scripture. You need to define what scripture is. And your bribia ewo Bible mu na your scripture.
1: Why ne kanchi do? Why ne kanchi do?
0: Safo, you see, when you.
1: I mean, if I need to say, why ne kanchi do?
0: Let me define scripture to
1: okay,
0: you.
1: Define.
0: Scripture is the written foundation of a faith. The text a community tends to as the final word on what is true and how to live.
1: Yeah, okay.
0: And to say, see scripture, it's basically the written foundation of faith.
1: Yeah.
0: Okay. So you cannot tell me that and David gave birth to Solomon is scripture. Not everything in the Bible is scripture. Just like I told you, that not everything in the Bible is gospel. The gospels, you know where they are, your Matthew, Mark, Luke, John. So there's a difference between a Bible verse and a scripture. Every scripture is a Bible verse. But not every Bible verse is a scripture. And to say, what can I say? Or see, every scripture is given for blah, blah, blah, blah, blah, and should not be changed. And should be taken as something to live your life by. It is true. But and then Cain killed Abel is scripture. No.
1: I think say we won't see and now kind of means won't see any.
0: So when I was doing CRS in school, you weren't with me.
1: When I was studying the Bible,
0: then when I was studying
1: Bible, you were doing CRS in school.
0: Yeah, but studying the Bible in your house, okay? It's not the same as omoa a year omo ejuma say omo nche Bible.
1: When is a Bible no over two way fa.
0: So there are people
1: in Bible study am study Bible abi tell say who can tell say who go yes years awu school.
0: So there are Bible scholars.
1: Okay. Bible scholars no me unu me am tell say you know unu but
0: we
1: are not sure
0: they have a very decent program.
1: Yes, we are having a decent program.
0: You've quoted
1: something, and I'm also going to quote something from the same source to you.
0: Yeah, but so basically, you want to tell me that and God created Adam. That quotation is scripture.
1: It's scripture because the Bible says scripture refers to collection of writings that a religious community considers sacred, authoritative, and divinely inspired. Divinely inspired. The Bible, as we hold it, is a scripture. The full Bible, that is what Christendom depends on it.
0: Naturally, so, and Cain killed Abel. What is divine about that?
1: The Bible, it's in the Bible. That story is in the Bible.
0: So
1: divine in it, it gives us correction. See, all scripture...
0: No. Scripture is divine. Scripture is the foundation of faith.
1: Yes.
0: Any teaching on the foundation of faith is scripture.

0: revelation. Ninina is scripture. That is your own understanding. You think so. Now let's come back to what you are saying. I can't even continue because what can I say? Doctrine, any dogma, confuse you. Yeah, to say you
1: have. Man can say confuse me. Man can say confuse me. Me say Sanya wu chile bono. And I can say me pacho tubase. Me say when you say dogma, doctrine, yes, I got confused because of the
0: way you are using. Bible scholar gets confused between dogma.
1: Yeah. Because in the context in which you are using them,
0: should not get confused between dogma and doctrine.
1: The conversation we are having when I say doctrine. You jump to dogma. When I say dogma, enemy say, okay, I get confused. Mummy and canny in a boom.
0: That is my
1: mummy and canny in a boom.
0: And to me, in can boom. My Bible scholar doesn't add doctrine and dogma as the same thing.
1: You do. You can add it to have your explanation. Say,
0: different things.
1: Me say, your doctrine and your dogma should not contradict. That is what I was trying to say.
0: No, I was the one who made that point.
1: And that means me emphasize to say, a Drew baby no say, the doctrine is coming from man. And the dogma is coming from way. You are contradicting it. Intimacy. Yen kani yina mum.
0: Safo.
1: Papa. Yen kani yina. Don't confuse yourself and get away with it.
0: Naturally. If you are the Bible scholar, you say you are. You should know where doctrine comes from. Yo. You should know where dogma comes from. Yo. You shouldn't get confused.
1: Yeah, bro. For who can tree? No can see intimacy. Come in. So bro, for means intimacy can hear.
0: Dear, what kind of a tree Bible wow?
1: Scholar is not somebody who understands English. Pacho, a scholar is not somebody who just speak English. Debi, no. Me can Bible mu scholar understanding the Bible.
0: I'm talking about Bible scholar. Now, Bible yes. scholar, no. You wouldn't even difference between doctrine and dogma.
1: Me say doctrine. Eh, bro, dogma. Bible scholar understanding the Bible.
0: I'm talking about Bible scholar. Now, Bible yes. scholar, no, you wouldn't even difference between doctrine and dogma.
1: Me say doctrine, eh, bro, dogma. Bible scholar understanding the Bible.
0: I'm talking about Bible scholar. Now, Bible yes. scholar, no, you wouldn't even difference between doctrine and dogma.
1: Me say doctrine, eh, bro, dogma. Bible scholar understanding the Bible.
0: I'm talking about Bible scholar. Now, Bible yes. scholar, no, you wouldn't even difference between doctrine and dogma.
1: Me say doctrine, eh, bro, dogma. Bible, scholar, understanding the
0: I'm
1: Bible.
0: I'm talking about Bible scholar. Now, Bible yes. scholar, no, you wouldn't even difference between doctrine and dogma.
1: Me say doctrine, eh, bro, dogma. Bible, scholar, understanding the Bible.
0: I'm talking about Bible scholar. Now, Bible yes. scholar, no, you wouldn't even difference between doctrine and dogma.
1: Me say doctrine, eh, bro, dogma. Bible, scholar, understanding the Bible.
0: I'm talking about Bible scholar. Now, Bible yes. scholar, no, you wouldn't even difference between doctrine and dogma.
1: Me say doctrine, eh, bro, dogma. Bible, scholar, understanding the Bible.
0: I'm talking about Bible scholar. Now, Bible yes. scholar, no, you wouldn't even difference between doctrine and dogma.
1: Me say doctrine, eh, bro, dogma. Bible, scholar, understanding the Bible.
0: I'm talking about Bible scholar. Now, Bible yes. scholar, no, you wouldn't even difference between doctrine and dogma.
1: Me say doctrine, eh, bro, dogma. Bible, scholar, understanding the Bible.
0: I'm talking about Bible scholar. Now, Bible yes. scholar, no, you wouldn't even difference between doctrine and dogma.
1: Me say doctrine, eh, bro, dogma, eh, bro. Look, and now I church the name of tree, mono. Utimi can say there be a behow. And you know, when I get confused with the your usage of dogma,
0: tray a dogma, not tray a doctrine. Fabra tree, Bible scholar, Safo.
1: Me say Bible in church, any asore. And chirechire a omode e guide you omo no and sese bobra and sane asori bibe twesi ho se ye din chirechire we e ba ne ye de aboye ho ban no and sisi e free enipa adwen mu e se ye hwe se ne aye ka no e wo bible chirechire mu ana se ni bible chirechire mu a mamu fa me fore asori and nu na Jesus Christo e ka chire ye o Matthew no kan say how bet in vet you do worship me we no mo no omo sum me kwa. And nipa dream and omode a yomun chere chere. or see any padding and omudi of chinchere. It is any omu yano is the sani aya wun chensi mu boom boom boom boom boom boom. That is what Jesus said. Or see, and see, yes, sir. And the second Timothy also can say, and church, nyankupon mrada watro ninina, a war Bible ninina, Bible ni war. All scripture, when you be a free mo. The Bible as it is, no. It is good for teaching, reproof, guidance, whatever. And you know, untim a man could be being free about thing, untiwa, no, she said, Alice Fascra, senior tea. No, on Tikrin T and CC a man be churchy as a no your wadrin. But Yanko pointing in my donkey crampo or churchy idea. And in Yanko can say, Mumma, I saw the money in Uncle Churchy, Mumma in Amon Churchy. Or no moon into your cancer. My wound tonight in Fawad dream, and me can be, and no nende, Yahua, a binuma by a patch on. Instead of me genus work at the Christopher say, Moon sorry na Mokono, and Churchy and Bill Honey at the Bremois. Moon to Mubuas, Munti and ye, no more miss us. 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
0: yo yati nyame nshirawo
1: amen
0: na you done or we move on you want to start that clarification that we move on
1: let's move on
2: mi de aye mi nwanwa
1: ah
2: ni asafo eye eni ni okay aye mi nwanwa but
1: because you tell but you be nwanwa
0: asafo would you stop being disruptive
2: mi dwin ho a anya
1: I'm guiding him
0: Safo, for the last time will you stop being disruptive or
2: in the first place Safo, it appears and I know hello my job. You are
0: I asked you to either stop being disruptive or I approve to you I know my job as host of the show.
2: The friendship between you and Halifax for granted. You are taking it for granted. By the way.
0: So I gave you a third final warning.
2: By the way.
0: Either I host the show or not.
2: What can't you say? Sorry. You told us here. So I don't see your locus. To criticize Christianity, quoting the Bible. Ya bisa say, inti a Christian asori ben na uko. Usi unkwa sorry. Na u edu sandea. Uko alatu. Ba. Ewo teshin. Yako jiweni. What can't you say several times on this show? Then, not too long ago, about 1 month ni, wangasa, wenu mutom, wabe can't you say, you are not a Christian, you are a humanist. Humanist, you know, if you find a buyer. How do we know? Say, Romua, Mutual Humanism book, no, work, what can I say? A man, what drink alcohol as against Christianity? No? How do you know, say, Womusu, and then the part drink or Muyusu? How do we know? How do you know, say, Honumunu? One five humanism doctrines, no, but I'm a young critique, no. Bible, now, I know that I did the cheaper or babiantino. You have access to it and you are criticizing it. Bring your humanity doctrines because you say you are a humanist, you are not a Christian. When it's on Sunday, instead of you to go to church, you would rather go to a Latu spot. Inti who should be the last person to use Bible to correct Christians. I rest my case. Let's go to Blaster.
0: Anyway, what are you also saying on Facebook, Yanko? Kojo Braham, a Latu's Bar Church International, with some laughing emojis. Elizabeth Gacy, I see you. Auntie Lizzie, I saw you wearing your Black Star jersey in the streets of London. Thanks. Darrell, Charlie, Brahima, I'm on a Friday. Fenye, Miniano. Boss, I'm going to try. Well, enough, you know, I'll try Brahima, I'm on a Friday, Miniano. Akon, Nyame, Joseph. Mr. Halifax, you see, Mr. Safo has made his mind to always talk about the church to seem that all the churches are doing us wrong. Well, Esuo Kweho Nteso, greetings to next president of Ghana, Dr. Mahamudu Bawumia Nteso, Nyabutre. Election is when? For December 2028. Oh, you are being prophetic. In the way, your doctrine and your dogma. Witness president of Ghana. Safo didn't understand the Bible and the church. My name is Botia Annex. I'm sorry if I didn't pronounce the name right. I'm watching you live from Nimba Yekepa. The name is Lincoln Cordon. Suffolk's mic is not loud. Yes, I mean, catch on his own train. Ben and Nkomobonu, yeah, they're doing our mic. No, Sunam, baby. Now, oh, no, Sunam, baby. Darrell, thank you. I mean, okay. Kafui Dusty, watching from Adenta News Site, Inside Dusty. And the last one, Gideon Labi. But it is clear that Apostle Paul explicitly stated in his writing that certain instructions or advice came from his own judgment rather than a direct command from the Lord. The name is Gideon Labi. Nene, we'll see Black Star celebration. We are here to your voice and a lawyer be a celebrity. Everyone is saying, what exactly were you saying, sir?
2: Yes, I'm ashamed. Said I didn't come as a game. No, mountain. So I'm here stress. Yeah, I call up and down. Now, shoot, Nana, and you are that kind of a thing. It's time I go to eventually buy you now. Oh, Kike Munsano. That's what I read and what I heard in the news. You know, okay, came on after they'll see, and not then. I mean, then Emma, I
0: point is that my fire come and shame baby.
2: Me point is me, who near you, and your beam.
0: Because this is
2: the young share. You see, nipple because blaster and share it's a woman, nipple, a coma, a how warm it's a blaster, a cool, a binum,
3: and we're a dogma.
2: Who the dog now? The doctor, maybe South say we really share blaster just in Rano or your Bematarian and Batadi. By the way, it's you know a blackster, yes, mamua, moo, yan shensua, we see a moo, it's yen yamu dear beam. Ubina Bisami, some time ago, in the days of Otofista, Uka is a German coach now, obey, or Boku Blaster. Yako Babina, your Musha Blackstar, and Park no sooner coach. You can find us, Uena, or Musha. Coach is soon. The following year now, you call tournament the same tournament a blaster winning. Papa in the G, I so, Mamma, I will park no soon. And obviously,
0: they all lose here no soon.
2: Oh, soon.
0: Or winning here no soon.
2: Oh, soon. And obviously, Papa, immediately turn off your wallet. Kawu, Bafu, Kawu, you know, and then that kind of a thing. I don't know, but I think, sir, we should be careful with our saying, say, Wakumayari beer. We should know how we put our hope and confidence in these things because football is 50-50. Ombe ti me ashe. Na ye share pu na obi afa me wi o. Na mo share dey and any pain dey bro.
0: Anyway, na na point well made. My main cause for so but I'm talking about celebration. Me jin dey say Ghana. Eh me ji deal. So be so and me who am mo celebrate change intention for that. Because 2 a.m. ya Charlie Ashik my streets na yema. I don't I'm on board here once say na yako. I don't know
2: what I'm free.
0: No, I was say no I will port to no text you so. Hey, 2 a.m.
3: Oh yeah, I'm from Shia.
0: Don't know sir for me name say no mo free from ho. But we free videos no nyina. They say you know the way they do their homework thing. Streets na yema. Over 5,000 boys. I'm free. Anyway, General, then I see and celebrating in moderation. My and fire, Yakuma Nina, shame too much. Now, who knows what Wakuma Yadia? I mean, Yari Apatayachi, answer now. Go,
3: Ali, my man can say, my bubble, that. Na as at the day, say a bubble match, be a mean to me, share the last 15 minutes of the games.
0: I think.
3: Especially when my team is leading, and I'm more support to Miniakuma. Mintimisha.
0: Why?
3: I get. You said I'm a canon. I am Shishi.
0: Dear Bessie.
3: But Mintimisha. Yeah, me bo your bomb match last 15 minutes piano. Hey, I'm intimidated. As I'm watching go penalty or say, you see, you know, that day we were watching it at the office. I left. Nyametia and say oh I prefer that to say metna TV no in the last 15 minutes behind me room TV no matter. Yeah.
0: Now
3: but
0: say
3: this particular
0: say,
3: one
0: radio no say omo ashe asa obeti.
3: Meti.
0: Into utio wo hwe ye wo.
3: Me sure one here no make no tu. Nyamami e si mami. Wan hwe oda e no nya ne ya. Enka bibia ya okay mano. But say utia de no pa na ohu. Yeah, but Hali, match, you know, you did very well, you know. I can say, I wasn't happy. Yes, you're winning here. But I wasn't happy with the game we played. If we meet any strong opposition, like Germany, England, me a boss, boy, we won't share about 20. I'm telling you, in Panama, for no, it was strong. We are teaching the doctrine of football. Ali, quick one. Say you're not strong opposition like England. Your boss, boy, we are on the Panama, for no, lethal attackers, and no boy. Because they played all the ball in the first half, almost put too pressure to answer. So but because they were not good enough up front, and you say who did it, you know. In the strategy, the ball game, you know. I believe say yeah, call England, you know. The coach will change it, but we there, it's a no for me. It's a no.
0: Matt, yeah, mre Socrates Safo, senior movie producer. Means a politician love to support the arts, especially the up and coming ones. Any Nene Benete Akuaku, a journalist by training, now on retirement, you know, supports the arts by being a consultant on Ghanaian culture. No mubwa in the Jumadi, meeting the Royal Halifax Ning and San Adu, a fairly used Zadi. Nepa Papa was answering Yamepa. Show was produced by Adele, DJ Bosco, and Benjamin Cumson. Yanko Peace 104.3 for the midday news. Yeah. Na Bosco, agree and yum papa. Madam Masse, any more comments? Ni my dad any bribia? Mumma, continue the conversation, the debates, the discussions, and then let's see how it goes. But as for the South Africans, they are going back.
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5: Now, Omen yunguna siyo suwa fo, mwenyafo haruna Idrisu akasa, eche se e kwa mpa yebeti miya faso, na yabua ame juma hun semejine yenon, eye TVET.
6: We are working closely with financial institutions, telecommunications operators, regulators, law enforcement agencies.
5: Yabeko University of Ghana. 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
6: We are working closely with financial institutions, telecommunications operators, regulators, law enforcement agencies.
5: And some be can win more and yes, in a course of the best say, Prem Tobre Cassier, Yadia Seda Emma Inuma Edidisui.
7: MTN everywhere you go, MTN say. Now, some mobile phones now, Ebbe Banet Wire. Obechet, Echon Wesia, Asher Babia Babia, and Eliminati, and Chancha Wound to Krobia, one Michel Becassia, dear boo. Why are Becassia and yet? Mobile phone and remote control. And your phone panic with our no. Now the attendant say. Now say mobile phones now, Ebano. You're fighting your prince. You're friend is seamless and not easy. And so bet to me, you see. And it's a beer will be untrunched and find your uncle tongue. Qua MTN office be a one number. No, we use in one. Yeah, bet ye. I'm a number. No, Uber you see mobile phone. No. Ebi aye bibibia odi mobile phone na chip anase mishim ebeye amaye ye anase wampo obetumi akom my MTN app no so ese se yen ne kwan yo befa so ama mobile phone na ekuta wono chip anase mishim nti obetumi yisi no eye simple kra se di akoko ese so ntete ye bechire wo MTN everywhere you go ebi o this way chocolate drink koko anonya dede I want the woman. And so can we you a year yadika se boy eba. I can come for a yam me. 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
4: 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Today's launch is not only ceremonial, it is a strategic move that marks the beginning of a committed effort to address one of the most pressing governance challenges.
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9: As the commandant said, you know, the whole AI and digital agenda is very promising. It stands to create wealth for all our countries. It stands to create new avenues of economic growth. It stands to create millions, billions, trillions of dollars in GDP growth, perhaps more employment. I'm not so sure whether AI and digital will take away jobs or whether there'll be more jobs, but I'm sure there'll be new kinds of jobs. And despite all of these, this big promise of applications across agriculture, services delivery, general management of services, it still remains quite fraught, and that's why we are here coming together in this collaboration.
8: United Nations Development Program oma ne musini wo Ghana ha yira ni loy banaji ne kwakra no en charge the affairs or no en Japan asweye wo my Ghana ano yira mitore Nike en wo de etu dwache mu se 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
9: We firmly believe that technology should serve people and contribute to our better life. This fits largely to the concept of human security which we have been promoting globally alongside UNDP. Japanese support for this project is also guided by our vision of society 5.0, a human-centered society that leverages digital technology to improve lives and address social challenges.
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5: Dr. Opon Amanuan Soha, what's the way saying tea? 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
10: Ewe chunichi ema ye, Ghana. But ya, mwebi di afango enugri, eme ya chunye ya. Sometimes, ebewe chuli. by that time now, you say, hey, problem is only case you know. I better ready to see the was Rebecca's a radical affirmation. Now I actually. So, time being the SAPP radical, I can't say problem here. And in team, I can come with maybe such as religious studies. I didn't need to say, no, it's a great P, Roman. Be a kid, yesterday, and now a buying one. Try, but in now, I need to say, if you die, and the intimacy and stop this, I can't say problem.
5: Vice President Pediatric Society of Ghana, Dr. Emmanuel Pon, Nene and Aotie, Esther Usua Labi, any essentia, or transem ye a buyer.
7: Na I come crook and I do in Japan. Our yas in Central Rasibian Yan Canino. What Priatanko Betu Frank Adia Ma was Namanuku and PP Wakasa. Was it Saturday and Father Coco and Nuna be for Bano? San Wakan pain. Edia Chira and PP move for say. On one on one, young fool. Unsra, dear sir. Yam Fadio Nununano. Said the Sabi Penisa Brewens Rokaka. Na ensue a dear sim ensro awono. San one on will be to me poponini, and when people mooniso. Will be to me, ah, and a new mooniso. Will be to me, Nununano. I was Namanu cool and people moon. And now, can you pay you the actor? I would say. Will be a new and people no more. We bet with the padlock at two or no Kennedy or in Japan or no. I can't cast a boss and muse, and my name cassa. Why, bravo be a news or no, or no mono. Why, I can't know. I chance that's open at it. Walk us out and find what that was that. What kind of straight forward? One catasum yemia so. Now and then they walk up a cassa. MPP am on your conumu, and Nippa be adding on Wessie Bonnie. Now, what was upon the dinner of fellow? Nay, business so. E Canada pa was it ya wamo ya nwo munimu awo mu funo bo na odo amukoso anye ye si 2027 mu afiti June July ko no so da wa de be ma e people no won be bo omunsa no na asami na ya bo hun komo na ya hwese we ya nwanwa se obi edo amanyoku obi na amanyoku na ye ebi a ade bi a ojuju se enye na obepa mu aka na Dr. Isaac Bracco, a political scientist. Dr. Yeah, you piece of Mohammed Akwaba.
11: Yeah, Enja.
7: When I move over here?
11: Yes, what do I'm waiting for.
7: A dog bad, yes. Yes, let me say, Dick, and ye. So be done, man, you could be a. And one, say, be an man, you could know, woman, obey ye, be a, or so you say, and ye. Now, one also prepare a peri ye. Or be babble and ten one baba beckon. Ama man sante se de mama nyoku eyeye yi enya de ye etwa yi
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7: 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And I come from the in Japan so dia be. 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Every party ideologist mu se even say ya no kura kura yenka.
11: Anyasa won ka se yesiwa yesiwa no a won to mean even to dwa nemmom no ekwan a wofa so aka no no ana oboni beka se channels of communication yenfa ne se se bibi ni a party no wo enanofo eti hwan ana wako hu no de wo hawo ya kire ne se sa ne ma wo kakaka no obi enfi dia and you're not just a web free or over your choir would acquire me in Kuruma. Or not the suggestions be brave, Emma, Patia, Edi, Kayama, you quite a team or memo Hakami, the United Gold Coast Convention. Then near Mana Walk can it be say, Omonia, cracker, newspaper, I bet me a book or Mount Fono, Komo, FI or the Air Cross War Mine Mono. And go for an air and yachting, Emma Cotini newspaper, the Accra Evening News. I feel was that team you look at whom, woman and I, Najini. I feel, yes, then for Pupio Mopamo, woman say, Brian achieved the big six, you know, after 1948, I ought to know. Yeah, two woman. It's only a demonstration near dismissing four teachers, as you fancy Pim and in Ghana National College, you know. Now, yeah, the four students, 60B. But I mean, Kroma, I will phone a behind, no, I say, on to school, Master Uncle, for your time. 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
11: Individual ne die e kopane sa pe ho se na party money bi betumi akase Kachi on pair Amanyokuno a year yo. It's an say on you two channels of communication of a Nijuma. And he won't pair part in the year. It's the only Obina or Hawakakra. Na Bibri assisted Midi Kambo NP UG Ghana Convention Post Party, Ayo Kwame Nkrumah. Only UGC in Penefono and Penis Warney are the enough you could do baby no money to me and to let you know a train and move free or name a bono train or a free moon. I say, Omoti, I'm a Nukubia, your friend of Ghana Congress Party, Omoti or Mokodom, a Mebo Bebre Nafi, GC, as well as the UGC to Mokodom, CPP. CPP no horse one, a Mebo Bebre, I know more so Omonium Kroma and Tia and and Kromas were a dictator or on Kasama or can be almost so Frimo, Eko Kodreni, Bustia Party, our tea in 1952, a Ghana Congress Party. 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
12: Now give you a piece of FM, Edas, Wadaji Anobre. 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
13: yeah me
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13: Pamentia, a cheerful. I mean, the most I can cut, Ghana.

also and you know you say because MPP communicators, any MPP planning for do or anything. Almost just ensure now a domedia and send the armor council and so a more ancient unique aggraft. The MMA air canisano ASA. The B. Anqua for Capapa, seven previous Capapa and Conco J. Trebe. It is Aqua Cobani Seno. Ah. Be a proud to find a wine in Tokano Swa, Emise and Tokano and Efono. And we should know Kaji Wum after the member can actually be to the one and some business in your day. We a cutter Anna, it is removed you a while. Now, Omobe Tidiama without attacking on our book and the day upon. Nakaomo Patan is the moon in black. Now, Kakapo, on our book and the day upon, indeed. Any means a more mokan. I can read your commissary at a blacker. Omofa and two of the team. Mamuno, Omoisha, say, and if you are doing would be a Ekuta, Dr. Mahmoud Baumia, and no Anna or Shasta or Bayer Wakuma and Kabumu. Said the Bayer, MPP party, Rubin and Kabu would be at the Aqua 2028. If you got dear Bia, I didn't have a Mugaba, I do what you would be back. A day and top a baby, and the first day, and the first two of the team. Now, said the doctor, Baumia.

0: can say, say, Omoko, where do you need TV? Now, Omoko, Kasa, Omoko, the policies of it. Not just policies, Nikake, but Omoko, argue with facts, any documents. Now, Omoko, and if you are doing it, it's not or no doctor, but would be 1 year people. And Kabumu, any Sabia, Omoko, 2028. Omoko, Sadi, Mum, AC, Omoko. Now, a moment be saying, name Norman Dia, M. Wapatino, Naka, Omo, Emu, Omani, Emuso, Demo, Mopati, Omamununa, Omoshas, Emco. It is all which I am said, Aka, let me, Aka, and you have some food when you are
1: there. Okay, better say, Pai, 79, Wakan, now I'm going to see the Beja and Estrang and Palma. On from Kudras, Jimna, the movie, and so on to Panguso. Yene Dr. Bernard Tutubuahi, political marketing strategist. 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
3: In Ghana today we have 16 to 17,000 female learners doing TVET and probably over 40,000 males doing TVET. But it means we need to work harder and to mobilize more to encourage more young girls to accept TVET as an equal path to their self-development and the development of our country. I miss new words, and I will state with emphasis that technical and vocational education is the surest way to mitigate unemployment and underemployment. And if Ghana is to succeed in addressing its growing youth population, lies in increased investment in technical and vocational education.
2: So afo hwe ngumesu yansam so nrabo Haruna Idrisu ne ne na woti ye wo wie ye na jamaya ban ana musini e wo Ghana mo his excellency his excellency Frederick Lanshoft no so entimi ama na emum no opa Chantel Lamma so no ne mesi na na mu e no di tudwa echemo ebio se Dometria wo masi e di ama St Paul Technical Institute no e yade bia e bebo apa na ama enkoda no wo ma di sua ene adechire nyina timi.
4: So today, as it was mentioned, we are gathered here to celebrate a facility that will have impact and that will change the daily experience of many young women. It was initially actually established as a school for boys only. We are opening a safer space for learning, a more supportive environment for young girls and women before the school day even begins. This is exactly why a dormitory like this is highly important. This dormitory is a direct message that young women and girls belong in TVET. They belong in technical fields. They belong in the workshop, in the laboratories, on construction sites, engineering and entrepreneurship, and in every space where Ghana's future is being built.
2: Chantel Lamma wono ene kosi jama bana musini wo my Ghana his excellency Frederick Lanshoft anemo nseminyina yensentwe ne prince bafo asamoa ene boano ebaye
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5: Wamanu asho unonyamfo suparo sa cheche muse. 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Eti wasre bank banki na wasre telecom companies no. Na fe technology firms nso wasre master e de ubo enyuma. 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
6: Let me be clear, the government alone cannot win this battle. No single institution can combat financial fraud in isolation. Success requires collective action. It requires banks to invest continuously in security, technologies, and customer education. It requires telecommunication companies to strengthen network integrity and fraud prevention system. It requires the media to sustain public awareness, campaigns, and responsible reporting. It requires technology companies to embed security by design into their products and services. And importantly, it requires every citizen to become more vigilant, informed, and cyber aware.
5: Onmonyamfo Mohammed Adams Suparu. 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
9: 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Now you are home for so. I'm a one hour, them. Me, society so.
10: A cream bang, the first I obey you, you man who drive them, and my year was saying cream cram and singing animal. I'm about to me, and you be a year, no mum, and preventing sending Sanyaman a so a bedding, a betsy, into you will make you media, a year papa papa, me who say, and Sassy, and I'm cabomo, and uncle and send a corner baby, and Jane and Mayan, name mum, who say, or send a dem one, mum, me, and my way, Juma, money, one more did them year, Juma, seven, seven, and you employ one. Any baby say and I say baby in see my juma film and salam back from baby no any na ebe boom a jin jin a queen ebe first way but me any juma dia
11: my expectation is to make sure that the vulnerable people enjoy their life because life is the only key to a human being. Without life I don't think it will be better for a human being. It's not even a life, better life. People are enjoying.
1: 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What that man boy buy?
2: Na no and Ghana Black Stars and Panama or Wago can see a mode SS so near Ghana to me say na vim no e wasropa wushe supporter na ififie ne waman on ne ninina ne dia wa a park and so on that ta woman chipa. 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
0: 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So, for answer na bibi sa abe sino. A very possible say Nipano or what would say is an underlying heart condition by ABA Unim. So, in young people, a lot of heart conditions are they are genetic, they will, sometimes ABA footballers go above ball or be to make collapse or field. Their heart conditions are Emma. Was our predisposition. Yeah, well, these conditions, so Emma accommodable abnormally sometimes. Into Emma, we call them abnormal arrhythmias. Abnormal arrhythmias, it's me, a generating. And those arrhythmias, no, can kill. But in most instances, a lot of these people, no, Omu Nim, say Omu was such an underlying heart condition. Abia, they have born a coco. Abiana, sometime in the past, when you had a few episodes of collapse, was fainting as I regaining consciousness, in the past. But for some, no, the first episode, no, about me, I used to say, in one surge of ABA, extreme joy, extreme fear, extreme anxiety, extreme anger. A bit to me, I could say a surge, and my OBA was such an underlying heart condition. No. For some unexplained reason, Nipan may have had a few episodes of collapse. We collapsed down, as in worry, we passed out, they regaining consciousness a few times. And I said, ABA, we baby, now what is it? Nakuma nebo, bibi, onya chest pain, ne koko ye ne ya. And I baby, so I said, bet me poor, but say, nebusu emono, ni immediate family, no. ABA, we cross where we so suddenly, in the same manner, pain. Maybe an even warning them, and I say, or ye be no collapse, ye no ye, or exerting or nante, or ye physical activity be, and I suddenly collapse, ye na, one sorry be. So a history, a family history of sudden cardiac death. It me my ye, I say, ye say, I did bet me, and say, a runny way, a bush, and I say, or no one so has had episodes in the past. I said, oh, many to team me, we're trashy. But we're regaining consciousness. It's happened once or twice. And I said, oh, yeah, physical activity being suddenly in a cuckoo. But maybe I want to shut down, pen once a month. All those can be telltale signs, say, maybe I command and kasano. Structurally, you know, there's a problem with the heart. Sometimes it's when you're a commander per se, but even in Tinina, the abnormal connections. There are problems with you, like I said, if you have that, now already you have an abnormally structural, heart are structurally abnormal. Now, with the right set of conditions, and I'm not saying say right as in, say anything, but under certain circumstances of extreme emotion, extreme exertion. It bet me akofa sa or how ye are you ye yaba.
1: Se eba se bia eni jemuno obi sre mebro so anase bia o ye de de gidi gidi gidi e mebro so a edene bet me akofa ba.
0: Ah, jena meka se de na koma ye normal no. Okay. So sometimes kwake movies I won't say. Obi ti mi bufu manebro so na when your heart attack and out of that heart attack, no, obetin any abnormal rhythm, emanekun. So, the American, they say, for you to experience the nearby experiencing, and obi or younger, possibly only arrhythmia to say diabetes, hypertension, cholesterol, anything for us to worry about, very likely say, or underlying structural heart disease, akumana ano, either sa akumano eye too thick, anasa akumano eye dilated. I mean, a lot of these things, this year, pathology, your autopsy and sani ebehu, but some too, we call them channelopathies. Akumano may look very normal, but in electrical conduction, is very abnormal. And suddenly, obetimienya, an abnormal rhythm under these circumstances, yeah, I alluded to earlier, and it can result in a sudden death, a cardiac arrest and a sudden death.
1: Je eba se bia situations mo obi a collapse e wo nipadodro mu abonten public crowd mu e de ne de na wo mo e ben ho na wo so mutimi eye e de bua sa nipa no
0: me da se pass we bi same sa question e very very important in there are a number of things are one or your bystander or our witnesses say nipa we suddenly wa collapse on me mo on kasa, on responding, the immediate thing to do, muwo ni padudu mu sano. I was all making sure that muwa mo pesa mo bua ni pano. The environment is safe. Inti obi anko etwe, omwa, e bua no no, step forward. E bin fre 911. Immediately na ano, yam fan ento form, on a very hard, flat surface, a form, no bia pH. Na, a few people should step forward. The onim, the oil, your own status or administer chest compressions. In 10 into all the ones that Bako Beto Bako, so one lucky elbow. Now when kneel down over Nipana, what collapse, we're losing consciousness now. Into just baby and the breastbone, I see no one. Once that we are come on our left side. Into towards the left of the breastbone and honom. No one lucky on some, you know, now the ones are here, no, as in the coconut. Now we have chest compressions. Very deep compressions, about 5 centimeter compression. Okay, so compressing, no one left on some, na akumana fail, go compressing, no one left. You want to do about 100 to 120 compressions every minute. 100 to 120 compressions every minute. So in 10 chest compressions, they are very, very important. Until say, ubenya emwa. Whilst we be the ambulance service, ambulance, the bebao, some of them find the mobile transporting elsewhere, BBC, yes, you know. There's something called AED in public spaces. There are defibrillators, there are public spaces. If people are trained, that are very simple to use. In defibrillator, yes, you know. So, and one better child, easy steps you follow. So, I was saying, shocking. But defibrillator, you are, witnessing, all you do is chest compressions, until help arrives, they're better transporting the panel into expert hands where she can receive help in an ambulance. I better transporting her to the next point of care. But in the challenge with even getting an ambulance in such instances, a call is not coming from a health facility. How to even get the ambulance for this patient, a problem. And also, training of the general public in basic life support administration. And also, as something as a nation we need to look at, because it can happen to anybody. And these are all things. And somewhere they could have just started chest compressions, called the ambulance very quickly. Now you see how quickly. It could even be said chest compressions near alone, could have reestablished circulation. I'm an anything. And I said, this is what we are coping, say. The experts come in, they take over, and then she can regain, circulation back. Because once she arrests, it means that Akumana has stopped it. Mojabia ain't caught up and down in her body. The heart has just stopped. So we need to revive the heart. And the chest compression is very, very important. And you know, ABBA is so vital. The institutions, organizations, and yet CPR and yet for just health workers. Every lay person must have some basic training in administering basic life support.
1: Doctor, you better say, I want your child, dear my aim. Dr. Shirley, we are fair Ewo Kolebu Cardiothoracic Center and Autism and no Ebonkomo Odeyanfa School mo ekakrano. Kasiebo wute o peace 104.3. 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
13: Say the comfort afterwards for from a big jar. Then the gum will moa. And my own time, tell me him. Then he tell us suffer from. Who see him here? For comfort, friends, yeah, what is some from your menu? And son of Wahata. I feel see a one thing. No more on tat, young Casamau. 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What provision shop? And now market a bear walk. When tat, you will be him. And never breathe. Comfort at Jibbia. And the idea that you can't try to.
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Thank God it's Friday. Are you okay? 101.7 soon I will see you. From now to 2 o'clock, DJ Bosco Majima Konyu, I'm in lunchtime in Ebrewo.

0: Mr. George, you won't cancel out that Joan Enterprise. 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
1: I was here for a bread, Edu Sevian Kaiboy and Sakano, yet the best sum. Oh, okay, 101.7. A bread, Edu, say Edin Kaibo, a best sum. And I mean, I made in Kaiboy, Ediver Sumidi, Mame, Akosia, Etonum. I was here. Yes, sir, see, dear, no way a free 3 days cancer screening, me patrol. A year. Cancer and Hushimua, Womo Eye, Ediama Adishia Bia, Obia, Eye Free, Yen Yo Capre. Now, Sajuma dear Air Basson, Heat Foundation, any Ramsey Regenerated Medical Center, and a Womo Eddy and Napoli Polymian, sir, Eddie AC was said a beer, Cocram, ya dear, ya to say Eto Yenufumu. 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
0: I tell a noom at the ass, I have a match life. How we are fair. 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Why am I base? 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And the matches now, World Cup matches now, cost you know, baby, at an hour, I Season 9 Bistro. 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
1: This one I'm no waiting from you.
0: Ebia wo you so public transport. And run so baby says him for na perfect man clothing no. And I search you on Google. Who enter perfect man clothing now? Edu Baba. 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
1: Me wanna swam in.
0: Open the back, come here, me a sunshine so. You winning in a be man. You want the colors, I would do all. Sizes, I would do all. Designs, I would do all. 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You want the water, the other quay, you need an hour. Fresh 0533-600-49. What do you want to do more? I was in Philip Enterprise and Crabba turning in Emma. You want your perfect man in Tadia. You are King's Way. Oko Boda Bruce and Chawana. Kwame Nkrumah Circle, your Wadona Trotro Station. 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
0: 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Also, brother, young yeah, Hesse, Winim Ghana, Yumana, Yebusau, sir, and Yumbe, Ni, Titan, here, then. Good afternoon, good evening.
2: Good afternoon, Nana Romeo.
0: Belluniana.
2: Pastor Nana Romeo.
0: Nice one. Young Kwa.
2: Pastor Dedica, I mean, I'm a happy Father's Day in advance. Why?
0: Oh, me, that's
2: it. I'm going to be my father, the upper mind, which was good. I'm going to be my father.
0: Yeah, Mishra, pa, what?
2: I'm
0: Mishra. Also, so me, we should be what?
2: Pastor,
0: Yanko, Yanko.
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1: Patcha e King David.
0: King David.
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1: Me de di kai. 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I have been a very giant. Do not have to cook, mammy, or I'll add you. Then I catch a book for Sunday. I said, and then Miss Mimi Abbey, you promised to serve Miss Mitty, like you said, Miss Mitchell, and for Poka and Diana Mutti. They're talking to you, and come on, the boss. I have been with Mosaka. Do not have friend Polo, may my nappy father's day in advance.
0: Na yako. Hello, good afternoon.
2: Hello, good afternoon.
0: Acho, akonia na.
2: Hello, good afternoon, Nana.
0: Ote minka.
2: Na upomwe.
0: Boko na uswe.
2: Na miadumu.
0: Ako sini wam.
2: Mepatane ma osave.
0: Oh, nice. Na ajuma mboko die.
2: Na kupandumu ora.
0: Na uswa. Na ajuma wain.
2: Mewo, Virgin City, yapamadi.
0: Oh, that's good. Emane mema nina wam.
2: Mepatane.
0: Oh, that's good. Nakro meba
2: na one day no what afa ho
0: meba na osusu me kama pa afa a location ni mama o Facebook or no wati
2: matia
0: this one yanko
2: eh but last week no mama hard o nti we we mama me hard
0: nyame na mebo DJ ni na ebo but obegu mama mensu why
2: matia
0: yanko

0: I call for me what's in our dear. And yet this idea now.
1: Hey, Caesar.
0: Oh, Dabby. Your friend JD Alampine.
1: And indeed, I may bono and I'm a boy.
0: Dabby, say, oh, can Caesar?
1: Eh, Mrs. Caesar, and I'm a boy.
0: Wait, JD.
1: Okay, Dini, and you may Alampine.
0: Aye, and you may Alampine. And your boy and your friend JD.
1: Oh,
0: aha. It's nice that one chap back or crow, and
1: I'm
0: not still young this year, you're the best. Now, I'm going to say, rap kakrakawi. And you're here, what? And you're here. Fatu, or not? Oh, bet you must have a tribe, I could be near here, right?
1: Matera.
0: All right. 0302-243-547. Also, Brana, you're here. A gun and you're near Bonnie Busa. Good afternoon.

0: Mpato mikasa fisisia no menambuja na mapake.
1: Aha.
0: Me supplier.
1: Oh, who supply then?
0: Oh, yeah, merchandise. F4 merchandise. Mr. Merchandise
1: oh, nice.
0: Oh. No, across Ghana, top right, well, merchandise for na Mr. Obia.
1: Yo. A dear woman is what I said, Chiamina.
0: Ah, so every time to know you and I won't help for one year.
1: So, Najo, dear, so.

0: And you were one boy.
1: Hey, the narrow meal. The fat boy, I said.
0: What's up, papa? And you wait. Ah, Unia. Oh,
1: hey.
0: It's here, Nino crying your family and
1: poo. Oh,
0: okay, sorry, babe.
1: Oh, I'm be a Baptist meal.
0: What sorry for be doing with your papa?
1: Oh, making me where you are, the only so
0: much is go. Wait, I am not seeing you and I'm school for. What then, how can I see crying one? A school for and I seen a dear demon and no more.
1: Oh, not seen for the entire seven so well.
0: Sorry.
1: And I say
0: 0302243. We Sunday, you're too sorry, won't continue, won't kai. It be ours, so you're radio. So, oh, and it's a heaven that you drew near, say, Tianum winner, me and Winnie Paul boy, and I fuck heavy and tobacco hello. Everyone say.
1: Afternoon. Happy Friday in advance.
0: Oh, thank you. Eda Benpo, Yadi and Kayo.
1: What's the other one?
0: Yadi and the answer, I am about power. Do I?
1: Oh, most of my winter morning.
0: Oh.
1: Yes,
0: yeah, someone was a mojito, Namus, almost a crazy. It drew a moment. I think
1: you may want to see
0: you. You're not when you
1: are
0: so nice. Oh, nice. Why radio home?
1: But you both funny highlights, dear Mihuno.
0: Gospel, high life, won't
1: you?
0: That is so, so.

0: pastor Gifty Adoye.
1: Gifty Adoye.
0: Yes, that time they are not living in the survival Gifty Adoye.
1: Aha.
0: The title is the
1: that's an
0: fe. Okay.
1: Fa nipa ba ku bi na ko idea.
0: Oh, yo. Reverend Philip to go ahead.
1: Uh-huh.
0: My happy Father's Day in advance.
1: Why are you then?
0: The pastor.
1: Na won worry.
0: Debut.
1: Uh-huh. Ka make say na you kuna free musa no.
0: Eh, no ntira me dia mo no.
1: All right. Ya Mishra wate.
0: By
1: saying, yeah, I'm a semi Sony Trafung.
0: All right,
1: 0302-243-547. Also, Brana, yeah, hey, so I say Father's Day by Ekra Edimbo. Emma, dear, hello,
2: Nana.
1: Yes, what about
2: you?
1: So many uncle.
2: Yeah, happy belated Father's Day in advance. Sorry, in advance. Oba dia ma o apomu dene kwa husane
1: amen
2: tu ye na me Yesu Kristo fie wo fom emba o kra ho ban
1: amen
2: nya me de ma wa anu no le nya me ntina
1: ya mi shira pa o do ye wo so mere so
3: come here to pray. Am I the only one on the dance floor? Cause you're waiting patiently for my downfall.
1: Em se akobe wishi mi keke okọ o ti bi enyina so
3: if I tell the stand tall
1: me dana se pa 0302-243-547 Osobra, hello. Hello.
4: Yes.
1: Hey, Asimo. 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
4: Hello.
1: Ye from saying.
4: Okay,
1: Ayana, next time we friend, we do more radio. No, what?
4: I show you.
1: Okay, Yanko.
4: That's fine.
1: Some.

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0: And your WhatsApp papa. anyway, they say popular sa. Wan ni ni we.
1: Eh, aso wo.
0: Ah. Ya fana Samini.
1: Ah. 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
0: Pressure. What do you feel say?
1: No,
0: 35. The pressure bars were normal. Abra bonu dey enough for mo. Mumma. Mumma kra na musu pressure. Na ye mema ye nyen den.
1: Enye easy. We are fine.
0: Because we say here so a, we course be 3 bi anya ba ku be send aba na ye hwan na ye ko frɛ no. Eh? Ba nyehwi, wati. Eh achi a o colleagues ni na ma me wati.
1: Matsimidas.
0: Oya juma ben.
1: Me
0: a banker. Oh, wow. Map on.
1: That would be my point.
0: Wait, when I'm not out a teller, no, I should go home.
1: They didn't know what credit.
0: Credit, mona mama loans, no.
1: But fine.
0: Hey, any other, maybe you. Banker, bang.
1: Matthew, only house.
0: Then it. Hey, I'm here. What's it? No, baby. I'm not seeing my house, whatever. Why?
1: Matthew.
0: Enjoy the weekend. Bye bye. All right, 0302-243-547. Obe tumi abana also what try with the near Koyanim. A drew Friday as I near the ya bread the whole week into Friday near the Jujuja Hunka Cra. Good afternoon.
2: Good afternoon, Aramio. Gomez, Yomio, Gomez, Yomini.
0: Champion Gomez, Champion Gomez.
2: Mina meant me in charge, I'm not seeing Yomu. And Aramio, with them pass a while. What's an aminam with that wine to me free west those nearby?
0: Okay.
2: What's it? Oh, you're fine, Nidia. And you. It's your top baby to move. Omo baba be fele kwan no ba drillage no omo nye e high end.
0: Wo
2: be kwa washing bill, wo be kwa shop, ye sika na o ye be say tie park, road weldy. 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
2: My poor me cow to see I have a fire photo.
0: They said they are cast and a cry into me road. We go home and I fee. Oh.
2: No, Madame Atenso.
0: Yes, you're the Siminia. Young far cost me and Sabin Kahuna, young fam brevi yet. Asama Brantia can arrow who, Casua Road. Casua for the Omo Brew. Bibia Casua. 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A nippany Bibia Casua. That's what I cried. Hello.
3: Hello, good afternoon.
0: Yes, sir. Your first name?
3: Richard.
0: What's your name?
3: Yeah,
0: I think what that's sorry, and I'm rich.
3: I'm not sorry.
0: Richard, some.

0: Why the party?
1: Where are you?
2: Keche.
1: Title near day.
2: Where the party day?
1: Where the party day, Dabi? The party day here, by you know. Where no darling, no darling.
2: No darling, aye. No
1: darling. Chianipa two, Nako, Chianipa two, Rich.
2: Mr. Big Sam. Mr. Big Sam, or Caprice, some humor.
1: Where you two, na Mokasana?
2: Dabi, you pass on, Mr. Big Sam, you have been home in 10 hours.
1: Aha, na why be him?
2: And Idi Mokasa.
1: Champion Mokasa.
2: Yeah, Champion Mokasa or Newtown.
1: Now one Kasa away.
2: Yeah, or Caprice. I'm not motor. Yes, or motor nearby for Caprice.
1: Bicycle, I can see I can move you all.
2: You will be BRB or police motor, your tractor, be BRB one.
1: China for motor in TNT and in a movie.
2: Yeah, well, the ice cream, so there is two lights, there is two patrol in Abua.
1: Metuafa, why? Metuafa.
2: Oba Caprice, Kasa will share. Rasta issue board, you know.
1: All right, my baby, what is it? Me dasi, bro. I come, you know, na yadu ofreno AC 0302-243-547. Ube tumiaba na onso so odo di abe firm ni yekwa. Akani pa tupe na yadu baby here. Na yeko yenim. Hello.
3: Hello.
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1: But your radio be bell, obey to me, I'm an uncle for mamma, and I'll be doing. Why? Oh, also, or cop, went to me in us. Young Fafo Fro. Mobana modun radio, no. Says, oh, say, in Yahoo, but trepa. Yahoo say, Nippo, Mojumanti, Abotrena, and Essinia. But old friend, what do no, what? When you're free, Tomunana, what do radio, no, no, Yakasa, if we are, now what could be radio, why? Yen, Samaya. 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Happy birthday, Enkoma, Nakaswa. Live long and stay blessed.

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1: You be unique code, you know. 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

0: A driver for Muti in a chairman in a Trotro drivers, Trotro mates, Yango for boat for Uber for Melo, Yaka boat to Uber, my men send the message, Emma Uber for new boat to form penny for new Yango for. 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We need answers. Thank you. 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
1: Oh, sanity.
0: Yeah. And why is it so?
1: Eya wa wa onana.
0: Eh? Ah, won't you want?
1: Dabi meti me just a story na kai na ma jinu enti mante de na ok. Now so then ana. Oh, Uber prices no yeah.
0: Oh, you okay?
1: Then I'm okay. Me okay, pa na baby ana me attention dan.
0: Obi a break you ana.
1: Ebe. Oh, nana.
0: Na be break there normal be break.
1: Okay, which way? Okay.
0: Your heart.
1: Oh, wow, by this time pa nana.
0: Na fair then na out studio pa na ya kasa.
1: Oh, that nana me tie video bi nti ase attention na divided.
0: Who school na ya there?
1: Oh, Obi, yeah.
0: Oh, say wara.
1: Oh, nana.
0: Bianca
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0: once ensuo mu na ana ensuo to a na omo fe na ajampo ko
1: yes yeah
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1: na na se ye ba e fan say scarcity once that point na it say obi a pentema kofi nti no as we hia no at that point, you need to hear there so we see extra.
0: And two fees say, "Eh, the papa."
1: That be the papa, the anya the papa, but that's the reason.
0: Nipa hu, nipa kwa
1: unyemu. Unyemu, yes.
0: Or peka coffee, no. We say old time, say born. Now unyemu, say we bet me, we bet we can take them on for this.
1: We can. Banana, we pa waka say uba anya omu kwa even the trotro for kwa omu ye. Omu ye pounds when he start to say yeah, say can why ye ding. Omu ni na oma double prices.
0: Aya wawa. Nipa.
1: Oh, na sisi anya so unko anya after 4. Omu fato after 4 biya who say o prices no say ni uti ano be double no. On a normal day, kaso to circle 10 cedis after 4 unya ne sa 20 eko. Ujina la pasa ina 2025. Enti mi ni denti aya norm.
0: Adava for.
1: I to say car shortage na you too much. Nipa no do so nche cars ne wo krom no. Sana mi hunu. Into oma fano. advantage and on this sinifa
0: any a transport union for you
1: exactly
0: any you come say yi fantana ma me ho no cry for us say omo ministry no design
1: transport ministry
0: I'm
1: sorry oh now you say come some the buses be by but omo nya release here into any baby buses no was at
0: one ministry a omo dwuma so many cry transport ministry
1: sir
0: one and you can say the air you say yenya bo transport ministry peni ya bo fantana mamidi because onne enim no
1: yes
0: ba ne boss wo ho
1: ne boss
0: no kwada se
1: ni so ne na bibia no di enim
0: mame hwe ni di transport ministry a minister no da ho no ah so mo dwuma so kura de kenya de kura wo
1: sa
0: na ministry we ya say de mame ya meti ma handle transport na bi
1: pressure mu
0: e dey pressure
1: ah ebi alon zo munim de o mu face because recently ya na me so mi hu say bus no come abel lunch bus be brave ache say yenim say ka so for de anya bia time bi de o be release amaye
0: your friend no honorable Joseph Bukari nipe
1: ah I won say din
0: oh honorable
1: yeah same
0: na we honorable yan te won ka yenim odin po o so so de bia ya yusu ministry
1: ai deputy wo
0: Deputy, no, yeah, I know more than entire decision in that boom. Mammy, no, born in life, Dada.
1: Hey, Mammy,
0: Mammy, no, next thing, come to creative arts.
1: You go on the dress and Anna.
0: Yes, oh, no. So,
1: funny,
0: why the light?
1: If I turn no more.
0: Nanka, you didn't perform for a deputize minister.
1: Oh, but then, yeah, share outside in Unquay, be an enemy, DNA or transport.
0: To a transport minister, no, my.
1: Eli dem ye hook dem we na so ma launch buses asami je dan hu ade bia sa omo de boyen de bia so ye complain de bia
0: ewura jo mama resha for no de o be ye o because we mu nyina so resha for o mu nyina o ye hu she he ministries no ba bia ye vibrant ade bia omo ye adwuma ye foreign ministry o
1: yeah
0: education agric
1: yeah
0: ena he kura bi mo mo me ena energy
1: energy ya
0: John na po eh hin biem na ka ho
1: omo fo no
0: ana foforo samnyo jo de ye take kasa no
1: ba ye nyen hu ache no
0: aha ope one minister so a ene ye o town pa ye no ana mo
1: ene de bia ene de bia
0: action no
1: eno na aka kakra
0: ministers de aka nyina ohu de ye ko
1: who is that? Say, so move by my name. But what bona say, oh, my name, but out my young one.
0: And I say, you should complain.
1: Sports and sports, you see, I put them with him.
0: So vibrant, pa.
1: Yeah.
0: Yeah, can it, dear?
1: So
0: transport for the days. I broke my duck. What did I see?
1: I got certain ways in a key, you move. Where the nice town? I know my disappear.
0: Fantana, my old friend, one fat.
1: Oh.
0: The boss are required and number required the union for what Fredo.
1: Oh, so is that they say you suffer from pie in
0: Oh, Sabri and Nipe Brow Cowie.
1: And easy. Cousin, I know you soon who signed. I had to say, Obia brains ye and cabin. But problem when you end, I started ya check a cra, a war pie a bill.
0: Ghana, your problems like a crab you. And so if we.
1: I'm a Sylvia Mayan.
0: How are you ready?
1: I'm ready.
0: And some men never home.
1: Na na ende relationship kakra we hu na abuse nso kakra chese bibia nkakan kakra ene ne na menten tan no so into we dey ma me fa relationship and akoba munyum na mame okay
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1: 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lot of things. Oshana wouldn't me out the journey pan and co waste you be time. Yes, it may be near the problem, my bro. Lady about bonting or say, quam me be a dinner watch, I say, or the no call J in swoon or any as I'm get one in and say, on your banty at now watch my banty and my mini busia for be an imno. I just say, O coffee any now, man, mammy cry, a rant and my mini a dear no banning same sicker. And you per se no say, and sa, I don't know him such as our rear numbers wavy. I feel one actually said, Flyer be about social media and also a brand ten a air barber worry or bar for fro. Or do your bar for fro up by fee albus and for no so I to my broom so no no ho. It's all video and all flyer no and actually said, Wabba Bont is a one tier see and the and the china. Ain't an answer on be patano. This a mamma needed 200 million Ghana cities a brand yes idea or no a brand ten no mamma no any bear money on born child and I say any on born children in now or do your mukoji. 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chese e wo social media no so enko fo e bo bo ho Na me come in story no wiki as it give PA meaning so who be shabia. And ye easy cratch, I say. And who
0: send you know, obini mazagi. As again, leak.
1: Leak,
0: leak, you know, be dana a PA.
1: Yes.
0: Yeah, Titanan can we no.
1: Okay.
0: A peer pio no.
1: And
0: then I say, obino be the a PA now, friend, my friend, as
1: it is.
0: Moody, I'm okay.
1: Oh, teach AD.
0: I
1: science lab. I
0: quite, Mama, Krum now quiet.
1: Hey, Hey, and I go for fly about Bontino. We can as a clinty as I say, fake it, dear auntie Minchie. But
0: oh, for be any answer, I see with Swa.
1: Obekasa,
0: Obekasa, my okay.
1: But fly and I buy, I'll go for crash or my
0: portal crew. Maybe be out of it.
1: And your lady fly and so by new celebrity, my friend.
0: Banner, teach any befunny bar. Ewo, table, so see. Never bar Bontin, never any glasses. Now, my men are because.
1: Na na se bia fie no be discipline ba bo nti na se kasa na e be brain ti no
0: e bia
1: ba mi mo da me gidi se ye fake news but a flyer no so spark conversations be brain nko fo se na che se ma me na maga na fo ya da ni
0: tell person don't believe it
1: it's not true na eno na che se ba bo nti a nko fo didi abante na tente na whichever way no so oba no kra ne pene ya my lady na na oh 18 years 18 e ba bonto so 18 years
0: sa e bi so
1: se 17 18 am so bo mo be wie e wiki ye
0: oh 18 dey send
1: o 18 dey like this yes teen age ni pepe
0: Maybe you call fan and then ABI.
1: And no your problem no. In here say ABI sir I didn't say you allowed in school say teach Chinese aha. But we be cram and you outside school. You say we fear send they send you be an him dey cause.
0: And again no dey no be so chile teacher ni
1: na ni. Na na we who dey nipa.
0: Ah, how say how your tears is here? I may hear you my madwini nyina e adwuma mi. We are sure say to obo deja me ho be sorry. Madwini ni ho.
1: I don't know.
0: Maybe I fear the fine.
1: Yeah. But say jumo me say we concentrate.
0: See say I say I was say oh ro no. Me shampo. The teacher ni no say jumo.
1: Eh you want what? 3 minutes agent na don.
0: My nkofo ya duro bi na chinchin na say we duro baby.
1: O say bi mo mu ni say self control no. Say na we say we betima control. Obi betima we position pepper ni pa no be folly. We say obi ani senior ni de ne tie. O ti say we mu no. We mu na attempt o mu sisi anu we nyam mu no. Ebi ni na small girl attempt to add 3 minutes per share problem I don't. Yes,
0: he likely say obetimi adam. Be 25 years.
1: 25. Any modu.
0: Lawyers ni bi static as I won say. Ade na why no. Likely so obetimi akwa fiase. Because GS mremu no. Teacher ni ndeti student.
1: Yes, na me case
0: no. Say o yirimpo na ote wanim na ochre na dia. Eh, untumi ni nya ene mokofie na mhye demo ene kura no. It's not allowed. But and on and then she said, "Obu said, teacher,
1: we need a year.
0: The year it's class or children at it. It's a quarter day. A hot day or from the
1: day. From yes, home we need the.
0: And a two. Say girl no bow to no be case. Teacher, you no promise. You say one in the nano baby via mana. And also so nice. Say girl no in another under directs.
1: Yes.
0: And also so yes.
1: And also yeah another year.
0: That's how the crown of one year. Se se again no beti crack as or promising Rolls Royce.
1: Yes, and I want for
0: you. It is say no either so be man Rolls Royce and I back them. Again no dey beti the guy na twas.
1: Oh, easy cry.
0: And now so say or the bibi go nsuo mu and drink mu no no me
1: here.
0: The oil nyina nyina ni and so get beti me aka.
1: Eh, o beti me aka dey.
0: Now dem say e ma beti me am here dey dem pa.
1: Na na say no dey ake. Tina so ni oba di lia na we very careful.
0: Nwana ya muhu ya mobontia
1: o. Eh, oh, easy cry.
0: Sometimes I'm about fear. Yeah, yeah, but oh, stop. Today I'm not. It's the word today I'm not in the mood no ba. I say be man a tree break no
1: guy.
0: But I also so no, I'm not in the mood no.
1: Montia say cry. Oh.
0: Hey bro.
1: Say as an ana ada adwini ye aduma ti bibi obeke bia monti.
0: Teacher ni ni girlie, me sure say e first time. Omo we omo hoda.
1: Na na den
0: akasa. Omo we omo hoda. Ade aware da no nka ana young boy who say ade no aware da bibia mpusu say kwawe o table so
1: eh ade bia wo ho yes who dey say taisi e sin and the baby e ko pie ye no no mo ye
0: say
1: ele di e bi say na e develop location dia ba lab ne dey omo time ne pa ah
0: that I say no e bi kwa boy big girl
1: and the teacher
0: every yeah possible
1: yes
0: two and I get on mu ade campus obiem
1: yeah any dey a strong point be man be here no dey no dey go in once
0: now what the two teacher da
1: me that never
0: but teacher pelda
1: never teacher die
0: teacher me teacher die no na me me teacher die no but unim teacher e adwuma bi a temptation mu
1: yes
0: me kai say na me chere GHS en kola no kola boni wo ho anwa ba na se do ba ye no ho ne oba no wa to ade abeche o timi bre e card nyina sa that one friend is simple sa valentine card
1: eh sa card birthday
0: eh
1: na mwaji
0: me twem
1: ndina na waji ba kokra card ni gift ye omo de bre o
0: mi na abonte kra ya hin ye show you na mi student ni nyina na ma me ja de chere no
1: sa na no ade
0: na unim kola ne ti wa on. So we say teacher no face you
1: am.
0: I want to tell them no wash na peja skirt na kakra. Oh.
1: E do huni na.
0: Na ya bro. What that was.
1: Ai, te no na je say. En kola ni say enti na na ebi mu ga say. Ye be punish teacher no crampo na oba no so e say punish no cause onu so nya kola boni anko company to mutu ni na. Na enya no kwa e no so na che say another video che say week ni kwa end day e na fofro so e ka kitikitin ka fofro so pie I know only the students no echo share teacher no one get no pay. And almost your more ban in Pia Bonti. Not just on the dear. Sa students no like you know, yeah, and yes, I can teach and also Ebenyan Iron, dear. But students no so bona, ye don't baby and no so bad Bonti and Uncle Vogas, and I teach us where then I bow Minusu. And the almost all my kids, Yano, Uncle Anna, I say, and I don't understand. Cause I ain't norm where ye yan yan dealing when we can also do the abba. Are you serious?
0: No, I university in a Yajumana. Say teacher and TV student. University, there's something in Yajumana.
1: No, Nana said teacher and student, they then crane, can say Yajuma. Because they still are
0: being in an Indian country.
1: When Kashi, Nana and Kashi, once and you can do students. Because still,
0: maybe a Monday, maybe this uncle.
1: Because you see, I hear too much. Baby, we cry at the young woman, not to say, baby, why I cause to cry young woman. Then I say, I hear too much. I say, oh, I get you no more pedi any more voice. I need to your mona. I get you an uncle and a honor.
0: I see the teachers in every colour.
1: Yes, a crown susu, a yana home de rate. No, I
0: require young guys, Anna, or Tibrofono or dressy.
1: Oh, nice, a week home.
0: Or very sad.
1: And I say, so you are not fresh university students, nay, you are my ban and also temptation. Oh, and also, sir,
0: teacher, do you have branty and quadia?
1: Eh, I know, dear.
0: Cocrafondo, Munya.
1: This is a sugar that DJ was give you
0: a subject.
1: Yeah, Namazin science.
0: My study subjects, you are a teachers. We had our own science, say. Science masters, or me a discipline.
1: I know French.
0: Mass, French. Mrs. Sanamitra French.
1: But I'm not sure. I'm
0: not sure. Government. English. Geography. Geography for credit in your crowd.
1: Vision out for no. Some now any home accounts. What's on the more? Sa relationship with the student. Why you're careful and not just say. But if you say student vibe, so now you have a full quitry. And yeah, easy than you. And I'm coming next story, no. Not just say abuse in semi. Yes, small guy, I know this in Nigeria, but still, I you. So if you don't know who you're the anchor, okay, be your mobile. Small boy, be on rule 12 years, crown on the narco. I'm a family friend, ho. So uncle, ye house boy, and mama, meno na na na. I'm a video, ni enti mi play, and the ushi senior maya branting, so any branting, ka uye senior maya small boy, and the budia. I had to say, the nail, and you, I will walk with one. And the muja,
0: oh,
1: video, and ye very bad.
0: Why are they?
1: Oh, could the house boy, and ye, ya, and I do any, and I boils down to poverty. Where says he go if he has a collapse 12 years, there's some house, could the house help ye then.
0: And
1: I don't know. I don't know. The house help into me. I'm sorry, BBN. But regardless, no, sir, treatment now, lady, lady, ma, sir, young boy, and it was very bad.
0: Obed them
1: because we're too, no, just say, hey, who should be the ground to me? No, who need nigh your blood? And I done you, I had to say, oh, body are rotting. Holes, which no call show body means, sir, very sad. Interview the number about this on the Pacono, yes, and the indicant say, yes, pair, no, and wording. Nana make abuse ya na sia ye kasa abuse em be ma bo mo yire na den den mi nim se ya se me enko si e chiri a because ye be ka ne tra na ye hu se police for arrest no but mi nim se arrest no so enye 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boxing e se ne omo di muscles e bo sa omo you know, friends, and all the students in your boxing, and the genome of the bono, sir, same energy, or the punch in the ear, and our targeting it to you. Just a body no cry, whom yan, etina, no bonny, ni etina, cover say, ah, need to want me or you say. And I just will be our in a town for Emmy who say, love, no, and disappear, and I said, before I bear any pan, and now I don't pay. Into say anything back when I say you before. Aya na omunipanas wa town for anas. I don't know because punches no na no ordin. Interno see another abuse story aba online yegusu kan wa say yenim say be first one na. Eja ye kasa ye se dan hu baby a yekosi. Ye ti nipa na na ye jan omun follow yenim. E tina na another person so abebo ne minim de ekoso. Inti abuse story no so na say yen hwe na yen to so. E very sad I just say. E be say yeni eko na na na. Me come next story no unim Ralph. Ralph, activist here, no, so yeah, and also the video be about one thing. Or say, only there sometimes none in sending a be one may make sense, mammy, or no sanitation, aye, in Yanapa, or say, and you can say, yet two ballets, ego, just like they are crammer your kind, and I crammer your cry, say, who say, will be air too, bole egu bebi anya be report ne amount 200 Ghana cedis eno kwa de da ho anko fo betimi dia side hustle na the same video na Ralph Edia ba we hu se 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
0: Ralph no na take video na
1: no oh no take video no say
0: take video no one free police for
1: press eye one one no de ba social media
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1: 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your friend is not a big problem for me or also challenge say aduane no mixing near my side and on our brand table so about abonte on also so ba be ni challenge na ohia challenger okwa energy drink 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wow, because I was signing with death wish. Because we are in the super glue egu energy drink, Musa me nom challenge into a bit obey tin yae de chain on any pan and brain in any shame. And on about wanting a single for baby woman in our kind of mom, my mimu BPU. Because we will bapa and our friend on OS idea we are. And to say, oh, I want to commit to suicide. We cry as our bind beam. Yet, tin yea, bet you 1 year too, because we not just say, oh, encourage you, being so no soon brand by the way, and I said, dear chain. Then only ni tin ni nine power for challenge we die enye enti na we say you challenge bia ebe ha me nipa life a yen carton short my enso so so cry ma another one emba cause baby we hon ma yan finish 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I'm a debay, and on my last one wins who envy South Africa for your more Pami Africans for an archer saying, yes, I may say, small group you do a home, no, I'm only comfortable with that decision. 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
0: 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They be on one a shedding cry so obey a big one, they will bobble call with him. They be a no catcher, not Yamayana Dumno ya. A kind of say agent be a mbak with the war or mufano
1: called
0: or cobalt trias.
1: Okay.
0: But unfortunately, the trias and the amfano and on some back to Cote d'Ivoire. On me dear Juan and New Abano console. Oh, and money how the fact is that you do want qua baba connection. I say, oh, yeah, dear, I can be big a cranty. Tiam Pampa and a born boy, you know, you know, I mean, okay, say, nay, or what bomb RB Leipzig. Now, I rehearse me say, when your professional contracts, I will come born. And I will be poisoning in your 15-year-old girl. I would be big drink, and I call an anomia and we.
1: Oh,
0: it's a World Cup, your mo boy. Boy, no bobola, I said, I come my sinner so. Or I saw ye be the shenny me and any moon.
1: Oh,
0: it's a bobo on the piano dinner, filled no so I know a picture in me and I say, ah, Obeyan can in your tiasse. No one who said, Niniano.
1: Well, I'm kind of beam.
0: And the boy is trending all over the world. Obi a pussy. Message, you know, true, no, a heartfelt. Like,
1: and the message, you know, really story, Nana.
0: And the message, you know, true, you know. And the man Obi a tea story. You know, they need me on the picture, number two in chain.
1: Oh.
0: I wrote some
1: very sad.
0: To make kind, you know, me soon. May no mistake, I'm reho. Because 15 year old girl, oh, poison, Naji Deng.
1: Oh, then no more. Oh, that really very bad. Oh. There is so much shame.
0: They say, eh, hmm. Me yet ye, I want to miss Mons, see, I said to Insu Bremia. Me, my dear, I've been fine. Eh?
1: And so no big towns, who dear also there now, Cala 15 Indian Cadem. That's a new year, ye, yea. Say a time, no, dear, no, no, then our yaw bet time. Eh, yaw.
0: It's a way of news, a trendy war, a word crap, you more.
1: Oh,
0: now my person may catch it.
1: You're shedding. Hey, which may affect any performance, one answer.
0: But he's doing well.
1: Okay,
0: he's doing
1: so
0: well.
1: Oh, yeah.
0: So I saw you be the shining you anymore.
1: Yeah, this is sir.
0: So he's doing well. Yeah, call on social media handles.
1: Oh, social media, the TikTok, a big hawa, Instagram, so yeah, big hawa, and a Facebook, a hawa, Kareem.
0: Okay. Yeah, that's the sell by.
1: That's.
0: I was here for Echo Bank and paying for the abase. Yeah, Magan and Ibia soon to say a nay. Sir, unni bank bia odo ho to omoswa. Ye kanfo e de amao se bombodia na bra EcoBank. EcoBank ama bank na ye easy and very very very very comfortable. Na unim se sika muvu pa so eni nan. 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A money pebble brabra bono moon so, because Obu how in Yesica went to me so. Ne co, ne co, de be a new ye, went to me say, no ye, no ye. Now when I echo bank fatana se unse. I was at Omode Shisha, Papa be by, a bit to me a boy, sicker home buying. Eti echo bank, Eddie, echo bank, mobile app, Papa. Na mobile app no, o download doa. Na what crowd seeking in our app no. Said the abaya, wouldn't this cano rougher because. As your bottom one and a mouth didn't rough off. As your wallet ma and a mouth didn't rough off. Then mum say go mobile app no soa. Eana and one who bambono, a demo come up. A nay echo bank wa miami abibri, ewo abibrima Africa. Na the air can say Bombodiana could be account to nay. Na about 34 African countries mu. And echo bank war. In Tibebi, our Namo Africa, Habiano, and to say the war Ghana Hana because a year Juma will be a echo bank said, or dinner home or door or pewasem, in Tino Fahumba Tomoso, not one who shows sicker some sui and famao. Download the echo bank mobile app in the air. And I said, Ubadale *770# *770# Nafe BBI come at the amount. EcoBank online no and also ye juma and afe EcoBank ATMs nationwide and also ye juma EcoBank no what you say the Pan African Bank ye chai hua ba ye ba ye betu aso.
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11: But just a damn many cry, just a little fufu from my mamma to be cry by and say, Set a gun of 40 pump fufu on. And one way, no, and it's all shut for fear one pump or do me when one. Who wants to snap your womb? 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
10: a genie, and your fellow for fun of who be deep panes and said, Oh, be didn't send your woman with your drew. 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
11: Need fufu, I will fear, and you jump one.
12: FG, Aji, a jedi in Kratzway at some.
13: World Cup Fever no abo na Electrolan Ghana Limited. 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
15: Efira, me mwachio, Efira. 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Yes, son.
16: Machio, Efira. 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
15: 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Ebradi.
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15: When you put the sanity, you got this way chocolate drink. 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
0: emu du pa for long span roofing sheets for industrial purposes for buildings akesi any residential buildings yawo IBR MSR RSL aluminium Ceflon and afi IBR wrinkle coated roofing yes I was standard roofing Aluzinc standard roofing aluminium roofing IBR

0: 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Yaswa Cassian would do bruins at one road. 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
0: Maybe I'll free by Hoya, dear.
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1: Pacho Bays are 21 years.
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1: Pow.
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1: Pow.
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1: Metaba pan.
0: Oh, okay. Okay. 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
1: Me wo North London.
0: North London.
1: Edmonton area.
0: Edmonton. 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
1: Na na my royal dear. 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
0: Oh, okay. 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
1: 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Number two, so no. 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
0: yes, sir. Yes,
1: into no, unto me, find near my baby, and to tumu, I want a Hanum. 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
0: Yeah.
1: Timi sume yishwe se. 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
0: System be paane wo UK ya unya anka ya wasa system ni biwa Ghana ha.
1: Eno die. Okay. 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Ibi a UK license no. I just say, what are you with theory? Uye we are, and so why you practicals no. But I have no so no. Me who say, driver be a bit me, actually, any mate driving. I'm a ochina na okita ka. Intino. When it comes to bibi to say road signs, ne san yaman, umunim. Because, oh, chemu kra, ukojina, zebra crossing kra, and I say, opese uchema. Obeying Gina Mountain.
0: Obey Gina Hossa.
1: Who beat me Gina Hossa and Tina? Me only say, be brain auntie, I say, oh, my name, the anti crossing the crowd.
0: Lines
1: and
0: night, the white white.
1: Oh, my dear, I see. Intino, say, in penny four, a bit to me, I stress outside now, cause a winning apart, cause what could Gina Hoss be a school phone call like so much trim, no more to me call school on time. One bit to me, Gina Hoss, I just say, if you open me, be a best all monster,
0: yeah.
1: I try so best stop it, drivers now and sign away to me, I'm on my trim. Inti, and no crack, I can no. 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
1: it's not good you can hydrate
0: me say elsewhere say obe cross road driver ne hu say o be kwan na no ono akra be gina ma o
1: right
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1: serious
0: ba serious na ma ho se wa ye project ama Ghana Black Stars. Woni jibo ho won.
1: Menye jibo ho pa.
0: O he bo.
1: Me hwe.
0: O ma teams ne de na support. E
1: wo UK.
0: Ai.
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0: Oh. No wonder. The Gunners. Me so team no.
1: But sometimes some team break your heart and you would
2: Wie denkt dat hij het kan en wie denkt dat hij het niet kan, hebben beide gelijk. 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
0: O ya record hospital no doctor catch and say obese unyini cha kwa asna because wakuma be din
1: o ma sey ndin mo
0: ya kuma ya din na locally there unity bia on kotoko ne
1: ha so me support dey wo kromu hanyina cause o munyina ye ye dia ye dish ye ntido e say e support o munyina
0: nice one na e dey na ka wakuma o decide so be mama Black Stars
1: ya kama kuma teach you e say unni nko for AD football hun kuma most now when it comes to Ghana Black Stars no kofo be bra say oma e disappointed so many times since you know aya ansema ebi mu eta akeka no en she da nyin cry she
0: yeah
1: inti we no me ye bibi kakra bi say me de be she o mu cry say say na tie bia no ye tie o mu chi ti o mu yoro mu cause me hwe say say na football tie no me hu ni say eye game sometimes we bit me adwen say e be ko enko yi ana say enko yi ma ye Ghana Black Stars no then so some ko boss na say e ko yi ma yen so e nte ye game ti no ye nyina say Ghana Black Stars no e ye ye dia no e say ye timi de 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encourage them and tell them say
0: wow.
1: At least no mu obi e so she kona ono so dwun om
0: nti
1: ene ne mame de ye enyum kakra de mo
0: what's the title
1: Ghana Black Stars Forever
0: Ghana Black Stars Forever
1: yes
0: wow never say die
1: never say die
0: say ho sa until say don't pin nyina
1: ebubu
0: wow ye ba beti enyum no ono obi na ye na nko a
1: me pa chomi nko na me ye
0: okay ti jama kakra wo ma na say eye mo normal gospel ya bi na wabobo din blaster wo
1: ye no ho gospel bi afro beat bi kakra bi un sheda hu
0: je
1: se wuti
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3: that's hook.

0: That's right, that's right, that's right. 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The Penasa, Evans, who you want to say?
1: Nana, Medase, you are no ninja, honestly speaking. I mean, as a gospel artist, now I'm born in a gospel like. 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What the are black stars? I mean, chant song. 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The manager and say, or chess, truly, she is a Christian. Now, Obonya menum, T. Oko, chess, and Mimu. Now, Oko, Psalm 91, verse 7. Said the watcher, or say, 1,000 may fall at your side, 10,000 at your right, but it will not come near you. And on an
0: original shot, England for no. Womonti mean bay
1: Sabepe Sabepe Nti emfa ho ne edom ene sabe tiasia na mahodua o mede beba nyina hye ama hodua o mede beba no ye nua bai ni gospel yi afro gospel nyumi ya wabo for blasters no on basen kra na omunti mi enye ehwe
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0: Nice, wapase.
1: Wapase.
0: Hooray.
1: Of course, of course. So, here, Nana Akwaboa, Obaya Grace, Ashley, Kenata, any, Omo Maye, you know. I mean, this one is also not bad. So, I think, sir, Bebona Basso.
0: One be promoti.
1: And only, yeah, the Wamantem. Wamantem, but Gusua will promote. And here, Bisukra, and then Wabe. Onze Wabe, you know. Ah, you Gusua, you buy a real Panamano. Not true gospel, ye kaka.
0: Wow. Nana, and you mean Uyi in the bay?
2: Hey, Pacho, 2 weeks ago.
0: Oh, okay.
2: Yeah, but then, me record the way ya penna, me mammy frame.
0: Oh, shady, yeah. Shady.
2: Me record the way ya na me mammy frame. Tina, I'm not minting on your shade.
0: Oh.
2: Yeah, because now me or catch him as a member. Nanny home fano, and I was a member.
0: Okay.
2: See me by, say, me ba be who know na at the same time me dey from also, but then me ba you know only me ed 3 weeks pena okoye.
0: Oh
2: yeah, yeah.
0: No person oban
2: person me be crown.
0: Oh,
2: nti e kan ho pan na me ntumi anya hwe,
0: but it's a nice piece.
2: Thank you.
0: It's a nice piece. I mean, Shrapa. Now, Edda, you can't say DSP so.
2: Me pa choy.
0: Edda, baby, baby, and you move beyond Edda.
2: Me pa choy.
0: Okay. Ultimate try video.
2: Me pacho ai.
0: The video so YouTube.
2: Me pacho video ni YouTube.
0: YouTube no e kwa here ni bi hu.
2: E di ni official Nana Ama Royal.
0: Mhm.
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2: That's it.
0: And Jim said that be obedi him.
2: Oh, yeah. Oh, yeah. Oh,
0: yeah. Oh, yeah. Oh,
2: yeah. Oh, yeah. Oh, yeah.
0: Oh, yeah. Oh, yeah. Oh,
2: yeah. Oh,
0: yeah. Oh,
2: yeah.
0: Oh, yeah. Oh, yeah. Oh, yeah. Oh, yeah. Oh, yeah. Oh, yeah. Oh, yeah. Oh, yeah. Oh, yeah. Oh, yeah.

0: Obin kancho England for sa nyumu ni ade ba no. Ye de ba. Ye de ba den den den den den. Me ba cho Imascon Estate Ghana Limited ewo Spinters Road Community 18 Junction. Wo mo ni Allied Filling Station di hwe ni mo be KFC. Na do mo ye nyina ne se wo mo ton sase ewo Chopoli. And so I say we no man should be any ho tieni ye. Eye title and service plot any eton. Ya ye demarcation ni nyina dada. De be mo ho ni say asase we no problem be any ho ni say. Memene da memene da bi a wo kene say de manfo akọ site. Ya do be kono akọ he ba bi asase ni da no hawi a. Na wa kọ lands commission wa kọ ye search. Wo ye search na. E be bie am wo ho ni say ampa asase wura ni mu ni ye. Wo toy asase a da esanse eye ye de ntini eton fofo fofo.
1: Forward
0: here's about your baby a done a honey about this new Ghana airport. No, your flower green city, Ewo Chopoli, and you're 10 minutes away from Central University, and a bank segment.

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1: the
0: bible of more truth
1: truth yeah.
0: All right ye bible tie no na ye din koma na fe wa chire ba bi e benya onyum nyina bi na ye koyenim abusian for away from black star enyum no what the another one aba edepa you assume that

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1: kind of crannach saying,
0: yes.
1: Way back time, Ben, way year, Ben, last year, now.
0: There be way 10 months ago.
1: Oh, now to me, bagana be a promotion, and Sena will release our yen.
0: I am in one more, and I'm a yen and can.
1: I'm a chef for the essay, Mobro. 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
1: We should bet you, may a promotion, I'm my own, yen, dear, dear. 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
0: Pa, my friend was so we be a new habit to me, I have found, you know.
1: Oh.
0: Yamme na yesterday so be hu ya mobo na ejuma ni timi akoso
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0: 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In see, as I saw, was saying, tree beam. 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Say, there won't want a son, naturally say, no, I don't know.
1: And see, I am much your own.
0: Pa,
1: oh, yes, oh. Say, I didn't know so I'm setting in a no mutiana, only an amount of satitia.
0: Titan, I may say, not only who nipa more book a crack. But then I
1: said, I'm not running.
0: Se se ade o din se eye adwuma na omo so omo ye inti no aye se omo ye omo adwuma e na ye nso omo hu ni se ye so ye ye adwuma nso no obi nti obi asem ase ase me bonyum ti hu mi se metime ni sika
1: na DJ sin problem ni se mutumi ko studio ko tu ya record etu ya twa video
0: mm-hmm.
1: But they are more between an amansat and they do an amortiment.
0: And no, near some no. So sometimes no, which means you can't go to your studio. Now, what's I any be a cry video? You call beat me sponsor video because it be an hour niska, but obi new was him. Ain't you know, a drew honor so I should say. Omon consider na a beer, omon do be kakra. Because it be with me bomb or prize,
1: DJs no.
0: Patron. I say, Usika in drew her, and no one on your own to me no, and ye be a. 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
1: Sir.
0: Yeah. 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Me here obi sa away to me a guide me.
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0: 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Ti be bia obeko bia wo search na Nama Royal wenya enyum no. 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
2: 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But na na na so atu yi wudi akọ next level o.
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0: be a
2: o kan fa black stars say most especially ja jojo
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2: jojo
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0: o chena 5 p.m. LTV obia
2: United Television
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2: better say abusia samre dia branso live on okay 101.7 fm so yeah the all the needed exclusives updated fillers trending super latest news ni nyano yeah the ebraway World Cup brief channel so say 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South game no ban we no na game na eto aso me ka chewo say Switzerland no many boss nyabebo na Canada any Qatar and so so de no abaso me no ka say group A and group B we must second round of matches 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Republic ahead just 5 minutes 8 seconds the fastest goal. Oh, the can say World Cup in so far, and one of the earliest. Oh, Czech Republic, Enampo, Czechoslovakia, one more World Cup, Abakusimu, the fourth quickest ever, Esi, and so ho. Now, Czech here for no only previous World Cup meeting, you know, and so by Nessen, you know, with an African side, it's with the US of A. Now, Mobekaya, now, Semika said Germany, 2006. Now, Omai Konkru, Ghana, and it's with Shomo, 2-0. Now, Sam Michel Ayers at the lake, you know, or share the third earliest World Cup goal in history for Czech Republic and, of course, Czechoslovakia. Can you say the name from, you know, Samobekaya Vaclav Masek, first minute, with Michel goal, or 1962, Ritia, Mexico, and Wechi Yankola, and so actually, Ritia, USA, fifth minute, or 2006, Diana, and to draw Germany, and Michel Sadilek, and so so 6 minutes, you know, and Ra. Oshaditi at South Korea. Now, and you know, a place in Czech football history, you know, a remo amount to Chenu Koye, South Africa. Womakwa Danwa ni Dindi Teboho Mokwena, and so I bet the first player, Oshé, for South Africa, or World Cup, since Kaligo Mfella, it's been be 2010 World Cup, it's been a moment, or France, Editi Anes, or my friend, say France. Now, Salah, this left Krechi, our young captain, you know, and no, also in the name of the match, after seeing the Czech in South Africa. Omo games no eba na wiye channel so say most penalties won by African nations of FIFA World Cup history no Ghana and Elidie after saying in your body tie Panama no most wins eh na ni nyina no eh 6 a made to draw e dey amawo my nkopie mu el group B won so so omo matches no aba na wiye say American catcher won no ya tie no say omaya omo di e Canada enra anajo omo fa nya kwadwo ahomache no nana e ka no poli insia 6-0 and almost what you go, Catamino, almost war. Now, Cata, Canada free, almost secure, almost first ever FIFA World Cup victory after 8 matches and so competition. You know, I feel no madam kunim, a World Cup Abakusimu. Now, host you, Omar Babe, the first World Cup host national, almost winning by 6 goals since Argentina, AABA, Abraham, host to 1978 World Cup, no, almost so che, or my friends at Peru, Esham, a Canisia, woman TNTBA or Rosario on June 21st. 1978. Now Jonathan David and so I'm making history with Canada national team no or the only the second player of ever Oshé or World Cup hat trick next in Obobi or CONCACAF nation and so Abakusimu. Now me can say CONCACAF and next North America the team our player Ebo hat trick or World Cup nimu and so what by the second player Neno the Obi Kayes had be a bet but no day or no it's me body my US of A against Paraguay on July 17th 1930, Abraham World Cup, Eshasie. Now, Jonathan David, and after match, he is a man of the match. Now, Brantiano, Unimson, the max man for the Canadian national team. Nenu now, team saw an absolute clinical, and so up front. 3 goals, hat trick, no, Esu, 9 shots, 41 touches, and na enye bad cry, and no, Eddie Toja. Now, Switzerland national team, no, one so am fine now, Quadru, one Bosnia and Herzegovina, one Nani Guamoso, a Canadian, and my own Timubaco. El Grubiho, Johan Manzambi, 20 years, 247 days, you know, one on eight share the second goal against Bosnia, and you know, after say Omo coming off next or coming off the bench, it's Babi Remo. What about the youngest substitute of FIFA World Cup history mwa Oshé twice in a single match? Now youngest substitutes are almost 2 goals and so a World Cup match in Muno. Johan Manzambi already kind of 2026 the Muno. The new crown no Nelson Cuevas. No Edu Juma Edima, my friends a Paraguay. Against Slovenia 2002, oh Japan, Korea, ono at the age of 22 years, 153 days, you know, ono Nani Kranua, Obiebie, Kai Havertz for Germany against Costa Rica 2022, oh Qatar, that time, you know, now Arsenal former striker, Wadim Finchano, Adunumiansa 23, and of course 173 days, and so wa, made it so more. Now, some matches, Ubanevie, you know, MVP, Equadima, Johan Manzambi, only name, you know, after the blistering performance, other Nedi and so El Hot 19 minutes a pet abranting 2 goals, 69% passing accuracy, 69 touches, and a 4 successful final third passes. Iremua made the SMO live here on OK 101.7 FM Soa and yet Fidia Grokra. Nanana and then matches are yet any more. Say after Group A, Group B, Diano, SL to Toto Fomino, Dietienye, and then non so a United States of America. One more and Australia, and okay, Edibe Yantam so, and so, oh, I go pramay, Yatuni Dean, set Seattle Stadium, oh, Washington, na me pacho USA, and Australia machi, or Nino Hislema, referee, Yapano, so on quays a sanity, ebe prevailu or some machi, you know, German referee and Dean, at the Felix Zoya. And watch 10 p.m. your Scotland or host to Omaya, your friends in Morocco. Me patro your bubble game me our Boston Stadium or Foxbrook, Massachusetts. A honor game me betoja. Referee and Dean at the ages Tantashev. Ono and your try to me. I'm a bibia. I come a kama. It's in anna. We air matches about Barcelona. Mom, latest update. Oh, wow, me the story in Portugal national team. No, Nana, a whole group. Yawa Neves, a player, at my Portugal. After someone where he told you between the Al Congo, no, Aquarano echo trail to social media. Say, you know, Ronaldo, a sort of yes, and you know, when you sometimes in Quarano, I say, oh, boy, man to change course, you know, to be Edin Kunim. Say, in the France, no, Ronaldo France, no. I know my day.
0: Nah, Aqualano controls I day. So more boy who Aquala Ketonia 20 years cra.
2: Oh, sir, oh man, on only she go. Bob ne by or the premier. Oh tia. In fact,
0: on only Tino, only Ronaldo Tino yeah, she go be blue.
2: And you Ronaldo dear mum. But Sasem Nanyan deno anyan fans in the deno. No ma kwa kutu chabono. 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Ah, on so ni did the Magdalena Aragao. On so neno ni social media ho. 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Ama obano wa doom. They can send IG.
0: Boy, no, Odi Ronaldo, who are going to onboard team.
2: And now, Sam Ketua, Ama Ronaldo Niaba, Katia Averu, and so they are called.
0: I don't know if you can talk.
2: Ah, or they are called IG. Ronaldo Niaba, and say, Maza, Munya Bona, I'm passing my penny. Penny, go, Miche.
0: As a supporter, and a crack catcher, Bruno. Say, Mun passing my Ronaldo.
2: Mun passing my. Ah! And says, Bruno Fernandez, Munya, Monsu Abasema, and the idea, Bana, and what she, Ababa, he has some training. Your friend is saying, you know, Florencia Pina, or Argentina, or yet you might lose TV, or the TV is one MCR. Say, Bianca, Tiena, you shall want to talk back. Now, producer Melo, I catch or say, hey, they are meeting to say, Messi, Papa, who? Sabi, we're free.
0: Oh,
2: it's breaking news, no ma, I refer. Now, you see, you can't hear TV, no Argentina, no, you power. Baby, Sao Papa, no, Sabi, or critical condition, no, on free, Ababa, you can't hear, no. And you know, Sabi, Messi, Abusu, and Swapai lie. I'm only statement about say, no question, ho hey, Messi, Neja, on free mo, numbum, baby, or done
0: conditioning,
2: and yep, Neno crumple or improve, and I'm some obey credibility in tea, while resign. I shall fakim the middle chat or the Morocco man any man, on the body at Tiascoland, ye. Numbum 2023, a bubble of France, and the barber too just said, Sabi was saying, or quack quack quack room, and then did the hour in memory. Now, sounds some night by no. A brand new AS and Canadian lawyers and defending as I'm on court or pure court. Okay, announcing Yente Chidiano. I say, and you announce in a mara court. Nanko, me, you know, or see the Bionco. Nay, a babo and lawyer fights our man, you know, a shafa kimi. Your boy born say, Quambiaso, and so Baby Pimu or France and Montezo or court. Never man to Chiron Coso. Now, Rahel Flori Padu and a plaintiff, no, the lawyer. Or see, we, a babo, my babo, after 3 years of legal proceedings, with many relief. 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
0: nice presentation why are there pa
2: me that's another
0: yes sorry so na yakofa kasebo wo peace dey ba happy birthday ekwa dey ma Sherifa away free DJ Melo ho o si nyame chira eh o ma nkwatinti na onya wakoma so dey nyina ma Sherifa ene udi wawoda happy birthday to you. 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

0: Nonsia abo Ghana this year. 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Radio stations in Dawson, Ghana, and I'm on it. When you know a bomber can see boy, it be Edward Bobano. Despite media and social media platforms, who don't need now so and so, Cassibono, a chugu, I was alive. And some of you may have seen you so near the Baba Sumwano at Dawson. The baby market in the be and say.
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2: This mechanism strengthens accountability within the recruitment sector and demonstrates our collective commitment to protecting migrant workers.
1: And there two crops development in penny for air cassa, sir. One day one man a bone, Juma dear one crown or air chuma. There were tea and yamma, edited him, and answer would dear old baby, onion or ashia ya. Two crops development authority in penny for ama won't to me crata, so or two in yamano, was any pano, yana dear she ye, a year chuma. 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
0: Young Fasada, Emma Usun's chemist. Osun's chemist, Ed Osun's garlic capsules will be a chidom empty and say, we're there for you. 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Oh, yeah, da, Brandy Bitoyanka. When Henry spices the spices, Papa be able to just swap. And who's with the pa, would you be on a wow, a modern any yet day, a sabo or pumadimpa, into Choba restaurant for. 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Lawson Herbal Center, the Lawson Locker Mitch Abojas and Papa AUNT Dr. Lawson and the fans and Kwan Odie, the Virgin Doctor Sansa Boa, a mama, I a virgin to your bar. Now, would you not pump with the hope as all your basima? I am not Lawson Locker Mitch, what to be? No one on them, a bebo papa. The Van Hope Herbal Center, Eddie Watcha Herbal Pad Abojaso. Now, Watcha Herbal Pad and the Wapum with Dimpa. Papa, and would you not pump with Dimwa? 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
2: 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This mechanism strengthens accountability within the recruitment sector and demonstrates our collective commitment to protecting migrant workers from abuse and from exploitations. 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Unlike the previous situations when we only see them on videos, very, very disturbing videos, when they are beaten up, kicked out, sometimes killed.
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3: 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that is what we have done and the app no so wa WhatsApp link so be to me so person ye call out to me ye call ebe call center ya set up with labor department we be fa ono be kasa reporting wo so the 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
6: 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I said, you are still the aim. 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And I said, you are dealing with more, who are ready to say, if you are on the matcher.
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1: 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We will be a French him. Oma on your mamma would die away, and you will be sound, sir. There be a woman your phone. One cast saw ya man your knee. And you also saw a France as I will ya man yourself. If France as I was some year, my gun and round sebede fee. If France as I would do a real NPP a man your cone and wono. I buy more contract at war about one chain ya also where did you hono? And you will boss such a year.
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1: There are a number of things that one or your bystander or our witnesses say if we suddenly were collapsing, the immediate thing to do more nipa do musano. I was all making sure that more and more person more born in Pano. The environment is safe. In Chobian Kwechwe, Omo Airborne on step forward. It being threat 911 immediately now. Young Fanen to form on a very hard, flat surface. A form, not a few people should step forward. The only the all your own status or administrative compression in 10 into all the ones that back over to back also one lock your elbow. Now when you lead down over Nipana, what collapse, we're losing consciousness now. Now the ones are here, no. It's in the coconut. Now we have chest compressions, very deep compressions, about 5 centimeter compression.
0: Na era Dr. Shelley Wiafe sanso editu dwa se yakwa kwa ni pain ya ni ni pedwa ne kasa cheyen etu ose se ye ma yeni enku ho se ba ne se ugina ba bi mo bodje so e bi aso de mo tonwum anigie aba wo club bi mo bonnwum na mo sa na unu sa se prekope wani si ubriwu ba asa wani so aye wisiwisi asa mabre asa memre ya ose ya tena se na hunu di obeye emu wani enwu so
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0: Any a chugway, a mammy, Edna, my Jessica, or a president, Brazil Ghana Chamber of Commerce. Now, Nanusi Pepe and Apinia, Africa Youth Diplomat Forum, were down as a head of mission. 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
0: I ride it, Asante, or head of mission, Africa Youth Diplomatic Forum. Now, and watching the Global Executive Director, Edema Ikui, Diplomat Taiwo Julius Sanusi. And so, Kasema will tell him, Sabu Tayenti, you may do your modest so, and say, only Ghana Mobinibidia. No, be a near Manuso, and that's a Ghana Mobino, Sansa or Chinabino, when they basic Ghana Yanemo, into a mutin, no Mobiasia, or Chinabino, and a Muntuani or Quantubi, and then she be or say, Cos woman who come before some will be to the affair. Sabre no enkonkoye wo how enfamom
3: discover that as emerging leaders we are the youth that Africa needs to move Africa forward. We are changing the orientation of our youth warriors attacking the government, fighting the government to becoming solution providers. We are looking at Agenda 2063, the Africa we want, the area of economic integration, cooperative partnership and sustainable development. I've discovered that soft diplomacy is a key tool to actually approach some of these challenges in order for Africa to become a better continent.
0: Diplomat Taiwo Julius Sanusi, was a Global Executive Director, Africa Youth Diplomat Forum. And I want to praise about for some much in command, some we were the two.
4: Yadu Ayata Kradi Technical University One Vice Chancellor Reverend Professor John Frank Eshen what the atujwa se omai Ghana ye ye die ewo empuntu juma fom no ejina nei esuafo wo suku mu ntetea ye 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They say, well, my chance is so sanctuary. At a fan sound, which you want to enter to your home. Then yes, I know you will be anchor care. And then one bear for coin so. Dear a boat, na I to and ye may ya and for so was so. Now my own moon so et me and ya emu and for so pa. Was it adichere, adishia, and I fainted here. Say, say, as a sound. And your book, Munkoa. Say, say, name dear, I want Chinimo Abani Pansano, I won't see ya and Sano Juma, and for so was on, and then I'm and crop farm, so baby, one would deem him necessary about more economy. Nasa or mine emutina aye de ne yakono. Into a best of my gun as a answer, so I quine the wahao. Yen so moon any titu. Technical investors are hold on your one. Yen so won't you make your kena, a cheer for no, and near my muhia de chadi e farma womo, a chef for no, so I can do muhia de shiasa and Sano Juma. 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
5: because students who are jumping, want them a pin, see a born a guide one, which will come out with very good product, which will mama Ghana, the institution winning this car. And that I saw a complaint. But this year, a drama beam, and first, no, not be a local university, but we will there, it's an ejuma in Yapa, in the area, enrollment, and I be a cost of coffee, take a university, I say. And the once we're school, the business will be with Juma, you know, so I ban from one, but the donor will be with Juma, with money on San Juma. One trauma will be in the employment. In the area of Asudia, one of them could be what better can be seen. If you have a free machines, Nadia, above our craft kitchen, in the area there is a youth to know what you are, what you are, what you are, what you are, what you are,
4: Reverend Professor John Frank Eshen, Essence Editor, just say. Adie bia se wu tu anamwa e wose wotena se na wosisi bibi digu krata so na eno aboa watenetene wanamo no se wo debetu anamo yi ofiti prekope e pose a e de moja neba
5: Takan basically here strategic plan now owu 2025 into a day the next years all in him so e ya shishaya botum be move invest no akọ another level and enter here them strategic plan the strategic plan will touch seven areas them areas in na ya be dey hun puntu for investing in development internationalization them that we are a global village so there are international universities no you too no one yeah I'm kufa you too you try and at the your research and them people in turn it I like them strategic plan
4: Nipa yetin kan ye call Takra de Technical University or your vice chancellor professor Reverend John Frank Eshen Apia dan kwa Rock FM na desan sam we say esom ye adeshima ma ye jina ha say ni ato ye jedi for enkraba madam ye ba ye beton so
6: o jano no na nse dia wo jiwani asa confidence level so asa kosro pa
7: e wo se mani gie e fe se ma fa Mr. Kill aye be man kasa
8: wa fa meme dro Mr. Kill aye be memu a
9: enya afi na wo be ye hu debate
6: tell him hey na adan wa fa word capture
7: na so amwa me si Mr. Kill ya ma fa nti ma ye be memu a case closed
9: me so me pesa me ye be man kasa nti menya Mr. Kill ni bi ohia to
7: Mr. Kill our pharmacies herba and over the counter medicine shops dudua kokunun Ghana Limited East Legon a Champo Junction for 0244 139176 and 0204 139176 and member what do you feel doing what you're doing and if Mr. Kill
8: MDA aji ejedien kratu yatum.
10: Hello, Maha. 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
11: Shh. Shaye wo fraud for home. Wo bank e misa wo username, pin and our password e wo phone suda. 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Sankai boy, Ghana Association of Banks ne dey bro.
12: If you spot the fraud, you go fit to stop the fraud.
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0: 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And the best someone, you didn't know, is I can come for you, me. Sadat, Mohammed Mene.
4: Nana, ama am not to fall.
0: You're faster than my Osun's chemist. Osun's chemist. Ed Osun's garlic capsules, the boy, you chidum garlic and for so also. I don't want you bring what can come, who's some kakra. 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there for you everywhere you go Hisense say electrical appliances na open kwa de abra ye nchan ye nsho rumse ne dorson Ghana fo na nyina efike to aso kosi kese so e no na e be boa wo na ne dodo mu afre 0302550000 0302550000 Hisense was everyday prices for everyday people. Dofu roofing system, and also Societe General, Sika Krabi, and the Shibia be more de Koye, or Sebra. Yama one chance with the Fako board down, so who's the Kakanano, Foku Yedano Cotinum, Yama Fuku Sinfishami and Santem, or where da, Sambra Nibichayanka, own Penshi, we are, and Nibium now pay. For Nitramo East Lugon, Trinity Theological Seminary, Chehon Mope, Dofu roofing system, or Ho or Train, now O Bafre, 0543 661716, 0543 661716, and I say 0243-232-818 and number chat was 0308-040-096 0308-040-096 Dofu roofing system, how you think roofing? Think Dofu, what Henry Spices would do so? Spices in the door, so now so spices beyond the end of the day, to the open Henry Spices. Beba, you're not aware of beba. Na best I'll boat now, boom, a pump, dear home, na, oh, hey, varieties in watching the wood, enti dwane bi a wo yo no ubenya ho spices ade be ya ebe boa wo choba no restaurant fo en kan sign boost 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chemical shop over the counter shops Ghana for na nyina Lawson Law Care Mecha won se be kebi na no dudu mu ana wa frɛ 0242- 0242-====877 0242-===========================================================================================================================================================================================================================================================================================================================================================================================================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to be a jaw 95, Muja Brosso, and then Mumre Yo, and then we are all who will only be doing Yamina Bema, Yumcro Osa, a papa, we nipper dubious when we moon so Osa, and my best try this what there's no, or how do I mean to me, Murusuni? No one no, or try her bapada. Now be who say we're doing a word, do name will be Droma Ganis who said here, and one will try to come more than Tunia be. Now the book up one of poor humans who share gusso, I answer breakfast. Now so young word drew. And you may be beyond a mother. Now, would you say, Gusso? No one, no. I answer, would you be a good pedrium now? So you're hoodro. When we're bound, who's the area, wouldn't mean you not a granny. I want to nabay. I watch ya herbal powder. Ubu reformacy, herbal shop, chemical shop, over the counter shops. Ghana for then, and I will try herbal powder. Yen na. Do you do more friends? 0591 565 557. 0591 565 557. And I say 0550 639 037. 0530-639-0037.
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16: Papa, you see, Muno sa 6 2 years fed, and a force only grass here, Raddy. 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
1: okay 1 0 1 point 7
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0: 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What be the day is it? My time in Nipa, Jumbo, and then I down for turn,
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Tia, Upsamita Kunidama, Simpanaka Premina, Mikimba, Debida, empty container, Yanka Media Winner, Makojabu Chivisa, a Bushia Umbrami, Jabba, Assassin, Supra for Yena, and Shekhani Saint Anumentua, Ubuada.

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0: 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Online gangster, this inside the tweet, we don't delete.
1: 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A Trancho? 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